And you know, some of Angel FM. Mrs. Sadiana, Ghana for Timmy Cassia, a dear Tamua may be Kenya, meno. Mose Papa Debiana may call for years soon. Won't see a chair, and near me, she said, the bear can't woo my whim say, Elu prebetting me a quatiache, and penfoku could have my day, Elu. Mibusau, say, since I woo, the band watches a cosombo, ye see a cosombo dam, a giant day, at all. Ya mufeni agro. 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
1: 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E we a ta bi se mi so ma. Ayi ti ya bo mi.
0: Jesus, mommy. Uncle Ra saw the Bia said Baptist are sorry.
2: Jesus.
0: Baptist in Yankopon.
2: Well, yes, Limu.
0: Baptist in Yankopon.
2: Well, yes, Limu.
0: A rado on whom a woman is sunny as I see.
2: Jesus.
0: Now, dear, wouldn't I quote Dia Baptist are sorry,
2: Jesus.
0: And ne ano pay you,
2: yes, Limu.
0: Baptist above four,
2: yes, Limu.
0: Baby Yare,
2: yes, Limu.
0: Baby Yare,
2: yes, Limu.
0: Baby Yare,
2: yes, Limu.
0: Baptist above,
2: yes, Limu.
0: Baptist above,
2: Jesus.
0: Buffo,
2: Jesus.
0: Buffo,
2: Jesus.
0: Yare,
2: yes, Limu.
0: Yes, Limu.
2: Yes, Limu.
0: And Yare,
2: and
0: Yare,
2: and Yare,
0: and Yare,
2: and Yare,
0: and Yare,
2: yes, Limu.
0: And Yare,
2: yes, Limu.
0: And Yare,
2: yes, Limu.
0: And Yare,
2: yes, Limu.
0: And Yare,
2: yes, Limu.
0: And Yare, yes, Limu. And Yare, yes, Limu. And Yare, yes, Limu. And Yare,
2: Jesus.
0: And you won't so what the ABF free won't say what this mean can't you say a mui.
2: Jesus.
0: Now I sorry it was yes with you.
2: Amen.
0: Amen.
2: Amen.
1: If I say I'm not going to move my number no, I'm not going to move my number.
2: Okay.
0: Mate.
2: Momo number no ebia wo bibia opese wo de bua juma de e tia radio eka radio e betna sinani na e tia ho ka nti bibia opese wo bua na e tia radio ka wo kakra bia kitwa bia nsa 20 cedi 50 cedi 10 cedi 5 cedi 200 cedi number no a obetmi e dia send na 0243710140 0243710140 edia e wo momo number so ye Eric Amoa
0: hefata.
3: Hello.
0: Hey, Fata.
2: What's your boy?
0: Hey, Fata. Hey, Fata. Hey,
3: Fata. Hey, Fata. Hey, Fata.
0: 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Hey, Fata. Hey, Fata. 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
0: 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Hey, Fata. Hey, Fata. Hey, Fata. Hey, Fata. Hey, Fata. Hey, Fata. Hey, Fata. 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
3: 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Hey, Fata. 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Hey, Fata. Hey, Fata. Hey, Fata.
2: Jesus.
0: I'm not a baby. No who saw the asafo biba sasi so
2: Jesus.
0: Your friend the Pentecost.
2: Jesus.
0: Na asore no sha se wasa manka.
2: Wo Yesu de mu.
0: Asore na sha se wasa manka.
2: Jesus.
0: Tumi ye dwo Pentecost.
2: Yes Lord.
0: Wo je ye dwo Pentecost.
2: Yes Lord.
0: Wo ko kwe ye dwo Pentecost.
2: Yes Lord.
0: I are say ye dwo.
2: Wo Yesu de mu.
0: Mo ngwa wona ni.
2: Wo Yesu de mu.
0: Mo ngwa wona.
2: Wo Yesu de mu.
0: Mo ngwa wona.
2: Wo Yesu de mu.
0: Pentecost uja.
2: Wo Yesu de mu.
0: Pentecost uja.
2: Wo Yesu de mu.
0: Pentecost uja.
2: Wo Yesu de mu.
0: Pentecost uja.
2: Wo Yesu de mu.
0: Fa wona ni.
2: Wo Yesu de mu.
0: Fa wona ni.
2: Wo Yesu de mu.
0: Fa wona ni.
2: Wo Yesu de mu.
0: Fa wona ni.
2: Wo Yesu de mu.
0: Receive
2: it. Receive it.
0: Receive it.
2: Receive it.
0: Receive it.
2: Receive it.
0: Receive it.
2: Receive it.
0: Receive it.
2: Now.
0: In the name of
2: Jesus Christ of Nazareth.
0: Fanani si wa 3 times, mami hadi.
2: Ba si wa 3 times. Ibako. 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Miensa.
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2: Jesus.
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2: Yes.

0: Lord.
1: Yes, Lord.
0: Yes, Lord.
1: Unkunku jaye Pentecost jani bino.
0: Jesus.
1: Erefre tu wunanim.
0: Yes, Lord.
1: Enye ja, enye latrik.
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0: Yes, nimu.
1: Enye juma.
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1: Wanyao ne ira.
0: Efi.
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0: Ira.
1: Wanyao ne ira.
0: Ira.
1: Wanyao ne ira.
0: Ira.
1: Wanyao ne ira.
0: Ira.
1: In the name of Jesus
0: Christ of Nazareth.
1: Is that to say?
2: Okay.
1: Okay.
0: Hey, I'm ready to pay
1: you. I'm ready to pay you. I'm Apostle to pay you. I'm ready to pay Apostle Eric, I'm ready to pay you.
0: Jesus.
1: Yes, sir. Amen.
0: Amen. Amen. Also, wait to me after I say your number is 0242 152 1584 February is here. Now,
1: your more empire, Emma, Eradin Shrau. Inti Ukrada, we Pentecost, Funina, Mumu, Bamuano, Papa Fataba, Pentecost, Masoro. 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Eda, Oda Pentecost, I'm sorry, I war, Fasiabon, Anno, a Radina and Copon was ran also. The AM is a brief fire. When all you're a Radia Domonia Castle. Fasiabon, M. Say, Cromoise, ya been an important more phoning in a yes, Pentecost, I'm sorry.

0: so che fata ni yade enu enu ye urade hu ye mobo so wonye no shawa so ebie mu owo ye mu ehu but we have Jesus so I do urade nyankopon fa ne nsan kan yare fo nyina fe urade udi na me bom paye obi biara wo hwe program we TikTok
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0: if you say nasem se won adwene wo adwene wo ho
1: Jesus
0: okay won na wo bo bo aho
1: yes lord
0: wo kan sembone
1: yes lord
0: editia wa brabo
1: ene
0: anopeya Ewurade Nyankopɔn mu atamfo mpo
1: wo Yesu de mu
0: atamfo mpo
1: wo Yesu de mu
0: adwene sesa
1: wo Yesu de mu
0: adwene sesa
1: wo Yesu de mu
0: adwene sesa
1: wo Yesu de mu
0: ni ano wo mpɛ wani mu ahwɛ
1: Jesus.
0: One that one poor ni mwashe.
1: Jesus.
0: If free na ekono.
1: Jesus.
0: Omo be you are doffo.
1: Jesus.
0: Omo be you are doffo.
1: Jesus.
0: Omo be you are doffo.
1: Jesus.
0: Omo be you are doffo.
1: Amen.
0: Ni anu anu watu mansu.
1: Amen.
0: Wabe fefu.
1: Jesus.
0: Na wafreo.
1: Amen.
0: Na wabusa ose.
1: Amen.
0: Ekwi ya tisei.
1: Yes Lord.
0: Wami ya tisei.
1: Yes Lord.
0: Efi ya mwa tisei.
1: Yes Lord.
0: Jiwo Yesu dinimo.
1: Yes Lord.
0: Jiwo Yesu dinimo.
1: Jiwo.
0: Alexander. Sofu bompa ema Alexander o shemu TikTok no so
2: Emma Alexander, Eradia Alexander, Enu Mojemo, Empire Bonis Eradi, Kumasobi Sadiani, a here, Eberman, a Brabo, a Sini, Eradi Yema Yemia Alexander, Ewa Jesus Christ, Demo, Eradi Boquantin, Popatunanim, Naonisha, Ewa Yasim, Amen.
0: Amen. Sabon Pire Diama, and Ponsan Street, and Ponsan
1: Street,
0: and Ponsan, a ship program, no TikTok, and Ponsan, you ready.
2: Jesus, Somji, Amponsa Spirit, Umpire, and the Year Boy, Wadi Yesu, a town phobia, what cha Amponsa Spirit in Wesia, was sorry, a Kutiana Brabosa, or Pesso, or Jinny Ye, dear, a feeling some, what Jinny Sabre, a feeling some, or Kanese, and now on a point now, Jesus, who sorry, Moja to me no more, you break to one more, yes, Lemo, a fair Amponsa Spirit, and Wadi Amount, sorry, and shine, arise 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
0: Amen.
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0: Amen. 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
2: I'm ready at the Genfi TV. About Senya Udi Etiano TV. 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Why is it that we used to do amen?
0: Amen.
1: Amen.
3: Into me, mammy, also, I don't mean that of you. Onyamia demeno, Sanyamena,
0: say one pie ma blessing.
1: Blessing.
0: Alex. Alex share program no pa Alex. Alex, say a bomb pie say unyame nipe bi echa Alex huashiano. E raden din sabe ka o ma dream o ma support to Alex. Alex in here boa for brabum. Say education and whatever. Bi biem no e say nyame din in saka nipe bia. Alex ni o ma dream. Na odo mu wo ma no no odo no wi pay Alex Erade ti aswati.
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1: 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Your brothers who are Jesus Christ to demo. 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
0: Amen. 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
1: Yet the prof Moti and one no. 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Already yesu. Prof Moti Seram. 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
0: Amen.
1: Free and echo.
0: Amen.
1: 1 year what two sign wa brabum. 1 year what two ye dear sign.
0: Yes.
1: 1 hour two and you and yam sign.
0: Yes.
1: 1 hour two is here a sign. And they had yes, you so much jump. Yes, and they are June Senna, Tasu Senna, and the two are Brabos were yes to them, and Radimon Antiwa Shiram were yes to them. Amen.
0: Amen. Prof, God bless you.

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0: Radin Yanko Pon Shrav. 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
2: So I'm funny, Biamano.
0: TikTok phone, Papa Bibraman, Tamafi no more, but.
2: And if you ask,
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0: soon for Papa if
2: I can.
0: When you're me, my quania could see the way and Munomi and Sapa Pepe. 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
2: I'm uncontrolled.
0: A dear chin, a draw down a draw, and a year a brother moon, a one or do me in the paper. A fretful chat to an uncle, maybe a crowd.
3: Number 1 can today.
0: Number no yet 0243
1: 0243 710 140 0243 710 140
0: Yeah, be brief, refre pants, no funa could be baby.
2: When you bama, Mumuya,
0: don't be friend, I could see school. We know, dear, we did to join. The number near 0243 710 140 0243 710 140 710 140 We bet me as sending audio and our test message and our say, Okasa, now what send it? What the bar met ye? Now my emoa juma eddy amount, a radin shaw.
1: Amen.
0: On prayer request, no, what do you send it? Type of message. Wouldn't mean type on a message in so what do you Kasana send it? Met ye? Now my emoosun smoa juma the amount, a radin young coupon in shaw.
1: Amen.
0: Na eye Faseabon Pentecost. 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Eye 3 days program.
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2: Yankopon in Moyambo, yeah.
0: Attacker, baby, will be a radin count.
2: So, I don't
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2: count.
0: If at a man in fact, Mama, Madame Elizabeth, Sunday in the men to me, I will show Radin Yankopon in Shrav, Papa. 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
1: Papaya, we should,
0: yeah, we should, yeah, Saturday, Namiko, Nayin.
1: Ah, okay,
0: a moana prasso,
1: you
0: and Coca moana prasso.
1: Maybe
0: a honor, probably one
1: of five, not quite a block in Tiaco, real moon,
0: probably or your friend. Bibi be to so she gan last 2 years as I say. Parliament in an omen to me mooding. Crony ding obeying baby dasson, a bema baby dasson.
1: Ah,
0: one as a crono.
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0: Amen.
1: Unye binash. Benya kwada wo Yesu.
2: Amen.
1: Eje ni pa.
2: Amen.
0: Okay, so for my young room.
2: A radio suya da wasi.
0: Amen.
2: In shani a ye yeni any monyam ya wara de dia.
0: Amen.
2: O rajawa de wo yesu Christo demo.
0: Amen.
2: O na hini any too many kwanja o dena huadi ye Christo dia.
0: Amen.
2: So say rademwa huadeno embraye and su ewo Jesus Christ demo.
0: Amen.
2: Revelation 10 Bible say or both for huadin phobi. What then a nine bar could see us as a so ben cum see us as a soon and if funny see a posso. Or the naked see a TMC the jata elbu boom. Bible say Nena or the Casema a pranan so a cassai. Yes, so say Radisawa could be na noa, no TM when ya pranan so. And funny name Cassancho, my way, yes, you demo. Or soon Cassan Chenema, then see o many na year with Jesus Christ demo. Monsieur sa semne ba mane makwa de birada na mayen free anko so de birada yen free anko na kra nyina jiwadi na shewudi konkron ni monyam ewo yesu dimo amen
0: amen
1: hallelujah
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1: 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Or some will answer my sorry, Ampa, who are sorry, am I? And a pawitia, Silver FM, 90.3. And a position, amen. Yet the entire cassia, am I in a na, or two four, city two. And said within our
2: den,
1: and I mean, so pee,
2: Castle,
1: your cassia, amen. No dear, no so,
2: amen.
1: Never shave, yes, in a titro, as Santa Maya, so my use demo. If you were an about four, went to my henny, or so in shrow, and pay your mom one thing, you from soon as Sambium, it will yes, demo. Sofu kufiri se maswe kukubomre Pesa gospel light Sofu maswe
2: Amen
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2: Amen
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1: Yeti fu nyina.
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1: 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So far, jima. 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
1: 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Kan wa say.
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1: Your book can send me now, say.
0: Many are radu now, cup.
1: Many are radi.
0: Munyakupon.
1: Munyakupon.
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1: every day, so every we are seeing no more. Our petitions are more. 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
1: ne de ohine bia na
0: osu ana ade ewo
1: ana de ohwiem
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1: so ana ewo soro
0: ana de ewo sase
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1: my god
0: ana de ewo nsuo mu
1: enkoto won
0: ana de ewo sase
1: en soro won
0: ase nsaso ya
1: fa en fa da
0: enkoto won
1: enkoto mu so
0: someone
1: enso so fu bia na
0: me
1: ewade me ewade
0: unyankopon
1: unyankopon
0: me yanyankopon
1: yanpon no kunfo
0: a
1: me shede
0: mu yosoka
1: so
0: I want to
1: so you
0: die
1: I was amen test as no
0: verses was na meyam pempem a
1: meyam pempem do ye
0: to me
1: I didn't show sika
0: na what me
1: ma me kwa ngase no what me so ye I don't chop or tell and so me for da
0: meyam pempem do me
1: ado ye
0: na what me
1: ma so do na so so o me ado ye o me na su amen Jeremiah 2 verse 26 to 28 en kain no be what it say. Oh, no, beer, I say. Many bra bring you new. My Ziki and Naba. Tell your uncle.
0: Jeremiah 2, verse 20 says, was it said you were true or you four?
1: Son of
0: you,
1: I'll be a metro 4, verse 10. Son of what's it, or come four? By or saying, you move away, and come on, at you and Alonia. Son of what you come four, and now by four.
0: And a new
1: my God.
0: Sana is a
1: Sana Gana
0: fear.
1: Gana fear for
0: one year
1: woo. And the yes, the Majabo. And then no,
0: I want to hear
1: about it here. Kill a bullet.
0: Money whoopa.
1: Gana for so for
0: that they would show you
1: for anyway. None yesu. What did you mean, for no? Peter and Domo Cassofina, a Michel Bina Obugono was his character enemy. Yes, you know. Sorry, and Nanti.
0: Nanti said, no, Bubuno, no expertise.
1: Sika!
0: Umpire,
1: so for your inner Pesica! No umpire, sir!
0: Umpire, sir!
1: And Obia Sumayafu! Obia Sumayafu! We are calling
0: what one
1: we are called. Okay, flip 3, verse 18 to 20. Count it and go. Can we go?
0: Was it said, yeah, what you?
1: Sana, what you are, you one, you know.
0: Sana Israel,
1: Sana Gawafu, when you are war.
0: One I am for.
1: Oh, my infant.
0: One I suffer.
1: Oh, my suffering.
0: You are not suffering.
1: I am a penny. MPs, ministers, didn't know many cowards.
0: One
1: important coward.
0: No, not defua.
1: A defua to
0: said, yes,
1: said, yes, said, yes,
0: said,
1: Kukobra, Fobra, Sophia, Saka,
0: Kato, Bosso, Sato, Bosso,
1: Simini, Wabosa, Nawome, Soro,
0: and Dana, when I church,
1: there were churches over that day,
0: and you want
1: to know your
0: own money, Rubri, Mudi,
1: you say, Tobadia,
0: Cassa,
1: yes, somebody,
0: Sale,
1: and Payama, the Tobadia, Ganaman Payama, to his appearance, sell mine.
0: Oh,
1: okay, the two way, NTA, send the DA, Yahoo, Fetid,
0: ya, papa,
1: what kind. Was so on a tro, a man, a tro, you know,
0: or
1: poor one casadum. You're not too late. Or so on a woman who saw a tro, you know, or poor one casadum. MP, minister, you don't so good, sir. Oh, madam, what's our 2 million? I'm a man who's
0: 11,
1: you're
0: 2 11.
1: I catch your mom,
0: so energy.
1: You're 2 11, no?
0: Yeah, me at 2 11, no. Or so, my be a such a one,
1: my gun, such a yes to do so, or bad, you know.
0: That's one
1: point, you have to one point, you
0: have a
1: man, and a credit, and yanta, and a waffle, and a one wine. Ness, how baby a pejabus,
0: my dear, me
1: my gunner,
0: adding a new one,
1: gunner, the new mom,
0: son,
1: I send him my
0: own if
1: I saw a no, and a no ministers, MP, I'm punning for, and a sorry, I bay, money of fake in Lunqua.
0: What's it, Bonnie, me, and I'm my
1: gun, I have Bonnie, me, and a gunner,
0: yeah, tell me, I'm
1: not sure, I said,
0: no,
1: I'm very bon, Quana, a matrimino, and there was one body,
0: tell me, I'm
1: in the boss, or a body is no bad, yeah. Romans 2 and a can ye. Nipo Romans 1 ho. Nipo asuma a body ye.
0: It's not
1: bad ye. 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
1: so ko bari mura apapa ye
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0: 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O punk of amen.
1: No my gana mo ya kwa na se fie.
0: Jesus. 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
1: Matthew 4 verse 10.
0: No. Wo se enso ne ngopon kwa. 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It didn't achieve. Yan for Bia was soon Biano, Okoman, some gem. Yan can't an uncle.
1: Matthew 4, verse 10. Or send a yes to send us.
0: And a yes to catch a boy, some sir. What can I say? When somebody interview, or you're saying me?
1: Tobacco trust.
0: When some can you say?
1: Verse 9.
0: To swim me.
1: Tobacco trust.
0: When you're
1: swimming in Abama.
0: Power, my power. We've been about you.
1: And I yes,
0: when your place gets a floor,
1: you are set time.
0: Pay for
1: what you say.
0: Come for floor.
1: What
0: you say.
1: What you say.
0: Go to Solia Rad.
1: Go to Solia Rad.
0: Come on in. Malam
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1: koto solye
0: waya ampenyiri
1: nyankopon
0: sofo
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0: ononko
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0: 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Eh Jesus, eh Jesus, we have fell into eight, we have fell into eight, one two, eight yang kau.
1: And that's it.
0: Three, that to me kawaii. Three, kafir 18 no to 20.
1: I send you another one time for.
0: And then say before and I call a no more communo. I'm not going to move here. Cross. Then say any point I've got another communo. I'll come home here. Cross. Can see a pa. Meboa. A Jesus. A cross. No. Make one seminal. Yes, Sonyano. You want to send me. You want to send me. And you're the send me. You perish. You are sick. How can you find it? How you ledger? How you put out? Somebody. Yes, soon. Yes, soon. Yes, you are coach on.
1: Amen.
0: When you are ready.
1: Amen.
0: When you are son. Yes, you are somebody.
1: Debbie.
0: Yes, you are somebody.
1: Debbie.
0: We 2-4.
1: Yes.
0: A deja.
1: Yes.
0: That's your uncle. Patch on them.
1: Philip 3:18.
0: My girl.
1: Was it any problem, bro? I mean, you are one.
0: Miss your man, Ghana. I saw for a bar. I come for a bar. Man of all, I want someone kind.
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1: akodi
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1: amen
0: ko so a me ka se
1: asenu
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1: me kabio
0: se kemi se
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0: and
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1: One animal yam,
0: and when you
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0: somebody bunny. I know a pedia, and I got a copy of my, and I said,
1: there was a wow,
0: and I know
1: one
0: produce on three. I got down for it. See, I bought 10 siamo, 15 years, and my treatments, but who shoot together?
1: What one,
0: and I'm a produce on three. Na wo hye wo kye ma na.
2: Ya ko di 20 years.
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0: 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So fudi bone
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0: 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So ji ma de.
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2: E wo soro.
0: 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Heaven. Heaven. Heaven.
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2: a bosoma for dear.
0: And that canoe was in quite a mean cami. In so good the bosomati. Cosso.
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0: And now, so if you money a bosom.
2: Yen say any
0: name, be a tonne bosom. A can ya bosom.
2: Yenyanya yani mudi.
0: My God.
2: Na nimdia ma ahuwa huwa.
0: God bless you.
2: Na odo di eman kusuo.
0: God bless you.
2: Na se ye obise wo nimbribia.
0: My God.
2: Na wanyangu said yes se wo hunu.
0: God bless you.
2: Na obido nyanku pwa.
0: So mi ade.
2: Obido nyanku
0: pwa. And I'm watching more.
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0: 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So do yesu a o ni usi ne mano ne piado.
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2: So be doing yankopon,
0: be doing yankopon,
2: no, no, no,
0: no, no, no, no, no, no,
2: no,
0: no, no, no, no, no,
2: no, no, no, no, no, no, no,
0: no, no, no, no,
2: no, no, no, no, no, no, no, no, no,
0: no, no, no, no, no, no,
2: Onyame bia
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2: ko
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2: na sanso wo suro
0: o suro
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2: wo ma wo frɛ wo
0: na wo onyame wo se
2: Jesus and never ready
0: and never ready
2: na ye
0: de make can say amen na make can say amen na
2: anti onyame di
0: na me no bi ebu anti
2: be na anti awurade
0: yesu
2: be na anti awurade
0: yesu di mo mo da ay Jesus and na bible say ba conference no na je ne ba conference
2: ay
0: wo se mo de mo dosom mo ye mother founded
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2: na
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2: hallelujah
0: ilege nyako pono so no
2: they
0: say you run omo sheba
2: yes
0: mebwa
2: we
0: just chu and we yesu demo
2: o
0: my gana
2: said
0: mama o chemia muso fi je ntom
2: e
0: we yesu demo
2: amen
0: adomi an say
2: e
0: we yesu demo
2: amen
0: shamotia
2: amen
0: shamwata
2: amen
0: paduo
2: amen
0: chimide
2: amen
0: peyine
2: amen
0: witches
2: amen
0: wizards
2: amen
0: trolls
2: amen
0: wolves
2: amen
0: padu mi nela
2: amen
0: e we yesu demo
2: amen
0: jesus so me we ready yakopon
2: pepe
0: mu sabun sagai Chere fu mche.
1: Amen.
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1: Amen.
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0: 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Brasu wa ya shidi mo.
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0: 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Mi kene kracho. Imani sa yeri nyami. Nyami wa sorry. Yesu wa sorry. Owo chumi. Eye Jesus. Eye nazani Yesu. Numuna nkwawo.
1: Yes.
0: Bi Yesu dia.
1: Amen.
0: Obese ya de wase.
1: Amen.
0: Wo nazani Yesu ni no.
1: Amen.
0: Powerful name.
1: Amen.
0: Name get name.
1: Amen.
0: Me above me name.
1: Yes.
0: Yanko nyanyu o. Bako pe koso a.
1: Verses. Wo se na ye die.
0: Ye die.
1: Wo na kupo ba ko.
0: Wo se ni ma obiri ebu a die. Nya bo se mi onu.
1: Bako pe.
0: Yesa.
1: Bako pe.
0: Nyama.
1: Bako pe. Bako pe.
0: Fonache.
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0: Nya bo kru pe.
1: E na ye wo.
0: E na ye wo no.
1: Ame pa.
0: Ni se o ponu na which.
1: Mm.
0: Which way dey? O se nomi. En seme seme sei.
1: Wo chie na me die.
0: Nomi. En seme seme sei.
1: Na wo chie na me die.
0: O se me die.
1: Was saying a poor need of funny la form
0: my God to make it as my
1: job. Paul air chain one Anthony. Was saying a Paul air chain one Anthony.
0: So
1: who knows? So Chrono de one am
0: I? Oh, my God, no best in the home.
1: A young woman, my
0: bet.
1: A winning
0: can a best in my bet. No two.
1: A young woman,
0: a poor air, and he papa.
1: To share them,
0: my God,
1: and
0: a yard to a kind.
1: 22.
0: God bless you.
1: Then apology now.
0: And
1: there
0: be a gun of fortune. And to say, Gallam say, in the room, Gallam Rantier, Lotto,
1: Chacha,
0: Mam Bet,
1: I do a woman bosom.
0: I'm a parties.
1: Nay, and who may
0: get for the woman? I'm a parties.
1: Aye, and this name people.
0: A tro,
1: ah,
0: Nada,
1: ah,
0: yes, a
1: poor woman,
0: as I was going to know.
1: Aye,
0: and I say, Massa Market, oh my God, Menko, tell him coming, come on, Menko,
1: aye, and a pony woman.
0: Man, the woman there, I was so
1: young.
0: Bet my snow. Nay, any chat. And who is
1: Paul? It's not angry pago.
0: I think I can't say one set.
1: Auntie, mamma,
0: Ganna, mamma.
1: But who said?
0: I didn't know.
1: And you mind you know.
0: Hello to Papa,
1: Pabo, son, Papa,
0: Passion, some papa. Let me trouble.
1: Just send me, jump,
0: jump,
1: and the shen, you
0: say, no more summon.
1: Me, una for the butcher, been
0: so showing your
1: mind. I tell you, say, when you're me, I want you
0: to make care, yes,
1: and to the moon, I'm not sure.
0: And I'm from Minamusuna. Yes, no, sorry,
1: I'm not
0: making one. What I'm going to say, what I'm
1: going to say, go power, yes,
0: what I'm power to go
1: on India, woman,
0: yes,
1: or no one,
0: or yes,
1: or you are sorry, yes, I see what I'm. One tear so down,
0: one tear.
1: This has
0: Asimu. No, what's hallelujah? As 19:23-29 count. God bless you. Send your money, I can want some children. Hallelujah.
1: Amen.
0: For my yes, watch it.
1: Amen.
0: Shall watch it.
1: Amen.
0: Jindy, me kind no. Okay, a Laban. Okay, Laban. A bridge of Yere. Jacob Quede. Of course, someone off a Laban. Me wanna. What is it?
1: No.
0: What did it be?
1: Tiny P.
0: No, I will see Jacob. You miss Jacob account for your knock. Was a quen okay. Then when you're not with your fee, I don't know a day of your young upon. Amen. Rally a day. Rally, yeah, I was saying yummy. I'm out of bray. Say, Makane, I told. And as I make care with Genesis 31. Amen. Verse 24 down. But we say, oh, come what? What a test catch on my uncle. What's it? Catch on mo. Genesis 31, 24. Catch on what's it? What could we have bosom? Hallelujah. Yes, in your me. Well, flowerny. Well, flow journey. Comfort. Flow journey. So far by money and comfort. Money and comfort. By Otania. For Cucobra. The Tartars. The two way. The two way. And come on. Oh, yeah. No, I had that. I sent him back. Why did I send him back? Oh, my woman. Hey.
1: Amen.
0: Oh, my money. Kawa. Hallelujah. Oh, my little bunny. Then a bay. That's young. Qua.
1: Yes, 31 verse 24.
0: Shall Sherelle, the corner of Jacob in the Gosua.
1: Verse 24. And was in on your coupon bar, Arama Lab,
0: and we are paying for
1: the Yemu.
0: We are comfort. We are so we saw the other bar, but 2 1 year yes, you know, Gosu.
1: I said, Shay,
0: Shay,
1: Wanka Supper, Papa,
0: Labai,
1: and now
0: poor Saint Jacob. So, what is a Shay,
1: Wanka Supper,
0: Papa,
1: and now
0: Panama,
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0: ade owi mi ami mp owi mp botoma mp o bansire mp o haleluya Oh, you see, I want to say, I can't tell you. Powanti, Balamuni MP, Balamus of all your pay, all your pay, yes, on pass. I don't know what in church, such a way. To you, what it,
1: and
0: more with that. Amen.
1: That's 19 verse
0: 23.
1: 23.
0: 29. Now will be first of all, 7:2-6. Now be first of all, 7:2-6. 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And you go to every MV, then go there.
1: As 19 verse 23 was in a brand one,
0: a brand one,
1: Saka Saka, eh, Bo, Kwana, no,
0: and my Ghana, and my Westway, Westway, Humida, West Humida, West Yosua Messiah, West the end, yeah, yeah,
1: yeah,
0: yeah,
1: yeah,
0: yeah,
1: yeah, yeah, yeah,
0: and now, so you say, the
1: majority,
0: I would be.
1: Ah, what did you tell you?
0: Mature, what's another offer to
1: me? I saw the me,
0: and I saw day,
1: am I
0: to tell you?
1: And now for soccer,
0: and yet, and for soccer, so for Tonyma, your Tonyma of you, Kenna Cassia, Top Cassia, Tom Swakasia, Tom Gusiakasia, Tom Sumorakasia, Tom Atacasia, Bandacasia, and a cosm, Cosotas,
1: well, anyone now, or you're at my piano, I
0: can say,
1: run, no,
0: and you're gonna fly,
1: wouldn't say,
0: gonna fly,
1: do you name Rosanna?
0: I dream,
1: Naya,
0: Masia, Boyan, and Yaho,
1: and Yan,
0: and I saw for me in the hotel.
1: Now, move
0: cast. You put in pass,
1: na moon, na
0: moon,
1: and what
0: to say,
1: and yet, and yet, if you so hot
0: and yet, gonna go,
1: Eric, me,
0: no, I can't,
1: Essien,
0: I saw for you
1: now. Paul, he had to crawl for my brain, so
0: on here,
1: I done it when
0: you send my brain, so for me,
1: and ya, my mother, and your pass, you know, and ya, me,
0: so turn it, and you fake,
1: Paul, so,
0: Tiffany, for this other more, for PF, you are.
1: And Yamia, what
0: do you mean? Yamia, say, you know,
1: man,
0: me, that say,
1: I'm
0: man, you're me,
1: you're
0: a bosom,
1: salad,
0: and you're good idea, and you're me, say, you know, me, me, pawa,
1: yo,
0: me, pawa, first summer 7 2. to say says who we are at 24 Judges 16 23 24 mission me catch you you me trust ya o sin sin mu fun ngam ho yesu mo sa ko to o so ko to sorry no
1: o ko to
0: sorry no so fo wo me ma so ni pa ni mo amen so me ko je duro da
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0: 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Hallelujah. So, we will come to my
1: question.
0: So, for we know quite so good you do, and a board would watch it. Board would be an above for Yamba. And now we are a red jamba, Chenan jamba, me in the sun, your two attacks, or almost your margarine. Tia, your son, your two attack. Now, after the boomer, a gra is agra. Was when I see how we are be. Me son who said agra. Was when I saw you are be. The goodness of what you. Na mi peba aso mi kemse ne tu o ke mi pese ya mo agredi awaja chebu juta you ma masa e ye fake e ye fallen in Libya e so ni bia busu ni bia se je wache na fa angel group pe o mo do so go mpa ni ma ya dia makia gebra haleluya na mo fu we un mo fu bia amen yesu ne wonu
1: yesu
0: ne bu aten ko so tet mba cho ya mi so pi Yamin show up, Mamma Tess.
1: First Samuel 7, verses 2.
0: To says,
1: Israel
0: for no, be at him for 623. Uncle,
1: was see Israel for who knew a mespa?
0: Ghana for you knew who free there. You are called Bonnie so. You're punning for.
1: Was sent at that
0: kind of teaching, you know, she unpassed a cosso.
1: Was sent at that kind of bar, Kirat, Iram,
0: Yamena can cossoa,
1: a cherry, a
0: panacan cosso,
1: a dinfin shared you.
0: My God,
1: now Israel fear in a diabo bosh, a shell, radiant.
0: Ghana for bread. Yes, what I say,
1: Mudia,
0: and the paper, and as soon as we are saying,
1: I should share my bomb
0: personally. I shall watch that
1: quite a radiatic,
0: must watch that quite
1: a beat,
0: must watch that quite
1: a beat,
0: so much that
1: quite
0: a shell, and
1: somewhere catch
0: some
1: fear in that say,
0: very check quite catch a gun of when you say,
1: some de macuma in a
0: gun on a pay.
1: Eh, Sanya,
0: my gun,
1: Chaya,
0: when you know my Chaya,
1: and yeah,
0: and yeah,
1: Munya, and now
0: when you are
1: me,
0: when you are,
1: and
0: now when you are me, a drone,
1: any aspect
0: to you,
1: and
0: what can I say? Okay, so no, Mose, a good madu, a common cinema, all my house now on my day, a simbose, I check. This year, Omiya, there, Omiya, Oyini, Ame, Nanchema, Asuno,
1: Yambo,
0: Fuomo,
1: Namukapo,
0: yes. I'm so much at Elon, so for a who? In your mind, eh, so for you, sway, so for a party, so for can they, yeah, sway, yeah, could say, eh, or other day, when I see my name, which is a woman, yes, one in Suono, yes, one in Jan, hallelujah, one is a Canfono, Namika Sierra, and yes, for my watch, no jail dono, no crescent in the door, no bumpire, tear.
1: Somewhere catches Israel fear
0: when you say,
1: I'm on the Macuma, some
0: of my brother in China,
1: and
0: yeah,
1: when you're
0: my gun, when you pay, you know,
1: he asked
0: for some
1: free
0: and trunchine, and trunchine,
1: someone
0: says, Yamaka, and when you say, I'm on Rante,
1: Namon Suma,
0: Namon Sumaya,
1: Rademon
0: Sumanqua,
1: now obey you,
0: Mon Sumanqua,
1: once,
0: and then free by Fuya. And now, yes, with him,
1: amen.
0: You free at him,
1: amen.
0: Oh, Romo, Amanium, and one Nazani, yes, with him,
1: amen.
0: Don't you
1: Israel for ye by?
0: And Israel for ye there,
1: Astor,
0: pay ye to Tune
1: or Summer Radinqua.
0: 2 years to Tune,
1: amen.
0: 2 years to Tune,
1: amen.
0: 2 months to Tune,
1: amen.
0: 2 years to Tune,
1: amen.
0: Yes, with him,
1: amen.
0: I don't be a messiah, why yes, with him,
1: amen.
0: Me show money piano,
1: amen.
0: And Bamu Siasu. Some of the Radu Demo. I'm burning by day.
1: I'm
0: burning by day.
1: I'm burning by day.
0: I'm burning by day. Send them. Mount to me. We are so for you. Mount to me. Power. Someone tell you.
1: I don't
0: know. Yeah, I'm your shit. You know when you sound by the bones move. When you 7 years of war,
1: I'm
0: going to do that. Well, yes, we do. And I'm watching more.
1: Peace.
0: One came more.
1: Yes.
0: You bump pay them
1: out.
0: So much to say. So, Jima. I'm going to go to the moon. I'm yes, Jima.
1: Amen.
0: Masiki and Naboria. Koso.
1: And now Samuel can say, Munshia Israel na
0: na
1: me mo urade mpae
0: amen Ghana say we say Ghana mi say Ghana come come don't 28 64
1: 20 64
0: afi me kan bi na ko me ko tu ba bi na ko ami kan ho kan ho awari shem nyina mochi busum jedem yes
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0: Amen. 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
1: 63 to 64.
0: God bless you. Definitely, God bless you. Take care of your money. Yami sha. Namu shami. Namu shami.
1: You told me 20 verses.
0: My God.
1: Send your body any chamber. Who knows?
0: Oh my God. Say up on the Jews of your year. No,
1: no, no, no, no,
0: no, no, no, no, no, no,
1: no,
0: no,
1: no,
0: no, no, no,
1: no,
0: no, no, no, no, no, no, no, no, no, no, no, no, no, no,
1: no, no, no,
0: no, no, no,
1: no, no, no, no, no,
0: My God, sister four. Sister four.
1: Now, ready, be a
0: woman. I'm gonna suffer. Much less. Koshua.
1: At Judges 16,
0: verse 23. Kaho.
1: Was in a Judges 6:31.
0: To
1: make up. Some say,
0: any year
1: a chat
0: to some say, Dombra, Midasipi, Yamisha, Jeffrey, go break, Kosho.
1: Now, first for yourself, you know, she has said,
0: My God,
1: or above for the other Siama, one of them is
0: gone. Mia post, Yamisha, Hallelujah, Mia post. Okay, I said, okay, first I'm 17:41. Bam was it, David and Goliath. David and Goliath. 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Asa me ken first Samuel 74:24. Asa wadi wadi ya. That's in kaho.
1: Wadi nyame atumi
0: David. Na David kasa wadi pia.
1: Eni e jane pema.
0: Na mimi die.
1: Wadi yesu di.
0: Na sem.
1: Na mede baso. Ane
0: baso. So koni ya wako.
1: Me
0: chowti. David the help of the coin.
1: Aye.
0: When you saw a man David, bravo be, I saw when you enter the answer.
1: Aye.
0: Was
1: with them in some way.
0: David said, so tell you.
1: What a tissue.
0: Sick and bonus in
1: it.
0: Aye. Nobody or Tito was a mean so a drum shed da. Or no gray or quay. Or no quay. Or no gas out quay.
1: Amen.
0: Not was a mukutuati. Now Bible said Goliath, did a yummy elbow. David, dear army, David, so the Uber media, the Amish media, Amen. Amen. Amen. Amen. Amen. Amen. Amen. Amen. Amen. Amen. Amen. Amen. Amen. Amen. Amen. Amen. Amen. Amen. Amen. Amen. Amen. Amen. Amen. Amen. Amen. Amen. Amen. Amen. Amen. Amen. Amen. Amen. Amen. Amen. Amen. Amen. Amen. Amen. Amen. Amen. Amen. Amen. Amen. Amen. Amen. Amen. Amen. Amen. Amen. Amen. Amen. Amen. Amen. Amen. Amen. Amen. Amen. Amen. Amen. Amen. Amen. Amen. Amen. Amen. Amen. Amen. Amen. Amen. Amen. Amen. Amen. Amen. Amen. Amen. Amen. Amen. Amen. Amen. Amen. Amen. Amen. Amen. Amen. Amen. Amen. Amen. Amen. Amen. Amen. Amen. Amen. Amen. Amen. Amen. Amen. Amen. Bible say, when you have a friend, why are they? What's so diet? Hallelujah.
1: Amen.
0: What does it diet? Aira, me boy. And you are fret, Pedro Fono. Of a man, I'm
1: a church of
0: my shred, I say. O beat Manchester.
1: Oh, I
0: see what I did, Yamibia.
1: Hallelujah.
0: Daniel.
1: Hey.
0: Daniel.
1: Hey.
0: Daniel.
1: Amen.
0: Hey, John Brown.
1: Amen.
0: Hey, sign of Bria Bua. Some of you have to my chassis. Daniel, come on, Panye. Yamin, Chamina, Gana Cress of Wool. Gana Cress of Wool.
1: Christopher.
0: Gana Cress of Wool. A kind of cratcher. Once you know what it
1: means.
0: But someone in Missouri. Once you come, Panesu. Imagine you not check, you my son from you for Gambra, for Gambra, for Gambra, for Gambra. Hey, what's it about? Repent.
1: Amen.
0: Tell him what?
1: Judges 16, verse 23. Was in a feast for self initiate, serve a bar for
0: the other.
1: I'm a one yammy
0: dragon. Now, what do you
1: want to need?
0: Now, what do you want to need?
1: Now, what can I say?
0: What can I say?
1: Yeah, yammy, and I tell for
0: something.
1: I say, yes, sir.
0: Bra, go ahead. What the thing I made you put down? Me what?
1: Annie.
0: David is very important in about you. David is not angry.
1: What did you name?
0: Anna Samson. So, no, come on, Randy. Nanya, no. Anna, I day. And yet, I know what.
1: Amen.
0: I look what it did. Never met yet. And today I see yet. Oh, about you, no. What is some yet, Samson? What
1: say a young media at town
0: for? What say a young media at town for?
1: As Samson,
0: sir. As sir.
1: Now, money, no.
0: Money,
1: when you run yam and not yet.
0: Where
1: you run yam and yam
0: idea. Oh, yammy cano, a papa, no, yaman and yantano,
1: and
0: I was
1: not can't say,
0: or say,
1: yammy in a town,
0: and
1: I say, a safe
0: assault. A town for some sense,
1: sir.
0: So for which I mean,
1: now when I need
0: me bump, sir. I was at the Mosada, yes, demo.
1: Amen.
0: We are so far as I didn't pay that what it.
1: Amen.
0: Yammy don't want it. Sorry. Follow your secrets with
1: you.
0: Can we ask it?
1: Bump,
0: you know. Yeah, you do that room well. Sika mwa wuda sika ya bankum yesu ni fawati power yagala go nyina sense as nyina da koswa
1: verse 25 wase na bre ah na wona ni jie no oka se monfre samson na o magro nche
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1: verse 28
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0: de re kame di
1: amen
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1: amen
0: o re kame don bran kame nyina o kame so ko so
1: na samson frewa de
0: ebra de se
1: ebra de
0: ya po
1: afei kame
0: kame
1: shamedi
0: pe
1: ku pe ya
0: hallelujah am pano
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0: 6 31 you're not one to six maybe next I'll continue next week Shadrach Meshach Abednego was unyamena was someone no one head day when you mebo when you said Daniel nyamwe kwa nyamwe tuma juana amen 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Sika, or you know, and you can hear you and so sort of Pierre. 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Send your
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1: dear,
0: send me, baby,
1: me be.
0: What's it?
1: Yes,
0: Sarakmine, a monk to there,
1: a monk
0: to Pierre. Yang yedro da.
1: Ni
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1: Ya yankotum
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0: hiri bia da. Yankotum
1: Yesu.
0: Yankotum urade. Wane ba sono. Wane anyama da. Wane mankwa. Wane nino. Wane ajina die. Wane Yesu Jima. Wane Yesu Mason. Wane Don King. Wane Frankie Mo. Wane bi biala. Wane Bra Yesu Yesu mono. Jesus ni medawasi.
1: Wane wa
0: maya. Wane wa jini yakosua.
1: Aye. Judges say,
0: my God,
1: verse 31.
0: Tumika.
1: And now he was a catcher.
0: I didn't tell you. Bob was it. Gidno, or Bob was saying, Bussum. Where the Bob Bussum, Gidno, was Sabus Yawin, and a Manasa Tiano. And here, we are, you know why. Want to say, Uncle, maybe.
1: Wasi ena yuwa se kache nipa awo shawi tia no nuja
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1: Na wa say you You have danos arase Pa enunu enini
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1: You're
0: not one. 4:36 Gahon.
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0: 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Mi yesu giso no.
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0: say Yona, sorry,
1: and say,
0: sorry,
1: and then I ya woo.
0: And I
1: had to say,
0: also sorry,
1: sorry, so from Napasafo.
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0: Amen. 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Amen. Donkey, God bless you.
5: Donkey,
0: and I'm watching. God bless you. What are they? Donkey, Mantma.
5: Official taxi driver.
0: Everyone, pink on when you're in.
5: Okay, number 0595221339. Baku, bye, you beat me. I'm sorry. 0595.
0: I saw for no fake you. Let's say, every time you saw for be now a fake. Hey, me papa, who know, Johnny? Oh, Johnny!
5: 0595221339. Okay, Papa, no, no, sir, never Alfredo Briaboa, International Papa. Papa, no, that Great Hope Ministries International, Achimako Fodia, and Kajan Shin and Papa. Number near 0595221339 and Adam. I'm on show what champion Adam me a crab boy and fe wo and omo mu ka ho nyina ya me on show mu nyina

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0: 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Information centers ahudu pinsu anopay waji and kasi buya wato apitiana. 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Womo mo paso omu ye emrenim fu o meimu. One more ebbo home by a fee, Mahama cares who are pound to my and crying. Any Kumasa quantum pono, so who shall share and penny for the Agua come some way. And did the editor any abuan on a payer, Deber Somo said no, Sabre Mucasia bow was silver 98.3 FM, a family and your brenna, young quaint some noon. Gunner Mampany, His Excellency John Dramani Mahama, the Atuja Orchester, Legal Education Reform Bill, no. Ode ne nsa shase ya se se ye ababe ye tumi kasi ya ebe buwa mwome yi. 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Or the Etuega.
1: Ensure the highest standard in terms of education, but also open up the space, you know, for more opportunity for legal education in Ghana. This particular act has been one that many aspiring lawyers came to. So,
0: 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Coast Teaching Hospital, Sunyai Teaching Hospital, and of University of Ghana Medical Center, and MM Yahudu Pia Kaho. One more, and as I say, where you want to say, one shana fee, one ma a year, sa Mahama Ke Jumedi, and Kosubinti.
2: 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Our long-term goal is to establish comprehensive oncology and cancer centers across Ghana. This vision is informed by the current reality that Ghana remains severely constrained in oncology care capacity. As mentioned earlier, there are only two radiotherapy machines within the public sector, and patients from across the country must travel long distances and endure prolonged waiting periods to access. In some cases, patients wait between 2 and 3 months before receiving treatment. Additionally, the country faces significant shortages in PET scanners, MRI machines, and other specialized. It is therefore our vision to establish at least 3 comprehensive cancer centers capable of providing integrated diagnostics, chemotherapy, radiotherapy, and advanced treatment modality, including technologies such as the gamma systems and state-of-the-art diagnostic centers across the country, starting with the Ridge Hospital as our pilot. Let me state clear that the Ghana Medical Trust

dear, branch Alco Dot, and on 4:20 p.m. And I give it a bounce, big give it a bounce, and then you make Tim Fence all Mansa, a Wapak, not to nobody in Tahila, and I bounce on Chesa and some good talk, and it's a big one. I did in Commodore, and some no dreading it all. A Brian Sansa, the latest, I would honor, and some never be obia. My main friend to Johnson Facebook, you know. I am Silver TV Church of Usia, Woodwa Ginger, Air Barney, and King Kani Kama, and some no Shono Sumna Demo, a Brian Sansa, the latest, our donor, and some Nebabia. Mamma found to Johnson Cone, some new driver in Sabia Broca say, we monitor Shono from a fast answer at Tom, we are Tronto driver, Uchikai from a Braca Cocante Ganano Peno, when you are sharing in some monitorsiono, me come and fence a Croatia, Cecilia, Naya didn't come up no Croatia, no do Croatia, Mamma found to Johnson, my grand fence of Flip and about try a pavic. Now, Frank, I am pavic, you know. Mamma in front to winning one more time, some, you know, and so some kind of my friends I have by ya. We want to the attendant, sir, and I'll buy an answer to my promo. 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No, sir, come on, son, cover what you are, my friends, Germany. No, mamma, I said, I be a Japa, dear, no, and one come over, no, Japa, no, my friends, Croatia, and one in a fuma, and so, no, and so, what you are, my friends, Croatia. Mamma in front to Johnson. Because I don't never represent him, Croatian on some terminal, and no international love for no, I'm a BBM some come on. What put Jama for about so? What brought by a phone penny for about some no two Tromania, Jeffrey and Germany, Untim and Mutim Bianca, so jump about to buy a ho, and some buy a phone to Tinipa, Nasa Pierce and come from a buy a phone penny for, and some more, and I'm going to do a bio dream, and dear Bako, County Chagan and Ivansina, so on an inch from the attempts of Croatia, and so very. President of my fellow Croatia, I'm about to Croatia, and so tomorrow, and some new front tomorrow, and I'm like a government second in Cecilia. Mamma found to Johnson, Nudu by a Bima, buy a phone penny for some Amante, San Crania films out to the Gordon. I will send Kadima Newcastle tomorrow, Cecilia Crana Papa, Nemo, a boa Newcastle for any bono, and Yabuketua, a bona, and one ship, and one day, and also Nana Bruta, almost 80 million pounds. We don't buy a phone penny for the advantage, sir. A cabal, some Samuel. Newcastle for a change. Now, almost about your Mujano Mujra, or Uncle Fa, Granny Fenson, a chance, and the Catalari, Nancy, some more about Sansa's Ancravino, with Timbabia, and the Yamia Domina, some of our Tromoco, and to the Gold Noma de Bonson and Sanya, Bacham de Catalari, and some Nebaba, among the Jones, some Naya Kama, Mammy Fan to Johnson Mamia Grana, Jeffrey Salary Dians, and Roy Player, and some Nebaba Baya Boboko, and said, you don't know some Naya, or Fanam Cecilia. Now, you didn't come back a crowd, Sunset, I am baby girl, and some Yaba, and no Louis Johnson, and some Yam Sumna Demukama, and some Adima Louis Jazz. William says, I send a mono aquaquamians, huh? Na first born on ha only second bonus and your third bonus and yapa and to congratulations and some quadia my baba fence of Geraldine Geraldine and on the seno de ten cell with Johnson and on the seno a wona and as the seno always ha and to the young some kitokra and on to the attention the baby boy you know the same fellow Fernando and some yapa and on to Louis Johnson with some boy my baba no pitch no signano non chosen or tunipa and my chosen to channel some hey come on and some hey come on. Mamma, Penny Fence, a Carl Ancelotti, and why a manager, and one of my friends in Brazil, Namamia Branch of Fence and Nema, and some say, who image me, Nacarlo Ancelotti, and so Nema, what they walk up from Neva Brazil, Farm Mamma Cecilia, Nayanin Comacra, and some no screeners of Sansa, your opinion. Jeffrey Sanchelon to set a near Brisa Crotum, Archesem Urena, Jeffrey Sir, dear Tensa, a Nema. Or soon as said, they said, answers on the Trump Fennel, something about my friends, something at Brazil. We don't say the last time on my friends at Brazil, and something at the World Cup, and the year 2002, Korea, Japan, Santa Ana branch of friends, something about the way, and so Louis Nazar Dalima, my main friend to Johnson, or run my friends, Lucian Yanomacaho, says, imagine something nearby. My main friend to Johnson, Udon Sop, and your friends, Ancelotti, a banner prelimin way, a prenari, a young World Cup squad dinner. Mammy found to Johnson, the attendance and name on some lady count, and to know way I am about your name, and to the preliminary air squad, you know, the attendance and name, and some conscious of many on some cotogra. William said, Name, this is in Ghost 15, sounds like the attendance and marches, you know, and some near the attendance I am 17, Tarano, and some near Gusso Airbridge marches, and on some cotogra. Name a bit more co company, and some number A, and why a government say, can say, yeah, Mammy found to Johnson Penia, Jeffrey Salanion, Sabansan, Colonel.

0: Adam manager, and some of my friends I Argentina. Winning some a banner, a preliminary and squad now. On some Diababon team, goalkeepers, Emiliano Martinez, Miracho, Sacarman Sambia, a reference and a Willie, and you said, Count of Olympic Demonso, Mammy Frontier, Jensen Reference and one Musso, our let go to Montreal Brontia, Jefferson Walter Benitez, our Crystal Palace, Mammy Frontier, Joseph Brontia, Fesa Facundo, and you said, Card of Mammy Racing Club, defenders, I have Granny Fence, we answer, I have Gusson, a gay, and some no, the Tanner Pamiris, Fence of Gonzalo and some more river plays a branch of fence and Molina and what he come out to a river fence and Nicholas and so it's my fence and mega heavy. My main friend to Johnson of Brantia, your friends are Kevin McAllister, our union and St. Gonois, a river fence at Lucas Martinez and so our river plays to runner, your friends and we and so I am Marco Sanensi, our team of fence of Bournemouth, a river fence at Alessandro Martinez, our Manchester United, Nicholas and Nan Gonzalez Otamendi, our Benfica, a branch of fence. German, Pizana, River Plate, Reference, Way and Tri Belanti, Olympic de Marcel, Chris Romero, Elmirancho Tottenham, Sansu Reference, Rataro Di Lolo, and Sumo Boca Juniors, Reference Romero, El Hetefin, Brontia Friends, Facundo, Medina, Olympic de Marcel, Sansu Reference, Marco, Way and Marcos, Acuna, Marcos Acuna, River Plate, Brontia Friends, Nicolas, Tagliafico, Olympic de Lyon, Sansu Gebra, Rogers, Racing Club. A reference Valentin Banco, a what's my fence of racing club, a deep air strap, and also no one who to make Federsina, Ubena Grana, your fence Emiliano Buentia, or Nunsimus Sacarman Sampia, a branch of fence and Nicolas Air Dominic Grace, and so come at one town forest, a reference Giovanni Los Angeles, a rabbitis, we and some near rabbitis, we a rabbitis in all, sounds a branch of fence Alexis McAllister, our Liverpool, Enzo Fernandez, our Johnson, Ezekiel Palau. Oh, by a fellow Coulson, a reference of Rodrigo Edipo, oh, in Miami, a branch of fence Ezekiel Fernandez, oh, by a fellow Coulson, a reference Alan A. Varela, oh, FC Porto, some sort of fence, Delgado, oh, it's my fence of Boca Juniors, a reference Moreno, oh, River Plate, a branch of fence Rodrigo, Rodriguez Aguento, oh, it's my fence of Valencia, we and some Leandro Perantes, oh, Boca Juniors, eventually. Midfielders, you know, who don't know more than you more forward for not just a bomb, you know, Mamu Frontu just a Leo Messi, oh, Inter Miami, a branch of France and Nico Pass, oh, Como Sanson, reference of Franco Massantueno, or Sankan Nedman Club of Fence of Rimante, a reference in Tiago Manta, oh, Artico Madrid, a reference of Thomas Ayaranda, oh, Boca Junior Miracho, Nicolas Gonzalez, 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Sebastian Scaloni, Archerson, a manager of Argentina, we a preliminary squad, you know. And I may confirm some Nadema Tifua, 87903 from Opinion Fence, Criminal Tens of Alaska. I am manager, about once upon a time. Now I am manager, and some Nadema Jones Mobile Colonel, one in some Trophy Codin Commodore. You will sound so penny as a chance, Sir John Order 2A, Yamia to answer Granny Rum Samamuho, Sir Yamia to a team bay and uncle, a penny some Yabo Charge, bro, be a Yabo Ten. You will sound so penny will come on Sitana. And also, young fan to Johnson No Champa, I am ready to obey Edgema. No more opening and conscience or common city. Mammy fan to Johnson Munim Sopania, Jeffin Sam Enzo, and Sugo Sumerchain, Edgeman Banner Sequanta Hua, Ronosuba Kona, Quedgeman Kama, and Sukamano, and Opania Fensum Nelson Marenska, and we have former Chelsea coach, and I'm a general commander of Pensum Nericho, Mammy Akrania Fensus Romini, Anusa Kadima Ray Madrid, Mammy fan to Johnson Manchester United from Pen Foguson, a dismal Sumer and Koma. This was it. When I'm such a signant of Pompey Fossi and Fantuja, Saint Yamia, Dominus, a Coban and Sam Crana, Jeffersa, so many sober bound to my fence United. We are much ready. We are on the bunch of Nansha Bongomo, a balance and a chest, and you'll be the Kumachu Bosia Kurana, and it's Yaka Jacima, a Coban and Sasa, crowns of a bar, won't be secret, so madam Yamiasi. and Sansa Crowley Bruta, Mamma Penny Fencer, Jose Maria dos Santos, Marino Fernis, Army Manager Mabenfica Bobo Colonel, William Samadu from Penny for Mamma Penny Fencer Florentino Perez and Dotto Rodriguez, Ono E. Club Presidor, Ed Mamadu Bobo Colonel, Ono Fencer Jose Maria and Gil Sanchez, William Samadu from Penny from Nevena Presente, I have Weber of Andama Johnson Marino. Mamun from to Johnson Maker, someone you presented at that. Say, say, I want Jensen Jones, yes, and some idea Chamber to Bobo Colonel. Say, they are Jones, can yes, and a Chamber to Timina. Johnson, their manager, and some not about the Bobo Colonel. Say, they are Jones, can no, and some not a chairman about Chamber to Bobo Colonel. Johnson, no, to Mama Johnson from a Madrid Timina. New Mama Demetri, says here, and so Johnson, Johnson, Marina Benyaka, yes, and your church, my friends, Ray Matter. Nonsense, also some not Johnson by 20 comma, and so come along, and Kakraman St. Ken says here, Mamia Brontia, your friend, Sir Christian. 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Oh, no, sir, really back home. I will allow you to be about your meal. I have draw, and until and then our Serenato, and then the mountain, and your Muyapa, not Mammy Opinia, Jefensa Horohe, Jesus, on the manager, and to let our mouse Bobo Colonel, and it was also Penny and a girl on the bouncer, and some Ben Old Candy and Johnson so far, or same from two just a mathematical, you know, and also really give my begun some air comer, and some air comer, send us our answer, and so. To mention now, you know, El Nasa for air champions. Now, this is how much we are very important, and some let my air nonsense very important, and some let my two friends are here, and then I'm young some good cry. Now, Penny Fence, I heard you, Susan Fantuja, since I said I get a woman to answer or so much to my fence, I will now to some, I want you to help Polly get some answer, and want you to join some here come on Santa or Conchon Montano, a bit to say Ronaldo, a bit to say Kinsley Kuman, a bit to say Joe Felix, and some, and then I'll some Kinny Kabuka. Some Bibian Circle kind and some let them all know Sabobo Colonel. Yana Sumedin come on Saudi Arabia. A reference some oh, yes, you see, I'm from two just a hair. Whooper, a yandi papa, or new Alna Sabobo Corea. 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Name of Dorkin and Sunday came when I bounce 50-50. Hey. Or some 50-50, and we'll be on some libertarian, and to a penny of film, some hoy, Susan Fontu Johnson, and give branches, and about say 50-50, and no, I deba call cancer, oh, nonsa, but we couldn't some niggas, and boy, my dim, and a young porno, nonsa, and a chance, oh, nonsa, and some, and a victor, no, never or some, or bomb pines, and fans, and a papa, nonsa, some more batch, and promachas, or nonsa, but we couldn't, and some, and so to my friends, some, and the attends, I hear, I'm on to turn some hair comer, and some hair comer, my main Fontu Johnson, and a two from some. Nebejuma, awa pak and ahila, and some any our nonsano, and our nonsa fonsino, dear tensor and a tifono, a bejuma be beyond some near comer, and some near comer, says a point, sir, dear tensor, nonsa, 82 points, ahila, 77 points, and yes, I'm good to cry. Now, mommy, our nonsa fonsino, and answer from back home, and answer some about away or a former player, or a former player, and some let him at my friends, our nonsa. Now, what about Tim and so I did the message every player, you know, Ronaldo and the chance of former player and so I did my own answer or said, then or Shamotain. When you ever be ye,
1: Yasalamu alaikum, Yala Nasarawi, Green Tanasarawi, in the wash. Everything is here. Against them, it's here. Okay? 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
0: Run intention of Bibia Becosso come on soon. Let him watch my fence, said the attention. Our nonsa, Mamma found to Johnson and Yoko Pima, my fence of France, my Hinkra, Jefferson Hair Paria. We had the 34th A Union of A Professional Footballers. I have once and so in about some ceremony, no, and so many about some fence of France, my Hinkra fence, Hair Paris. Mamma found to Johnson and Noir. Now branch of fence of Mason Greenwood, a reference of Michael Lindsay, Osman Maso Dembele, Owns a Kodo Sumida Mosquito, a reference of Craft. 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Of a year Ligani Monaches and Yansam Kitokra. One of some now what watch and some had the chance of two times. Desire journals to say beyond some net of Kama and some at the Mabueno. Mamma found to Johnson the chance or no, a bad a third air player. In the history of about some air fencer, the chance on some GPS and also all in a back to back and on a branch of fencer desire Joe. Will you set the house out and some navy? A reference at Kalani Bappe and some net my science trino, a wire friendly champion animal. Mamma found to Johnson a bruntia, Jeffersa desire. Yo, we don't say and run a papa and then a mommy about here. Now, and we do have an answer, send a papa, but I need to tati tati tati tati papa, Susa. We don't say, be a young couple, I didn't a banabudro. I was some also, and Sansa, and we do have an answer, some new day, and run a papa and a papa and a new manager, say, so qua. Mamma and papa are a timer. Na otini so because a sabin yere e frima jano, because a sabin yibisuma nantono, as an said baby anchors abrabonum also, as I'll have a young son baby obedra, and we send a son some nipa, and maybe beyond some hankama, and some hankama. Now branch of us a deal, and we do baby on Yamana microphone kaka, na on Kasancham, I am about Troya by any be, as I said, Mamma Kawas on Chanansipi. Jetons or Jim microphone, and no catches and no cray, a hebako purchase a baby or tono, or done it to me to ring your answer sounds away. And some collective air trophy. It sounds so, Jatan, somewhere, a minor dear, a mumble, a mabuano, and a teammate, and I'm gonna do a beauty. Name a monon, consumption, and your penia. Jeffensa, so on, so I call up for some new femo. A reference, a rear campus, when your moon femo, son, sir, or no an exporting director. Edmund to the fence, some near Pierre, just also penino, a boy, you want to let him appear to be a colonel. A reference, a saying, so I call up, and some new people can want some, a deba, and some, my dear Sanche, so I can want some, a heavy, and Player, I'm about your air trophy now, and I'll say UNFP air trophy for the best player. And it's in a branch and some net manchas and some good talk. Dembele, watching a bank to bank. Dembele, a good some near Bajma, Dembele, Dembele, and Pam, Mamma Fanto Johnson, Dembele, and we are on some net microphone, and also Becasaka. And as a Dembele, and I want Casaka on table for a zoo. I didn't say any of France, France, yaka French. Dembele, Ekasaka.
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0: 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Carrington Torizo, or Lyon, Mammy Fonto Johnson, Efron, and Tovian, and Sugar, Sim Helens, and some amazing Greenwood, or Marceau, a branch of the Dembele, or Paris, and Joanna Jasawaya, Dewey, and some Bravo. Now, Mammy Fonto John, one more time, some new drinks of Fufuma, Mammy Opinion Fellow Daniel and Sibet, Namia to a friend announcers of Ebanso, or my friends of Romania, Budapest, the chance of PH, nobody a chance of final, or no, and a penny for a Sonko, now go center referee. I may be beyond some new comer. William some nano answer and anti commander no penny way. And nobody gave me chance to do every answer some amount for Blaminupa. Never want to meet in some Miratono and nobody finance Russian and Sasonko. Now go to any commands to come. Mamma from two just American country and some Nema. A bit more alcohol cup and be beyond some next may come and some may come. William so to Basana Boba Quinn and Soya. Now Bansa forum and Yansam Kitoka. La League and Nami country so much. Na at a time I know more about them, Mamia opinion for the session. I was treating us all to Sanoshi Papa. Facebook, Silver TV Church, Woodward Gentry, and some Epa Naya King Kani Kama. I was showing some Etamau. Na a more banner than Yasam Ketokra, Unia and a team opinion top bass in as I said, any day, any day. Na a duba with him, sir, or far are you not to? Session, young Jenny Fili Nikakra. Right, and why I bounce some boys around to the session? I need your papa. Young fans in America, maybe a bad night did to come over Bray, which made his son of Paul Rodriba Jemo. Award the agents a man about sources, a man about no. So we are the baby punch out our engagement, and now we are a man about, and I'm doing what dance around a pension area to a man about to come off a baby. Program Piao Yabiano Ionoa.

0: The NBA playoffs are underway, and now you can trade every game on Kalshi. You can also trade on who wins each series, the conference finals, and the championship. San Antonio is currently trading at 19% to win it all, meaning a $100 trade pays out over $500 if they take the title. On Kalshi, you're trading against other people in a live market. No house, no odds makers. 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K-A-L-S-H-I. 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
1: When you come on, I may be beyond so any come on to your come up. 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Now, our air condition specialist, allergy, maybe you'll be your brutal. 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Enti, ay, alaji air condition air specialist. 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London. Letitia ni papa pa.
2: When him lessons here.
1: Oh, ye be bia. Me ye be bia. London Bogano, London.
2: And everything come.
1: Aha, only the packetwa. In Tianopa, one man over. CCC Johnson as well. London Boga. London ni papa. London, Minyo Denway, O dear Yaminka. Na Bibia Sunya come and tell you my for a kind of call. Na Bibia Sunya come out. London. Na happy birthday, called Yama. Ya we eh nyante chua aya lavia na nyante chua lavia na your birthday na your birthday nyakopon shon from frantum quantum e ye by this sam lavia de unya bia na nyakopon zudi achopa and to once again say no to birthday oni nyante chua lavia and the birthday bomb mutum say lady ho fepa ajumara gen ho fepa pa and unto no sanity na me ba chon happy birthday kasiye pa and some call diama aya Steven. Fast Steven, mami, ha. Now, Steven, what's your friend? And your birthday. Steven, and your birthday, Nyanko Ponchow. On from friend, Tomo, and Quantumo. A year by this, I'm doing a piano, Nyanko Ponchow, near the Achopa. Now, Obo DC United, and some DC United FC, second division, Honorable Natchez, or war, Bivancho, a Pierre Gordon. Oh, yeah, you are Astep, Sansuna Elder, Sheikh Manzo, and you have shown for Astep Nina. Send your birthday, Nyanko Ponchow. When you fear to moon quantum a year by this time, na Yankopon, some natural one yampa, and it's an outstep to my quoting in a say a nail bed in Yankopon, count papa, outstep or come out Francho, obsidian one community radio, and it's an air step in bed day, Stevo, step a nail bed day, just some air pure good and draw good to more, some would be elder, with your penny elder, send a magic chair good, so I may be beyond so I come up, and unto once again, I know we do better. Wene aya brantia your friend is aya Steven and it in better bomb Steven yaminka ho and so ye papa to za kwani bobo pa over by left here so pian papa and to and then Steven birthday Steven a year by this time now bokotoko and as a house of folk na bibian so at my kama and so I come up but I say na yanko for frosu is here yanko for frosu happy birthday, Kwon Diama Perrymore. 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

0: 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Winfrey Dr. Madison ho. Osuna ye birthday nyankupo nshon from Fratumun Kwantum. 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And once again se ne utu birthday. Oni yuji Maradona. I will take it from any dim birthday and swabomu. Happy birthday kwa diama. Honorable Ibrahim Yamba Nelson Isaka. Honorable Ibrahim Yamba Nelson Isaka. Na uye DC ewa hafo ano Southeast. Winfrey, a Kwabra record, a Jun Silver from home, and answer Oyajmon Silver from here. Kwabra, a record lawyer, Oyajmon Silver from here. And now, Faye, a lovely wife, any and good idea. Obviously, young coupon shown from front to Moon Quantum, my first senator, doing your banning and coupon studio chopa. And it is a little together when you honorable Baku, honorable Chrome, honorable Ibrahim Yamba, Nelson Isaka. And it's better from DC for half for Anno Southeast. And it's better from Rachel Cabra required more super FM. And your wife, and incredible, you know, my warm was as you say. Honorable, Yamin Kaho, or money serious, serious, who cray. I feel the Senate doing your Yanko Ponsu their chopper. And then I would say, one more, you need cha, what do you mean cha? Just what we want and counsel me, Yanko Pon Kano Braho, Nabi Bianso, and you come honorable Chrome. Honorable Isakai, honorable Ampa, and any birthday, Yamin Kanahon, Ninsin, ye may be Bianso, and ye come, and so ye come, pa. A jewel loving sim, ye seated, ladies and gentlemen, boys and girls, help me once again, welcome. A jewel loving sea, but Nancy, a penny be able to call
1: you. I said, my recall, do work, MC, recall with my.
0: Say the Bian Faminko.
1: I say we come to work. About yourself, since you win your fans in the
0: past. Sad number two, Edgimo. Who go on for me? Edgimo crank out on the Mikoya. And this is a process who calls off on a
1: cool. Fufroba.
0: Is it Fufroba crumb on Momenkai?
1: Fufroba,
0: Fufroba, Momenkai.
1: So it's the kind of dozen.
0: They be
1: about to my
0: Scanasa.
1: Notes in Abbey Womb,
0: Scanasa,
1: 100 rooms,
0: Scanasa,
1: Nina Abbey Womb,
0: Scanasa, and Adum, and Ultimate Car, Music Anasa. Adum, Trotter Driver.
1: Away,
0: Asa.
1: Away.
0: Who is Scanasa?
1: I'm a catcher on your system.
0: Mr. Jonas.
1: Obey sales number.
0: Ah, yes, sir.
1: All right. I was a 49 boss man, the sports number, be good, and yes, you bet Twasso.
0: And then you depend on your bed, then.
1: Oni pani ya
0: Adumata ana
1: dabi Adumata enrechu
0: enrechu eni afama ni so
1: ai
0: na odini
1: say
0: di
1: say na no no was of unti sorry dem
0: dabi
1: onu sa sorry ni ejuma ano
0: into ho ho ana oko
1: wa be ni super review
0: oko
1: ah oko
0: birthday no amfa hwiama

Agnou de Sapaga Highlight. 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Pania Bonima Guapa. Anytime so I'll be talking to prominent personality about xenophobia. Black on black crime in South Africa. I'll be talking about that in Egypt. Canadian Minister for Foreign Affairs, Elbon Komo. Yakos of South Africa. Bunyo Sukra, Inya Bunyo Sukra. I came in here before the banner saying. And I don't talk about El Bibini kope bibia di o bibini o maiso asane maiso na ya to ache no so ne ebu no e prepare bi e kubi e baso se se amofide ni na haya.

0: One of Ghana's finest, L.A. John Kay. Yes. That's how Ghana music used to sound in the ears. In the late 80s and 90s. John Kay, 27 minutes past 8. Beautiful African music. Perfect marriage with the sun in the morning in the Garden City. Land that flows with milk and honey. Citadel. Culture and brisk business. The seat of His Majesty the King. To foresee to the second. Summer 98.3. Never shines like silver. Crossing over to do some talking. Supposed to be united as Africans. What's gonna miss? Can the Minister for Foreign Affairs assemble a question in our home team? Bibi Mai, how many times I'll see a Kasi, I'll see a Kai Hubum? Yanko Humano, so any opening, Honorable Osage, among Kongmo, Kanino, Minister for Foreign Affairs of Ghana, and I know Saye, MP for just to drop in that time, I'll see him, and the Padding Ebon Kongmo. Honorable, good morning, let's say.
1: Yeah,
0: bro, Mihoya, see.
1: Oh,
0: Bibi Abokor. Kumasa Suaja, we are now Pai Kama Kama, and Ajaya Wahanua, yes, a Bojma, a dear Shas and Timanigan and Yanani Munyam, a Yanni Kama Kama Pa, and Kuma Bright Kama Pa.
1: Oh, the
0: Yamiati. The only news, oh, Kumasi and his MC, Yagusa, I can was some radio so. I must see police nibi. I saw Shana or bomb round home by near the other name, Wakomu wa money for bisu akwa kwa jomu sika tena ye problem ye dia ni dia chiri ye trase benya information no because someone also mbo ye hu ban na so mu na e kwa coach is ska na mu coach is ka free for dia na e bi ho ena ye hot news e ku ma say but ye hwe minu say say tibia no police for the statement baba na ye dia chiri nya hwe say e kwa inspector e ngongo pa
1: ye e ko
0: mm
1: e benya me so so mu amu putiki ye no how the law and order like the police, you know, only to my papa, papa. You know, yeah, you said, the young British, nobody can touch a policeman. Because the moment I over touch a policeman, open source, you said, they break it down, and man should be broken down. And man, so I said, you know, jungler. Police, they say, you protect you woman in any way.
0: Because I'm going to, you're lose some open and you're lose law and order, no.
1: Yes.
0: And then yes. I'm the particular one way, the Nabana is surprising because police near Sebi, wako mobile money for wako jiji musika bibiri. Police for now exposing, serious, you won't be sad. Jomukusu, yeah, what advice then, me sure say, I shan't reach out police command, because you see why I. But for now, yen share xenophobic attacks. What had the foreign ministry pain? I'm also the Munaja, Money Africa Union, United Nations, any more Makanina, Sadek, any more Kenya, no trust year meetings outdoor. For Africa, time beyond Africa Unity Day, I can't want some more paper so. Be more to Hunyum, Bob Mali, Lucky Dube, Bagana, Kojanchi, Lumba, Africa Unity. I can't want some kaka. But a few beer, you who xenophobic attacks out South Africa. What kind of xenophobia na asa esun ebro fo esun ba me de ba foma ya ya bi before na South Africa for na no etu she ya bi before no so de say Ghana for Nigeria and other countries e pam ye see from krom ko e krom na ye dem krom ma omo say na sigun why foreign minister say na
1: yeah good
0: and
1: look the last
0: The American say xenophobic attacks yeah koso ewo South Africa no afibia koso afisu so asama ni muso ya koso ama ze mo Nigeria for crowd mbo for much as e to anamo bi but yeah Ghana dem say dem hunse e to anamo Ghana na mo e to anese say the assembly ko dan Africa Union for no mashe but Nigeria for the most of them take drastic measures e bi mo kra omo senators ba ko se the sanity the South African businesses in Nigeria no to say the CV ni MTN ni ade no omoso me form ade nko na so me yin free na Nigeria for no take over aso money abri Nigeria for no ni abri e ma enu akra na me follow omo 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head the foreign ministry paying as a minister no e ba ni say what is the best stance I was a Ghana you take it?
1: Okay, yo, I do ask you. I'm not sure for you now. And I'm be asking. I also be out here.
0: Yeah, who are
1: you? You didn't kind of. I said, yeah, boss, or an AU, which is the African Union. Now, look at that. In South Africa, you're a small more year. Who should want a PSU? If you're in South Africa, then you can't be Ghana. You're not independent of the Kaya. I mean, come on, fair statement on here, you know. And a famous speech, and our country, Ghana, your independence, you know, it's meaningless until it is linked to the total liberation, total liberation of African continent. So, are you trading Republic, our friend saying Zambia, Kaunda, Lumbetsa, Aha, Emma, Yelere, Nomnia, Diadi, South Africa, Fokuya, Yaki. Now, our foreign minister, you quite correct. If my own passport from the Ghanaian, because we are South African, we need passport. I will be covered here. And to Ghana, we are far more be brave, you are better now. A share woman, a poor woman, the liberation of the country of the apartheid, and not the getting rid of the apartheid, you know. You come back. Africa, you know, Nigeria, put you all more home, all more boy, papa. The whole continent is not running behind LGBT too. South Africa and the last country of independent so he fought for South Africa. So and now Ushia Muzu and the Chatanoa O free OAU. South Africa they call AU. South Africa Koyao on the Koya side. Which is you know. Ye can come one. Ah, no one say your leaders, no, Eddie Chotu, Hornoa, Gaddafi, then was very instrumental in this area. Say, Pessy Kabumu. If you are not here, towards Africa, you can achieve this. I have created one big country leader. So, Shumwa, and the Gola. I'm going to go to the South Africa. Nothing else, you are also not such an attack. Every year, battle. No confine, it's a dear woman,
0: you are a woman.
1: So, you see the African Union commissions that you take clean, so, peace commission, any idea, you should sit back and call, the president, we throw Ramaphosa. And tell him, no, this is not fair. So, you need to meet if you cannot control your people, you are not going to accept it. And yet, welcome West Crown in here. You're like at a mountain chain of South Africa who moves to Mugra.
0: Ramaphosa sema wakache black community no more war South Africa ni say his hands are tied on timi nye juma mo nye unemployment to hobby because yeah foreigners never be jomu nye mani nina foreigners into brackets Ghana, Nigeria, Cameroon, Zambia, blah blah blah blah abigu kromo nye nuntino black community no nye adwuma mo asama ono na na arezi we ni nyina na ba no president na asama no kan na arezi we nyina ba se onye adwuma mo because ye no ya ba ho aye adwuma
1: so you know if you want the continent to be one there who has the right to live ever any other part of Africa so now obi an so so right so be in South Africa Kotana when pay the phone treat you know we tan here actually, so minimum time 6 months or 9 months or whatever. Udru ha as a visitor there, you don't even need a visa. Now koha, then you apply the same new way. At the end of the day, no, what's my baby have a gym? A juma almost you know, yet a bomb will economy no taxes are almost piano, a bois South African government economy. So and yet, when we just kind of have the Ghana, not a Kasaba, the year, you know. Besides that, you know, South Africa, Ghana for all, all the former year, Nigeria for former year, a Juma woman, you know. So, but so can also South Africa history, you know. Don't know what a war, no apartheid, you know. No, almost even co school. So, not almost even co school. This is a former brand now, a mother Pabuchi, no more schools, any other agencies, and they were NGOs, and that boy, you know, Korea. You need time on the cuckoo because you are fighting. So, and you know, said more fighting, you know, not a dear obese one baho or babbage, the Mojman at all, baho bejuma. At the end of the day, so Shoma, Ghana for a cohort, South Southern part of, you know. I think that's one who went to travel and here and said, Omu Chibi, Ajibia, Omu Nibu. Omu Chibi, Ghana, because by nature, Omu Chibi is short. So, Ghana for cohort, you know, much on how to even wait, the Libesha, so the pay, addresses the pay, or other jobs are there, old black South African, only person over here. Ghana Niko, Nigeria Niko, Obeye, Oton Niema, Obi Shop, now Oton Niema, Obeye. Is it a crime? Che Umia black, who pay independence, who an animal pay independence. When you treat Sika, when you see Kaya, when you hear, Mamma Kwanse, if you can't get a chip, will become Mamma Mumwai, Mamma Chicho with a crack around the Moa, because you have Boam. So, those days, I'm a South Africa.
0: And I'm a start to the program. Now, I can't watch Empire. I can't pass those days. Now, I'm a Premier College. No, I'm with the students. Every South Africa, but Premier College, I'm a school free. I can't pass.
1: It's true.
0: Students from South Africa. A bit so bad. Yeah, tech, care, new senior. A bit more like I'm Jaffy. I'm Jaffy. And I'm on penny for some Taba Ghana, pa Tabo in Beckini, I'm on Kaka Hono.
1: No, but I'm on Tabo Papa. Now, boy, so. Africa,

0: only did you Mandela free prison at 1990.
1: Ah, declare Kasam now, okay.
0: 1994, and
1: declare Kasam now, okay. Declare.
0: The president of South Africa, declare.
1: I want to make a declare now, okay. Declare,
0: good. Only the Onuna apartheid or engineer dismantle Olumide Mandela. He became the first vice president for some time, and then he led the team. Why?
1: Hey, Rose, pa. Minister Okasa, in Penifoni, Tinti, I'm the Bayer Juma, pa. Yeah, for insight, Adamaya, and the Pepper discussion, pa. Tinyamin Shao, Honorable Foreign Affairs Minister, former Foreign Affairs Minister, and MP for Jusu Jabin, then. She said, I'm going to say, I'm going to say, I'm going to say, I'm going to say, I'm going to say, I'm going to say, I'm going to say, I'm going to say, I'm going to say, I'm going to say, I'm going to say, I'm
0: going to say, I'm going to say, I'm going to say, I'm going to say, I'm
1: going to say, I'm going to say, I'm going to say, I'm going to say, I'm going to say, I'm going to say, I'm going to say, I'm going to say, I'm going to say, I'm going to say, I'm going to say, I'm going to say, I'm going to say, I'm going to say, I'm going to say, I'm going to say, I'm going to say, I'm going to say, I'm going to say, I'm going to say, I'm going to say, I'm going to say, I'm going to say, I'm going to say, I'm going to say, I'm going to say, I'm going to say, I'm going to say, I'm going to say, I'm going to say, I'm going to say, I'm going to say, I'm going to say, I'm going to say, I'm going to say, I'm going to say, I'm going to say, I'm going to say, I'm going to say, I'm going to say, I'm going to say, I'm going to say, I'm going to say, I'm going to say, I'm going to say, I'm going to say, I'm going to say, I'm going to say, I'm going to say, I'm going to say, I'm going to say, I'm going to say, I'm going to say, I'm going to say, I'm going to say, I'm going to say, I'm going to say, I'm going to say, I'm going to say, I'm going to say, I'm going to say, I'm going to say, I'm going to say, I'm going to say, I'm going to say, I'm going to say, I'm going to say, I'm going to say, I'm going to say, I'm going to say, I'm going to say, I'm going to say, I'm going to say, I'm going to say, I'm going to say, I'

0: 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My big boss, good morning. I say,
1: 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Big boss, good morning.
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0: We run it. Yes, Aka, leading member, NPP, Kojo Safapoku. Big boss, what do you say? What do you say?
1: I'm not sure if you're a person.
0: Ade kujua pon kuma tu anua anu secretary au hesa biabe kama kama. 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
0: asa ulani breki kaka. Hello, what's up, Inka? Hello, Minister, old driver, and I say, Ghana network. I have some. Hello, Patrol Science, Sumami. What's it? We are sure some say, Panico Kufu and Tio Tipley in or bar when they come and a honey breaking a crap. Mese emse na wakabi bise opani kukufu emse wantie u video ni yena na wapase comment ba honi breaki kakan tu repeat you homa ya de na wakano
2: 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that I think he should be the chairman of Ashanti region. It's an open contest. Contest. Yeah, no problem. But I just made a statement, say, I am surprised. So, Ubia, over almost 2 years, we're campaigning vigorously in all branches across the country, Canada, London, WhatsApp, social media, Ubia, a campaigning so the general secretary. After all of us, I do so I know the regional chairman. That inconsistency is what I am questioning. Main cast will be able to be uncalled a honorable.
0: Kwajo, now who MPP chances sign in 2028?
2: Oh, very well. I mean, see, is that what you say? Yeah, in sector committee. Umia, me na be a co-chair for energy. Me na ranking member, honorable Abuaje, our parliament, and yeah, the share, yeah, the energy, the share, and sir. What it is, it will be bringing a to various committee. No, even MPU, Omar Dr. Baumia, no more co-election. No, Honorable Brian Champo, Honorable Kennedy, Honorable Kennedy, Japan. So, any Kabla, Miami, Kabla, Japan, a friend is saying, Omu, you know, Wama, Omu, Dipia, Ewasa, all important sector committees, Nisa, Omu, Omu, Siano, Na, Yelfa, Ajempa. Any responses and solutions to Nyoma NDC for Aya Ebu Kureno, Yamfa and Tok Memufu and him. Next Memufu who say, Yay MPP, no, we are indeed the alternative for 2028.
0: Now, what about Karina? Nasa, me push you away over car. Nasa, why now, young comrade? But also, Nasa for the Zubia, your mutti, Mosa, Fuqua Unity, Mamusa, Bacheja, Koso Unity, and others. Wound to Miss Nasa, why now, young Wakuma Mungomra?
2: Chairman Reason, National Chairman Reason, the Yemen Ajupekaka. For now, the BC, your constituency, your region, and if you are, you know, you know, you know, you know, you know, you region, you know, you know, you know, you know, you know, you know, Atantema Kuka, you know, you know, you know, you know, you know, you know, for the regional chairman. I was quick to come out and say that. But then, see it. National media, my home, constituency election. And let me see my main cousin. Almost say, what I say here, election for polling station executive. So, how smooth and easy is going? 4 years ago, similar exercise, no. A BCC, head office. It be she offices, it be in Tokwa be Brisi because of a new media na air coso at the time. It be a year two flag bearer election is free hono, a form hono, a two. It be an old cope police station executives are. There's an old cope, na a jumadinia party in the Pesa Wiano, and no na opesa okoye, and yes, a beko y police station executive, a kwaku y flag bearer. Into the idea, the decision say you be police station, you be flag bearer first, you know, and there will be a who say a woman for so say, internal election, you know, right now, not moot that would be. And I'm hoping say, I will continue to constituency elections, I will continue to regional, and I will continue to national.
0: Okay, my last question, Kojo, meet me in Fauma, how many missile energy assem? Can you assemble the same? Who will say? He said, I'm going to transform Akasemi in Noaba Regio. Regio is a far area, far from some area. Who is saying, can you assume to see where we are at the moment? No? You think we are
2: can you say, can you do the free? And to say, now watching me and say, be a trouble. But still, I know your areas, be a Obutasumu. Somehow, my country, and say, oh, transformers, been almost said, oh, can all the transformers I can see me, no, by ever be improving infrastructure. No, Yama almost in Manana, almost yet, mom, so we know. But she said, almost by September, no, my yes, age, my new year. Say, I'm passing a noon and a course, my age, just so more, and to memoir, even who. September, Chamua, and September, they say, and yeah, you won't be Busumi, June, July, August, September, Busumi, Busumi 9. You be, you say, Juman. It's about try, and I was saying, but unfortunately, no, nipa be brain, eda ho, eda sumu, ene ehuhu.
0: Yeah, that's it, P. Kojo, Safopoku, Jabe, Enka, Udru, Kumasa, Nome, Yatunka.

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From the Korean man, Korean man. Good morning, design. 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I want to buy. Good one in Chennai tomorrow. Background music. I'm a Capital Radio. So rap, all over Kai. Musician be at that time. Your friend Nana King. Now era in the war. Lord Kenya, Nana King, Ochame Kwame, Bugba, T.I.P., Majirok Stone, Azigiza, X-Do, Rafa, that era, Kwame Boninyumi, Nana King, Ojan and Azupa, you be a very champion. The latest album I made, as you see, I'm 60 years old, I'm coming out with an album. The album is up, I'm 25 now, so I couldn't. Every time Papa. Paludi Obeka, Obeka and Akin, El Capital, Shanti International. Money on my mind, but you're not repeating. Welcome to America. I've been running, I've been grinding. No sleep. Just on in Kualano, rubber shoulders, but still. But not a very good producer, singer, and rapper. The voice, who's a young guy,

0: Okay, main call up here, Paluho LPG. What's up? Well, American, you see, what's any?
1: Yeah.
0: What's that to say? Oh, you see. Say, me chum, you say, me for Australia, and then chum, for America, and then chum, me for Crony, the Moody, and then Australia, for Senna, and so on, some bro from the SLB.
1: I'm
0: on Kansas.
1: If I Ghana,
0: dear. You watch it, you say?
1: Oh, see, I'm
0: say, you need a change up, you say, I need Dalu, Dalu.
1: Yes, Dalu.
0: Old branch of Republic is a mainstream business, and I say,
1: Dalu need a wife, dear.
0: And I say, why, why? Oh, because I'm Hulu, no one say wa.
1: So no
0: said that low.
1: Or the Mrs. Delvin Akpalu.
0: Ah, so Hulu, no.
1: You know, I know Del Akpalu, you know, I know Dalu. Nedia, Nedia.
0: Matis, I saw McDonald's, yeah, competition.
1: Oh, yeah,
0: but McDonald's, yeah, Bakun is a Burger King, no one. Oh, so what's that Ghana, the Mbua Ghana? Ghana franchise, and what's that? I got Dalu.
1: Yeah. Also, Obi on Kempiski.
0: Ah,
1: Nako Kodidi. So, but if you say ne born here, no team in it is that kind of service, you know. And the DBA Bakumas say, one cook Kempiski, Naba, Dalua. You have the same environment, the same atmosphere, the same everything.
0: I just also when you can Kempiski's car now because every day is you. I show one glass, 100 cities.
1: Dabby. Yeah, very, very, very reasonable. Same as Serbia, Otto. They are 250 cities. Be a Bankun and Tilapia. 250 cities, but be any amount. Starter. Be a Spring Rose. Now we did be a summer. Be a dessert. We say, what do say? Ice cream and I say fruits. Depend on what you want. So I also I will be a color or something like that.
0: Yeah, but according to order, honestly, Kennedy also called Marco. Was it this year and last year?
1: Last year.
0: And you're bad. Challenge is you.
1: Yeah. The
0: setting,
1: yeah, the environment.
0: Very important. Suddenly, no wonder.
1: Yeah,
0: I don't know. A capital glitter, maybe you know.
1: Yeah,
0: was also choosing the theme near green,
1: yeah,
0: lemon green, like
1: orange,
0: a dynamo quack, a union idea and ground the setting.
1: Exactly.
0: Suddenly, I'm wondering what's the very important.
1: What's your people doom? Pampaso road in so a baby and I can a first allied one.
0: I
1: saw for road.
0: A honor mini by most of you are
1: Hofepa. Hofepa.
0: A double tune suffering number.
1: Oh, and a property number. And I said this weekend with you ever. Say, bono kumasi.
0: I was a pigeon.
1: Hey, you got to say BBD.
0: Hey, very important too.
1: BBS a crack.
0: Yeah, no, I mean, was a phone. I couldn't talk to you. Mummy, I know what you said. But I'm Mummy Scabia. Moya was a crumb. Mummy Scabia. I'm with the concrete. I'm a cock. You see high rise. Now, no, Master, there no one said try and play. Kumasi, the door. Pardon, Kumasi. Oh, Mummy, I know Sakachi. Kumasi, yes, so she can't say the cocoon.
1: Exactly. Tina said,
0: this kind of my love is your Zanka club. I had my own. And I knew you. I just catch him as a high school. One of my high school.
1: If you say be a club or a doom deno, said a bear, if I say bring a doom back to the 80s, you know, say first 80s, you know, you were
0: 90s, dim light, cameo,
1: dim light,
0: yes,
1: cameo,
0: podium,
1: freaky decay, you know,
0: yeah, and I saw the okay capital here on your bow.
1: You ever say, you bring it back,
0: those are doom, say bosses are dead,
1: you know, want to bring a doom back to, you know. From
0: first and from 4:30 akonya sawo wa form one we akonya sawo we dey kwa sapi mu do sa sapi nyam for the can see
1: exactly
0: they say grey
1: but you don't hear be say you near
0: but most action abedi I say so mo
1: but we have to bring a doom back
0: bantuma cry has to come back because bantuma some time ago na has so na kana ni mo.
1: Yeah,
0: you move forward see na nada ibi wa California na na na ibi wa kwa yusu
1: exactly.
0: California
1: bad, yeah.
0: Fetch, hide the high. So,
1: hide the high, yes. Yes. I say, we have to bring them back. Sorry. And then it's, and that's one thing that everybody should have in mind. I said, Kumaso for now, soon as some more. I'm a patronize here. Because, say, Nippon, oh, yeah. Now, when you're patronage now. Nine is not money for Nabomuai.
0: But, Kumaso for the problem back. Yani a tie ye wrong choices with no mabi. Sa u bakumasi abe be nightclub. Nyasam tiantina mi drama numu.
1: Sure.
0: The first thing that should click your mind is that nightclub bene a GD kumasi apa jan nasuche. And that was about him first.
1: Yeah, that's
0: why muna ne woho.
1: First
0: That should come into your head. Yeah. Mamuna neo, then I'm away. They don't do that. I know see that in Shemnesio.
1: Yeah. And we love you.
0: What's your major son?
1: And
0: this is a Mamuna neo, then I'm away. Manage now. Mamuna neo.
1: A magic sum. Love is.
0: Abana, Kofa, Kona, Kona, now we'll be 2 months now. Yatum.
1: Yeah.
0: 2 months. Tiabu be hiding here. I should have hiding because Uko Bonikroma. Me talent on me team. Be an amin cross. I'll scatter saying about talent on me team. Be raw what in our sima. Be a chiloness.
1: Exactly.
0: But who sick and a crower? Who go see dinosaur 2 months? I guarantee you. Uber tum.
1: Betum, exactly.
0: What's your chasm? But see me on your cabomwa.
1: Yeah.
0: Then you say I intervene.
1: Exactly.
0: But Ghana ni sadi na se ni mje. Okaso no ai na di. O si na klafe fe fe ne so. O bi ani wakora no makro anim.
1: Exactly.
0: Anyo mukro bo mukro anyo mukro correct.
1: Exactly.
0: Omo so no muye because me kaise kira vi se. No me starti me first night club ne Golden Tulip.
1: Yeah.
0: That is City Hotel, okay?
1: Yes, it
0: hotel
1: yeah.
0: Na, I club near friend in Segasi. That time we.
1: Oh, I know.
0: But be a honey lobby se.
1: Ah, yeah. Yeah.
0: On an air club, and then the first club, and son, I'm if you call Foxtrap.
1: Okay,
0: Foxtrap, yeah, best nightclub, the whole Ghana, yeah, three times.
1: Mm-hmm.
0: The whole Ghana,
1: yeah,
0: Ghana Tourism Authority for. Mm-hmm. So I was going to be a state house,
1: yeah, okay.
0: Every year, be a Ghana Tourism Authority, any tourism for yeah, three times. You come as now that time, I crack clubs, no, or glance, no, I'm coming in, yeah, I hustle, yeah, three times, and I'm a free bar. Kiravi. Kiravi sumiji two times.
1: Ah, Kiravi, because not only guy we find here.
0: Kiravi. Me call the chija, me call me jama and the dusty mo.
1: But
0: me call me ne
1: sami and the dusty no. There was one guy. No magic star.
0: No magic star. No magic star.
1: Fox. This guy be has a fair color, fair.
0: Michael Saint.
1: Yes.
0: Aye. Me call no. Now many apuzo ne kujo.
1: Mm-hmm.
0: Kujo or Holland, Apuzo or some of us are still around.
1: Yeah.
0: But nobody will consult you. What's the problem?
1: Exactly.
0: About Timovas or your club. Fine. Sign up a club in what time now? Oh, your pub and now your nightclub and now your disco. Now, what are you doing?
1: Mm-hmm.
0: Oh, boy, love you. Oh, I'm the much. I said, they're good with you. And you may want to ask 500 years. I'm
1: a
0: muscle.
1: No, experience.
0: Because the man will run.
1: Yeah.
0: What the best? You mean German? What the best is an idiot? Be true, baby. I'm a dunno. And yes, car terms, but they what I say no.
1: Yeah.
0: What does it? With regards to Sanya, man, man.
1: Yeah, you have the experience.
0: Baby, I'm a position. No, do baby. I'm young. Crab, I'm poor. Man, I'm bad Foxtrap at that time. No. What's the commercial club? Yeah, you must see. Yeah, yeah. Club, yeah. Check crowd. 2 years, 3 years. And Bob, yeah. Chimse Charlie, me baby club. Ah, Charlie, man, come here. Obia, no, if you want. Obia, me say, me my idea. I'm Omubie mall dey ebasa we ebasa be show mu din yem bi sa questions same say me politician na me ba ba omomo di manim kan be also ko bi so mo o dey say
1: easily
0: why am we then a CPP say then a MPP say then a NDC say ko bi say bi so mo nyina na dey aka wo ni won na akosua no na e kwa nanim na say we twa masa who sat here now from what am I saying?
2: Your candidate, remember say, me, I was more ready, now I'm more into sports. So, we found out about MC Okotoko match now. Attendance and everything, the euphoria now is different. But then the attendance.
0: Kotoko for no kobo match, crowd, moon kai crowd, and if you'll be loving, say, no big. Why don't Ghana for problem?
2: That's true.
0: And maybe as I type, I remember for so.
2: When you call me, I'll
0: come. Oh, you're a researcher. I'll come. But remember, just give me my family. Why your research? Nani panaba bebre na yada nani panaba bebre mu yani saying.
1: But
0: then we said that
1: the papa we dey buy and kotoko no. Kotoko the moon say good.
0: Ah,
1: a good.
0: You just have to be smart to run it. The what I say.
1: Me who dey say kotoko. Omutimi era na kotoko I say.
0: Ati abafom.
1: We dey make sense. Me tell them who know because Asante ni bia more or less e kotoko ni. It do. Support base, you know,
0: how did that?
1: It, you know, all that you need is to bring them alive.
0: Yeah,
1: what the emergency said, Ronaldo, I OD, I saw Kotim coaching Ronaldo, and the neighbor Boko Toko Bell 2 months. It's gonna be a bit
0: of a situation
1: with my trendy piano, just pick Ronaldo or ba or the first appearance, like this canina. You see,
2: I told Steven Rodrew.
0: That's a businessman talking.
1: Yeah. Yeah. Because we have to invest in the thing. Then when it was Ronaldo, because Kotokoni be had the power to say Ronaldo will be it. So it's a sad day now, Obano. Even you showcasing Obano, you have to pay money.
0: You talk rank,
1: be a thousand Ghana. Bongo say. Bunyan is 100. I 100,000. Bunyan is 1,000. 1 million. When you say all the maybe 40,000,
2: yeah, 40,000.
1: Mm. You are talking about 40 million. What imagine 40 million cities and they are because Ronaldo,
0: bow. I show
1: so. Manager thousand, I'm sure Ronaldo. Oh, for a club of fuck.
0: Yeah, but so our selfie, I what's my criteria now? Who try winning a selfie? Some selfie, 5,000.
1: So,
0: yeah.
1: You know, and the football is business.
0: And sad to say, Ghana, no, it's like, say, only $1 trillion, but what can I say? Wow, picture, I'm because, how I would have been known under capital. Look at, send a near capital. You're youngsters.
1: Yeah,
0: it's a Jay, like, what you say? It's a you're for planning, I'm saying.
1: Yeah.
0: Me German number from time and year on end and just compare. Yeah. Look at what is happening. Mm-hmm. Just say me German number, but no man be on one. What you say? Fat two baby also the two. So I'm not Bruni. They be a Bruni corner.
1: Exactly.
0: Bruni who say we na be man adiye na was of how niagro.
1: They pay you well.
0: Maybe a TV station Kumasi. Maybe radio station Kumasi. Okay. For time I radio starting anyway. What the sign of musi ano? Echo saying highest biggest one I know. Let's say is how many now? You must do salary research. You don't just pick your money. No auto machine like that we go. Machine better one nipeti. One I catch you. Thomas here the most expensive. A free American brand Kumasi. Nafa baller presenter got us with nipa bitia. Also, when your money be what you say, but I am yes, sir.
1: Yeah,
0: a PSI. It was a Ghana, it's me businesses. I never cause I hear what the a palu be restaurant, Miss no be a restaurant, Usuba be a restaurant, Sita Suba be a restaurant, near be a restaurant, near the same enclave.
2: It's not the best
0: at the crown one.
1: And one thing is,
0: but yeah, you're smart, you're kind of humble. I can't get a bit of my pedab. You what you say,
1: exactly. And I do a monocrano, so me in ye.
0: Ah.
1: On no number catchiness
0: but it's a pity also yeah selfish crowd man no be
1: I dey back open aka
0: mm
1: say from childhood no
0: mm
1: say school system no so e can say university in the early child education no e man akra na patriotic.
0: Mm.
1: Na kwa no eye onya financial literacy.
0: Mm.
1: Osa akula bia no. Do we share no fitase no. Ene be mana eye. It is said the shame kura na se. Uto o yin ni nyina no hunu se se onya sika odi bitse. Onya sika no save one bo no aso di investment.
0: Mm.
1: On savings and investment culture should be part and parcel of us. Se akula bia okusku a. It ten was hard no. The chairman yeah here you know a honum because
0: yeah who's are you
1: know because you train your career savings and investment culture the akwa no o man ska so the kuskua so u guide akwa say says come them at the kusku no o kwame ndini nyina make sure you leave at least 10% ewa so 10% now you know every week be amehwe ska do what you must save a month send was save a year send was save. Okay, here we know then I between the eye. Then you can use the money to buy shares in this company. Once I had them say, maybe Brio, Oscar, but they don't know how to even buy shares. They don't know how to invest in the bonds or in the stock market. A lot of people don't know. Tinina, yeah, at a check. No one in the channel. Also, we share more business like Anglo Gold and I said Newmont. Maybe I said, one idea. They don't have a particular person at any idea. Hey, you know we be na come see carbon. And on more the idea, take go for the Abedi Ibrahim away. I say, as time goes on, you should be able to open up and do IPO, or initial public offering. Na Emma Obi was can be able to shares, so that the company will be able to raise more money, because we no come see can't mean yet. So you eventually fall on the foreign direct investors. No, I'm the music haba. Tomo is gonna buy. I'm gonna repatriate everything back. But what I say, it was say, I say, Ibrahim will raise me $600 million. Be on unko aunya. But I say, was spread this $600 million. No, so every Ghanaian be always cano. But me ababe join it. So let you say, oh, $1,000. Papa, you owe $5,000. Papa, you owe $10,000. Maybe you owe $6,000. I'll buy shares. So when I buy the shares now, it will give me a percentage in owning the, you know. Maybe I don't know, it's 100%. But I will put him at 50% of the shares. And they raise that quantum of money, you know. I'll be within Ghana here. He doesn't need to travel. In this time, so be back. The money will stay here. It will not go. But here is the case. I don't know how far. go for one thing. Into more or less, you know, ownership, you know, so go back to the foreign. The tier my tree power my women, yes, I did, you know. Because capital be a woman who comes from outside. You are not able to raise it within because you are not. It is all fabulous, say, oil, you to ya. Kofonya oil, Yedima, Cosmos Energy, Anadaku, one. Omin and I are foreign owners. They brought money together and no more fabulous. You took away, but we are not feeling it because we don't own it. Say, NBS, oh, loving, walk a crowd. Minya work club, minya, a bia will be you more. You never bump us at any bedding, a baby for son and bar, in your hand, and we need to go back to that basis and start teaching our case on investment, savings, and investment culture. I because Oka Soro Kranas, I got you, so since you are dead, dear more so. Once I see trim, so we are all co heaven, it you know, because I have been you, but I'm never been in a movie, I say. But one thing people should get me. Me near because me ko heaven. Me wahanu mu say yesterday me buy.
0: Asa hanu nyame mu assignment. Je so we
1: assignment. Asa me ye me dear wahanu. Me wea me wa na me ko. So dem e chenu. Aha. But ye the shit dream. Say me page apade na wa onye. Loving. Me ire e yare e da ko fonochi. But me bro ko fonochi no. Ana me hunu say. Nipa bebre o ma wu o gan hanu mu no. I mean, I say about 90% of former women are normal time on swing. Because of poverty. When you scan, to not an express cabbage or quay lab we are, quest can we are, and as a quay, as we are, never in this cloud bit here. It's, you know, doctor new resource, no. Anyway, they. What diagnosis? I didn't know what you mean.
0: If you so crowd equipment, I'm the best side. You know, being here. What equipment do you try, BB, but
1: aside the equipment, you know. The person must have money to pay for this. You are not turning to money to gain your money. But who knows how they are? Not just you who are no. Just you who are no. Me say, within that short period, no, my perception and my thinking has been different. Because I say, tell me, I'm Bibi, I know, I'm Bruchira, Bruchira, Bruchira. Do you know what I mean? Say,
0: Sana, baby,
1: I'm not sure. Baby,
2: you can afford.
1: I'm talking about Obia Wunnes Kanye. Because Bibi, I guess, I mean, be shed that a ina quay, quay, we need a car. But Sabruchira, come in, Tia Bibia.
0: Oh, Kao Pejaka, dear, Kadi.
1: You must have card crowd. We are in Kuan, they will take you straight to hospital. Now, ambulance have a foul. A free, but you see, it's a quick child was kind of baby. Say ambulance, they do, but you have to pay the ambulance. So, my mom says, what is the purpose of the ambulance? But your utio, yes, it's an ambulance, be a move. You pay money before the ambulance moves. So, what is the essence of the ambulance? But what you say, so my now my thinking about this country, you know. Must or yet do be at 70%. I can say 30%. So the new government must complete it. So pills, so on pills, or call away. But on yet, Obejawa quiet for four. But what you? But near night, you support us now for mono. Now you support two or more. Say, own dad, you know, abandon because any party. You are not thinking. Do you know why? Obejima to quiaco. We are there, we are there, but 11, you see our program, maybe not could do baby. Now, we could see. Now, we have medical attention within 1 hour. Now, Jenny, now the Boba Kumasin, 8 3 hours. How are you going to survive? But if you are the one was for 10 hour hormone, they will take you straight, be a hurry 5 kilometers, be a 10 minutes, then we'll do. Can we call Nako say, yes, you. That's what I said. So that is the reason why SCIA. At the time, our more agenda 111 because the COVID, you know, came to expose us. Say, a new facility be our man. COVID never been for anybody bringing the ankle. It, you know, they have to invest in some hospitals, you know. But I'm not going to say, I'm not getting it. A DBR, my energy, see, cash, shame, we are NDC, we are MPP, it should be your concern.
0: As because Ghana young people in India,
1: exactly.
0: How do you lose for
1: yes? Because I say your party no here, I change. Your development, it's unim. Politicians have taken Ghanaians for granted. Because most say yeah, Jimmy. Politicians now say Ghana for Jimmy pa, and it's true. Okay? Because anything I say ultimately different day, a kwanya obi ya wenye nye. Now buying into your contract and come and into us. Now also support our buying. Why? My men just here. A kwanya super fast. May buy. Say kwanya me fast buy. Yeah, I'm say LPG ni na onam ha na say ni was offer because we buying my power no be kwanya. Say NDC MPP nu. Eh yeah, ni nesika ni de eh ya de. So we are NDC nu MPP ni. You should think about Ghana first. Put Ghana first. Now, the Bakwama, Yen for Ghana and the BBM, we don't go through military training when we got to 16 years. Once online, so called Germany, American, and Adina.
0: Yama,
1: some mindset, you know, for military training.
0: They say, be a program, I'll be on for them because I will go, oh, politics, I can't cross out there. I'm saying, Sanamity.
1: Exactly.
0: That's what I'm saying. Say a white, why I'm found, sorry, madam.
1: Exactly.
0: A white, why they're black, black.
1: Exactly.
0: And you're in Baku. I'm a kind of city at TM because. Ebi amu muye be infants muye be kwata muye 10 million
1: yeah
0: 20 million akane
1: exactly say we
0: kwa uti asa the focus is Ghana but microphone ya chama kasa as Ghana ni Ghana ne kasa so Ghana be di that's why I'm here
1: exactly
0: anya mpp anya
1: exactly
0: it's a tell for na ya let me know about drew babia met na be hwe babia Ghana no beto no
1: ah me ba Ibrahim na adwuma na wa bie no engineers and planners no me ba cho work is no more. No, to be so many naye and this.
0: Any possible?
1: It can never be possible.
0: Mm. No, no, kwa kamba na fast over years. Kasa ku four time no years.
1: Exactly.
0: Ku four time no. So na MPP no.
1: Exactly. It you know me who say so ba hanoma nana adwuma. It work is so more. To me naye MPP for.
0: Any possible?
1: Definitely NDC other parties will be. It me who say se Ghana ni bi eye ya. Me ehu me me say me bo mana. I so so. Oye ya. It's going to help every it will spread to every household. So you say yeah boy
0: now
1: you come on my ID.
0: Well they are okay, and my main first topic, you know, because along the same lines. And yeah, 4 years TA. Bibi the copy South Africa. Near Tanya na a copy restaurant be an abi ne dia. Yeah, it yeah, young carbon. Be cry could be 3 days, 4 days. Obey to me the second war.
1: Exactly.
0: And I'll be between the beer shooting. What about South Africa paint? Do you know what I'm talking about? Yeah. Air Kosovo at the moment. Yeah. I'm a Nigeria for a boy, Fupa Nigeria for some better is my follow my world, Buddha. Almost I started to cry, hey, yeah, checks. Oh, Mukromo say, well, foreigner be I'm finding craters in Nigeria because of the Air Kosovo of South Africa. Yeah. I'm almost sending tobacco crackers and then you have say, Sana South Africa for area. And on business, also Nigeria, we have so much revenue from the moon and Kwana. I said, Nigerians should take over. Like, this is where we are at the moment. I've been sitting now, can I ask?
1: Yeah.
0: A real fee where we are coming from as a continent, especially air blacks. I don't know. What do you think about the air cost of South Africa? Xenophobic attacks? Because along the same line, how you see a boy when you're in the South Africa?
1: Before. No. And then I make a Canadian, I don't know, it's 33. Say, how to create wealth. How to create wealth. And to create wealth, no, you need big money to do big stuff. The big money will never come from you. And then I walk with the can I say, I don't know where we are. Papa will find a DM, I will find a DM, I can't get any money. And I say, in case he come home, I'll find any money. Because he say, 1 million this year, I know be had 100 is, I'll multiply 100 million. And the idea of 100 is, I say, I'm going to make money. You know, collectively, I can't get money. I'm going to make money. I'm going to make money. I'm going to make money. By collectively, you pull them together. Nigga say, which me be a jumama, ubi only a juma then. Aye, Abraham still a me juma. If I saw so bad, me sabe kambi. But what I say, that is one key thing we don't have as black people. Iti iti mean kiti a numa ma yamu yamu. Iti no our dependency is always on the. Alubina, South Africa CIA, South Africa blacks no more no mono. Am I frustrated? They think say. My other Africans in Abano, every minia jobs in any no more a Jew Munuma.
0: I'm a president, so I'm what?
1: Yes,
0: some of the president to president and the president say, I cannot create jobs for you. because foreigners in AG are joining. I know how triggered you know, Ramaphosa.
1: Across, because they don't have responsibility. Once I say we are Juma, we are just senator. Yeah, hero. Juma,
0: we are better crowd source.
1: Yeah, hero. Juma, we are not just senator. But love is a CIA. But Juma, we been too much money. Juma, be a. Was senate pay you any income support?
0: No.
1: I didn't. So the machine. It will be a presidenta. We need responsibility. Say nipani omomo man omu nye adwuma de so twa omuka eti wo ye de kwa mo adwuma mpo asaya onwene ho na say abai kretin boss eh mo e farm adwuma ne mko trafia yimodi because on gutwa on employment benefit ana adwuma bi kura bi contractor bi ye adwuma kura so twa ne ka on twa ne ka ana wo twa twa ne workers ka on gutwa trafia on twa on employment benefit tell you when you burden. And not in Africa, Hanomono. Bones say, we are president and almost says Kaguo Mubutum. Because how many how we are. Because citizens never mind Mono. Only their rights. No, I'm a trainer by MPP and this, MPP and this. No support to wrongdoing. But so we are the NSBO who say, a banner who are sued, you say, Omo Mono, Mani Munina, Munya Jumabia, a banner sued, you say, Ochia or Moka. The government will be responsible. Thursday, so every body be on your maybe be trying to unemployment benefit. Simple, yeah, Juma. Now we see can now a shy sa. I buy my different income supplement. They will add something on top of it. Other thing I buy need to have more carbon money, Juma, because Oman Bana will say, will be tax any day amount. It's also by Juma, so chatters. But what you say, Bahan will chatters, um, for so we are winner. But Scott said, yeah, can't cry yet. Sika said the hospital crowd. Oko for ambulance. I was like Piaka. But I you getting it? But it's the same. We hold to government responsible, accountable. No, we don't do it. We come and we defend the government. And no more. It say MP before na wa buy more. We make defend you. We make buy nessa. Now Odiats Oye Bibio say you and you they will defend it. Say NDC na wa buy more. We must go for we defend the same thing. It will be by your president. Officer, Mono, I know for. We are going to be a mass support. Yeah, then, while party for any gunner for them, we are to a baby, but you have two relations, sir. They will be here and punto. It is so impunto de Mayanair. And then.
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1: Right now, Hannah May, I didn't your crime support. Ah, Kwame, Oman with Tumpon, see, Oman with Tumpon, I feel so in one of them. Because contract is prepared my interior. Oh, acquire a free con, cocobain, air co, and your contact. On the corner, the watcher,
0: Kofiobu,
1: Stati, a German, Kiki,
0: Omutungo for Kamika,
1: yes. But I didn't tell you, because the government has not paid them, has not paid the contractor. Last time I shared minia governance,
0: Abuja.
1: Now, we're aligning some contractors. We now work at Marapuma. And now Marapuma, make judgment of seminar, say, another one back, who is also someone who runs. But I'm saying, But that's an idea, why? Pianica, and you finish the job. Because you don't pay the contractor. And nobody is telling the minister. And the finance minister said,
0: no, Musa, I told him, come
1: with me. Contractor, ah, because the money is coming. It's not true. Because you don't give them the money to go and do it. Because they're sending the finance. Right?
0: Pre-finance.
1: Exactly. You don't have not a certificate. You still trying to cannot go to a so. But they don't pay them. What do you mean? I say, it's a point. Be a bass. They are not paying the contractors. The edge man, I'm here. So, as I know, I'm going to test Nessica. I'm sell. Now, my workers now, so I'm going to form. Don't I temporary staff. Artisans, no. To acquire the money, bear in your chanaka. No, so also, for be soon at you, Unchomukan, no more passes some of them. Hey, tis our galam say ya bay. And look, crumpled your said dinner, mess cross a galam say bye.
0: I take pressure.
1: Ah, now come back to me. No, what you mean? I say, galam say no. It has this.
0: On the bad side, someone regulates Yanka. So exactly. Yeah, some money here, I want to invest in some money. But no coin so yeah, no coin so.
1: Exactly. So mo ye no mo ye ye chro mu de o so mo ya. Na me kwa se ka ka me nya en ka bia galam se fo no kwa bo o ma no. No ma ka
0: one company. And the air can
1: one company. Na ka mo ni stake se no ma to ton fidie ni se da bro fo no to ton fidie no. Na ka ma tu mo akọ da di pa na ka mo ye adwuma no. But here's the case. One day guide o ma chro mu say mo come home boom na mo form companies na mo raise capital together and do it big. Nobody's doing that. So let me tell you.
0: Mammy Conia and also Gaga cry. Kennedy, the same thing, number one, is xenophobic as that. Because the air can a quana could see a because come on, New Ghana, on 2 crying because South Africa, so quick. I mean, fast can go.
2: See, Medas, I feel many opportunity now. I'm happy for the first time so may share senior.
0: Aye.
2: I will set so.
0: Hey, baby, can I need to come capital with you?
2: Yeah,
0: can't answer the
2: I was observing for my father, I was observing for my father, now it was tuned, say capital was capital, and oh, share yeah, how the time no never be a certain, they were no, and it was really, really
1: Kafui day,
0: Kafui day,
2: now at GTV,
0: Kafui day, right?
2: And the stars were there, and on a radio, a year radio, and yeah, now we can see, I can't
1: and all the better twice of our,
2: and it was my say. My idea. My idea, listener. You should be Roma, your dear court baby. You're drinking my boy, senior, His Excellency Palu. MPP, current constituency executives, ewo various constituencies now. Ali Krontia make us and say the incoming national chairman, Honorable Buachie Jaco, Ebdi Phase One no Abewi. Initially na was saying Twaso. Na Oshia, Edin and Niswadi Mulu to then so now on say MPP to your polling station executives abano. And senior BBC and no so movie out from every region na Okobis no be any kwine. Etuna banyanka se wa be influence decisions be a for my nunti the money cha to abonus no nti hopefully about to start bia start I know Ashanti region will start and copim Friday de na polling station executives no bia de ne de abawi na bibia senya yenti yuka first but you abo TV but utimuze enyema ko for and people. And who said the New Patriotic Party is the only option, the only party? Ebi Adachi, be LPG, move away to my baby, be Kakra. But the only party, a car policies, Senena, Excellency, Ekasano said continuation of policies. All the major policies are benefited the ordinary Ghanaian, the New Patriotic Party, and this are policy now. Bentino. Yebenyan to Boasie na yashishe ye near manu a yenti. The incoming national chairman, Honorable Buachie Jaco, baby, as he say, ye druno, party ne druno, is the person or no bit him the afternoon or one woeful or maybe been to a muko, yeah, Edward Munina Befi. Titru, baby, and a queen. We need a united front in the bit magic party. To me, inshallah, 2020, Dr. Laji Mahmoud Bawumia, NDC Chair Trogun, so a can near men, you know. They say, Ghana for Nina, as one son, a Ghana for whom the mood drew. Ye can no menti na ye bu funti no ti e
0: and is for so on ban che you safina 2026 come on Andrew asami akade kenru by 2027 konwa bia 2028 middle now and now ka we ka me salute you but go waka sa from by said anche
2: see I am there seminu ya penny sita kratian MPP lose election o lose you lose 2 years to elections say political party be lose power Ulusu 2 years to major elections. MPP, we lost 2024 elections in 2022. You know why? Immediately after the COVID, no. And yema introduce yen yen Ghanaians na ye focus anyho. Sa sock lives na niepe. But MPP take policies bia ene nama benefit kakra NDC enjoya. When the thing goes well for them, OMC ato is force. But when it goes bad, now you shifty blame now about the new patriotic party. May come necessary. Yeah, near maybe a ne was senka. Ghana for tears in then call mama Dr. Laji Mahmoud Bawumia to us. But oh man tears, yes, sir. And a buying and the womb. Yes, see MPP nya party papa, but MPP nya party papa na love in see me knowing them. MPP time not many advert mobile not bottle water now turn to say. Dollar from MPP Saturn, not dollar. Granted, NDC can say 70, but then you're 17. Now you're 14. That's a tier free power. Now you're 14.75. Minya sita waha, while you travel and tour agent into a dollar rating. Yeah, you're free power. It was 14 in December. Now you're told you say, and the dollar above from A11 city, Ajia to Maya, they are born some of them. In Suna near tunnel 2024, and near Tony say. Okay, can see inflation from last week. Make sure how inflation market in the city. Inflation was single digit. And the Uto diesel, I say, MPP time and inflation was run. Not diesel, I say. The ordinary Ghanaian, no, San Wall Show, what's the MPP? MPP in the loving sea. Okofia, Kanyan, no, Otone say, Otone say, so, not the board, and another elf, na elf, no, elf, no, no, no, purpose. You can value for money. Make a value for the memory. Kanyan, no, Otone 2024, no, Okofia, no, enjoy, na. And the Kanyana and the board, the Nokofia or enjoy now. These are the things that the ordinary.
0: Also, promote two parts in the power, but Mr. Cousinophobia.
2: I'm not going to be able to do it. Two good years into me name their lives.
0: Oh,
2: now
0: I'm
2: what Port Elizabeth P. Credit precisely.
0: Oh, they be Mr. Tiana every year. Be a who's are they every year comes up. Every year, be comes up.
2: Make back the woman here. Say, Oko KwaZulu Natal, why a baby a pure indigenous South Africans. No one, one page, you mom. And the two, the kind of a juma old foreigner, no qua obey no South African in on yet, but of a soft life. They have this biggest nightclub, the most popular one, or you Cubana. We'll be a watching up Port Elizabeth Bienim, and now what's our name, Cubana nightclub. See, a hono, oh, qua, a juma school no crown, no draw sign echo. Yea, yea, two quiet called bread page, man, one more penis, how? Omo dieno, eye, ye enjoy short light, not now call, ebia, a homagnodas, no, not on the chips, nini coke, binis, no, namu beach, namu jimini, that, but you don't want work here, you can't get it. Obia watching South Africa, be a car. Mondays, I ain't cri, and ya bre, no more Mondays, no, the population here, 100%, 30% pay the quay, you Mondays. Why? Because wa jinini, Saturday, Sunday, into a no hano. Yen swabi before no. You too quiet, could probably be a few, and you make sure so upon be a neighbor quack with Yajuma. And the more I owe you know, the kind of a juma number on the my few say, Woe, Jew, or my juma, and also on page, my and it's cut across everywhere. Problems ne started whereby one who fee say, Woe, live with the luxurious life, and near me, Okrum, who fee say, Woe, Waji, by me, why, and the best of all South African in Niger. Now, when you're such a life, you are not doing it. Me wa wame de Because I see a company, and most of these companies are almost saying, man, I was particular about Port Elizabeth P. A whole entity, a whole assembly, meeting my cannibal. A whole no life, no. It's just like I said, British in the Chichi crew, and it's almost like Oko Green Town, Cradock, Shanty Towns. Now, Shanty Towns require them to go. But these towns, now, Top Hill, Cradock from La One, now Nemwa, now Wakupi, towns, greenhouse, Greenland House, or no. OBS is in the they live their life as our Britain. Upia from fear to a juma to obesia maybe I get together be. But you see this indigenous South Africaness loitering and hoiting around. Almost risk risk. Almost risk. And it's a Niger Niger for Abugu almost risk risk. And it doesn't help. But if they are.
0: Says school or among co school. Because I want they will have the best.
2: The best of schools. Mm. Nelson Mandela Bay University or Port Elizabeth, one of the biggest universities in South Africa.
0: Yeah, in fact, Oman and I say Oman person me collect.
2: On Kwankasa. Oman a college. Kosa Fono and a Zulu. Zulu Fono na Oman the largest tribe in South Africa. But Oman wasn't Oman like indigenous land eyo Oman Diana also Oman yiro Oman. Most of them are into farming. And almost so farming. Oh, mama, the farming doesn't belong to the indigenous people. No, I'm roughing my better farmlands. No, and oh, mum, eh, oh, yeah, no, so I still watch you and the canon. I'm working chance. No, you're just saying the idea. Yes, and I watch your family and open a daily basis. The aquagine, no, I send a suit, kakraka, or because KwaZulu Natal, or that is shanty towns. No, no, not long friendly location. No, because I'm motete one. Won't say. Omo nyina to ono omo to omo nyumne says we not that the Azulu culture dance on pe mpuntu obi anye dey e ma no and it happens say na drum e bi na bi a ono fi say adwuma no anywa e come dey na obefo se ai dey akope then these attacks ne e ho ne ma na start here dey e ba ma me one scenario be I had this yekoy no we had this friend Julanda Amanda Nakango. These people, now you're meeting says, I don't know what to coin. Or in TSS, what to coin free. Ghana. We go on what in the crew. And funny enough, almost passport, you know, almost 86 countries. But with some say, Mudo Cross and that idea, say, you can pre passport, mean to coin. Obama, our passport, Ghana, for us, especially our friends in Nigeria, they are very smart. And what they do is, now, Omar, if you be a Ebola, let's say Omutrinsan, Omutua, automatically, no, I'm working when you have a passport. That is South African passport. Then they will be living their life that daily. And sometimes, you don't mean blame them. Utu a crowd for no. So, Utu a one for no way. Some of the, you know, called Joe Beg and Swa, these Nigerians, most of them, the kind of lifestyle that they live, you know, it's not helping. All these drugs is being controlled by these people, Nigerians. And in as much as we should also talk to African brothers. Ebi a reasonable pal. Ebi a very reasonable. Omo cry to me, baby Jinemu, a catch us my friend. Ebi. There were Ghanaians who are all shops. This saloon shops or my employees, South Africans, or Mocho Mejuma, Ebino Muti. But Omo men manage the problem. They are interested in the farmlands, but farm is scarce in the womb. Command security on ya, or who the reason we also original for 8 hours here, Juma, or why the creator also original bar stop. He believes in say, quick, Niema, not when you're in the sicker, Ako. And on dinner, the only problem say they need to orient them. And their leaders know. I don't know. Sometimes I'm going to mean can't send you see a tribute to Ramaphosa.
0: I'm not in America because some of them are history in the
2: yes.
0: Because
2: you see, South Africa, you know, the southern part of Africa, and that is Durban, Bloemfontein, those towns now, you know. Zimbabwe, this their south, Lesotho is within South Africa. The next Zimbabwe, are you for almost providing electricity? Mass some of these southern states because of that. In the also, HM, Emma issues are urban. It is up to them to call these people, and sometimes, I'm forgetting this. Their leader, he was sentenced now saying. Julius Malema. We were expecting these people, no, Omukasa, the Zulus, no, Omuti.
0: Yeah. So I said, so the other day, when I speak, we said,
2: It is up to them to orient the people because the course Nigerians are starting. And let's say,
0: and Nigeria,
2: DSTV, step down, we'll take it. DSTV.
0: And I'm a topic anyway. And
2: DSTV is South African owned company. Yeah. MTN is South African owned company. ShopRite is South African. We don't. Yeah, but in companies, because we've stayed in team companies.
0: Revenue is almost generated from Ghana
2: and
0: Nigeria.
2: Especially DSTV and MTN.
0: ShopRite.
2: The kind of a year or munyano. So if these big companies, you see, sometimes you see you have to take the bull by the horn. Tell the BNT and part the excellence. Sometimes you take maybe you say, or here it be a
0: practical,
2: or manage the team time. Let's start at. I'm not saying let's start holding these big companies in order. They will force their government, because the chunk of revenue you now pump into their economy is from these African states. So why do you go and tax? Unya say makwachi minya media. I watch and I'm here video be. Boys ni me no omo we rush up here didi no abon to pay and this one lady or no so a leader of this you know or no the omo they are inspecting document no inspecting Ghanaian documents say Ghana ni no ntia se okuta ni paper e crate bi wa na Ghana ni ka chen so en so to na saint no o ye year maybe you so try best sign a passport until no one print it. Also, one tia say ni sheet no print it on a paper ekuta no. So you ask yourself, say, what kind of
0: language? Hey,
2: okay, what is AU doing? AU, they are normal. Africans leaders should be up and doing, because you see, I'm kakran, kakran, kakran.
0: As a my dimension, I'm who so be a kabibi major. As a N is a normal, and you're normal, so.
2: And you're
0: normal. Step now, I'm not me reading, let me share the international news. Step now, Nigeria, for it takes a Siano.
2: Starting free the Aba state in a Benin state in Nigeria, because these people almost come forget,
0: because I'm not on parliament and a parliament also because senator and he didn't man or Cassandra when I did you to say they were all with him. Be out, was a couple of including the speaker,
2: the biggest community or South Africa. We South Africans live the next biggest community in Nigerians. I understand. Maybe my whole entity, I know what they are going. I know what they are saying. Am I say crying? South Africans maybe crying so start here. Omo worry Nigerians don't so every vote against Omo Crawford so leave our men alone. I be cry threatening say Omo call naked demonstration here, but these people are no call democratic demonstration crying for me because Omo Zulu festival already already naked demonstration. Much ado about nothing. But you can say your best the leaders, the legislature of parliament. Omo, you see, ni nyina say you crack the whip. You crack the hips, or crack a whip, and one beautiful thing in South Africa, say every policeman is fully armed. Policeman omu yusu kabaku police hey or be how to say yes police. Sometimes I'm surprised, say omu jawo matter of force up. I say they should arrest these criminals normally. Let's see, say unbeaten. So man arresting us, so man cutting and because
0: I know I'm not going fast. I'm not better. I catch you. Must say, unya to me unya problem because foreigners are taking much. But as some way as my president also. As some way as my soka. So I show my before my mobile. You're no kind. I'm on my son. Say unya to me. So I'm soon for employment. And I know catch you. Say I want to be creative job because foreigners are afraid money now. Now what say? No, some show me to pass.
2: Say Ramaphosa unya idea because just I see.
0: Sana Mandela, eh?
2: South Africa is land back home. Say, who free? Ebia, Durban, Eko Jobega. A bit is say, you can take 2 days. It is sometimes surprised now. Oh, land, Ankasa. It is, I'm surprised, the Ramaphosa can say, and oh, land, no. I don't know.
0: Mr. Sitason, you know, delay with foreign currency. Did you also talk on the other? Or no, so be home. Ah, no, so also be home, obey home, lifestyle. Sita, xenophobic attacks. Nigeria for any abri. Then I mean, and I know Nigerians, I'm on way, I'm back, they will do. I'm going to take his asset numbers, I'm taking a pet. And yeah, as a mother.
4: Before I have a question, I'm in champagne for my British program, and I'm in penny for me no more. Panel is so His Excellency Mr. Michiano. Meaning I share that dear, but be an own
0: kind of finance minister. Oh, finance minister, no, on my meeting. On finance minister, no, made it. Dear, but you're not Philly.
4: And I'm a show. And I'm a boy, and say, Madame Fupa, na call about Kwame Welder. Yeah. As xenophobic attacks. Before I was on my party for my Jibreti program. Na mincha Honorable Isham Alassane Bonsu, the incoming regional chairman of our party. Na mincha Honorable Said Omar.
1: Chairman Edin. Have also the booze in a gown. As a first.
4: O baba pet position in tin amount de bon.
1: Oh asantini asantini.
4: Asantini. Ne ma mi asantini mapa.
0: O de be ju de chine ko make by force fanako.
4: Chine ko by.
0: Ah fanako na munye.
4: Inti bi bi ona mi shama last time bo si obi amechi anu. O baba be regional chairman na party no. Aba be boy juma because we will be a very
0: but they know how to talk. Oh yeah, omo amu.
4: Oh ni mkasa na o san so e boy juma. Ibi obi a me cha no.
1: Ajoku na ka. Da on bi ni sem.
4: E be ba. Ba on say sometimes bi ni sem na. Obi ni sem pa o. Ba on say mo na o mo o level na ibi na.
1: Ah, da bi o mimi.
4: Ba on no dey outside as obi mpa.
1: Ah, mimi here. Mimi here I sham sika o. Ba e so ma boys didi.
4: E o mo mo didi pa. Se se ntino.
1: E o no o. E na na ko si say obi mo.
4: Ba onim isham nso ne the only personal or boys or mass several under him. I don't know, must start a bear 10 years, 15 years in me. Unya, a quenya. Car crampa, a quack

0: shops or more edge more honor. A man for shops nine free or move Nigeria and Ghana and a call you. A your own people na rented shops in the Maum and I'm starting some edge man. Me shave seen back home. A more beam. Na Sierra Leone news and why would you know how ladies be a dim common? Got a real man born to pack.
1: Serious.
0: And the possession of gun ammunition at that
1: may Africa Union cry every time I mean what Rabbi Omoy. As somebody to say, you are trying to the next meeting. There was a friend
0: emergency.
1: Because
0: I don't
1: you must.
0: I didn't hear canoe. Once I hear canoe, they are still doing it.
1: So
0: what prevents EU from calling
1: some free emergency to CI?
0: So our statement
1: no be here the same thing on the crew
0: ma so jama e no concerning say it was it's a very unfortunate statement that should come from no less a person than the president. Now said the president has thrown his hands in despair and all catch there say so what he's doing is he's rather igniting the fight. Your president cried there. And do you know one thing? It was developed by somebody. It is said the process in will be the with the process we are how the continuity of that Jumano. So it will still come back to the same problem. Now no more day or more complaining. So what is going to happen is the next attack and target ever called the president. So one will be sometimes some people must reason as leaders. Now can't say you and now can't say we.
1: Let me show some Mandela baby or Debbie and the rebel who papa papa. We mo pray for money. Ghana for ne boy mamu. Ghana for can be. Ghana for seeker. Ghana for time.
0: Mandela.
1: Those are the GBC down south program.
0: Per history crap. I'm just Mandela. Crap. We do be national day. African leaders catch it and they say, "Oh, G independence. G total independent." Man, G independent. And ma nipa odu so no. Authority to do certain to take control over certain key and never be in your country. Mobetu aba mobewine ANC bewine every election be ombeko. But as you say, nipa mu control the energy sector, the waste sector, ni nina fall back to abrofo,
1: including the farms.
0: Their farms, they have the largest farms.
2: It's a pity. Say, I'm from Mwabrofuna, and call my sir. I've been for no adjunning you. Okay, no credit about Cooper or any. I've been for you near Junis with any man.
1: No, yeah, well, but yeah, that's a new news. I say, yes, yeah, one, you're some person who you be
2: because you see,
1: I didn't know.
2: Say, AJ independent, total independent. Massa, why should you sell farm for Chirano? If you are a good no money, I did a good sister. That be very individual. A authority now, there are money panel. When you might deny so dear. But what you care me for a bass is here, so I'm so McClubia. Yamubia and Yabia.
3: Yeah, that's what I catch some young father.
2: And no, a year, Mumin. I'm PPND. And the best idea. Because it's all now our bam. Who takes action is also a claim of myself if you're mini MPP and then a squad. A big young Masamaka, Ama, Waluku, Pabonini, or I didn't know we in him. It's a new developer. I said, my do us of market. And now, on my packet and chain winner. And I'm saying, Busa will be for direction. Timujina Quem and Busa and Bacon say, oh, and person me kwa na me. Hon ma mo se police ni bi enam wan we o tu sa moto na o ma baba ni bi no. No abe cross o for pavement ni so no be simanim. 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Na mo se ah. There's nothing wrong say me jina kwan mo bi sa obi ade. Because if I na meet me jina ncham go ncham no. O mo ton ade o mo pake pake so ho no. Na mo se na o kura police bi no. Sa pavement na o fa so no. Ene sa wan we na o moto ni fa so no. And when the mouth can't say what to me first.
1: go ahead, I'll be
2: here. I'll say,
1: on the motor, the far pavement,
2: on the opposite side, one way, and I was

0: we for payment ne cross be see me many money sir na me say na wo police ni won e ma kwai say otimi yes sir we see so no police ni tino obetimi na me no you can only do this when you are under emergency say na emergency a otimi en fa wo pay nye say what am say uniform no say who told you say uniform about my no pay be okro man you can't do anything so you have to was I mo kotetra brochure na mo ba na mo kekan e onu nim say asem na make no when we say abruche na betuma apply hard here apply it and the otimi enyo bibia but a crow from me fit the chemso and I may ban me here U10 e was subin valley horn say me say ba back to the chemso how man police ni be achi me agina o say hey macho no say adan o say hanum yenye U10 na me oh sir but me driver me use signs me hu sign be here was ebu onu nim say adin ebu ba was macho
1: what
0: I'm saying, abofu no manage system ntra because say different abofu say ma ah na za go for we den committee man ye krapo na ye ni bi etem e gan for ko ye ni bi etem kura no ye ji ye kura ye hunu so 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
2: Mm-hmm. Mm-hmm. What goes into it?
0: Exactly.
3: A problem. Mindset problem.
0: Hey, on Bibia board in Ukruma. Sas, I don't know. I don't know what said this guy said.
3: But Bibia can't. What's up with Jessica?
0: Oh, see.
2: His Excellency, you're kind of myself. And I'm saying, oh, Shane, all the bad in our case as a country, Ghana, before I brought from the free, before I bet G independent, no. Move it much, me one factory which was built by Abrofono. In Ghana,
0: Ghana,
2: one factory,
0: maybe 30.
2: Baba akona mewe.
0: Guinness Ghana Limited.
2: Guinness Ghana Limited.
0: Yeah, maybe Guinness Ghana Limited. Uh-huh. Guinness, you know, it starts from Ireland. I am McGuinness. Guinness family.
2: Guinness. Check Guinness. Omo. Yeah, Ben Omo ba Ghana. Was it
0: shoe factory?
2: Me His Excellency meba Guinness. Eba was it after independence and before independence?
0: Oh, and the minister history, no, but
2: just check it. Check it.
0: Say, before,
2: anyway, I'm just giving it to all of us as an assignment. Check it. So, ocean in terms of factory, now I'm going to extract raw materials, no more than anything.
0: Oh,
2: it's not they were more say, raw materials, gold, manganese. And then when you jump power, modeco, but certain
3: Guinness and 96.
2: Then
3: after independence.
2: Ultra all the major factories are Omobaya after independence. And the life saving, Bia, or money, dear Biano. And so, yes, we are in after independence.
0: After independence, before independence, because the factory be organized, Biano. And then you make a second scene in a for the
2: and there's no two ways about that
0: because yeah,
2: they were not interested in building those near mano. I can be my mind and say, go for a mocha sono or moji raw materials. No, my meanwhile, was I no more enslaved here? No more sad the raw materials here. So they were rather interested in the raw materials than. Putting up something in the country and never benefit
0: it. Wahine, my mama correction kitu abi.
2: Okay.
0: Kuma swati.
2: Meme ti kodiye.
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2: kwa na o kwa da hono the serenity e hono kwa po ye
0: to omo ye ne ma e ma ye no kwa do kase o ma ni bi bia e konto
2: no I'm not saying
0: mebo ye ji ade no
2: specific
0: o ti ye ji ade no
2: ne ma na ye nyai be benefit it is
0: ye ji ade no ye de no ye sai no kwa de na o ti no of course, you see a most done with this year, no, this year, no, this year.
3: A quiet,
0: it's
3: say, I brought funny and runabout. Yes, if you say, Nyasa Chebuni, but you never you run about the free on a year, some. I feel an IBB.
0: I won't say what you mean.
3: Because first, I was an old call, oh, frag,
2: Ghana, and Guana,
3: I guess I don't know. Not to dress, I say, see, I'll call on my. What you change? Kate, I'm about Lancasanga Sanga. Also, honestly, I see, I'll go to see, maybe your name, you know, such. The same to be granted you.
0: I have a
3: job crazy.
0: A room for night enough. So, Joanne, a brofono, will you be my pa? Nay, Timian Twasso. Yea, Ketwasso, and then ya, Keboy. I'm not saying, Sir Brunime dear so, but what I'm trying to say is, South Africa, the dear man in South Africa is South African. And it's Zimbabwe, Munia, you know. A brofuna, who control, not a chiriso, as I
2: was with Zimbabwe. Enya crowd.
0: Oh, ma'am, so ko hararia. Wa wu remu a wu se. Abofo no achichira ge na made no. Oh, that's what I'm trying.
2: Mama tia se.
0: Ba here de ni ye hwa ge ni su yi. 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Unim. O de.
3: Ya fa kwa nka because the topics no kwa because say am open so o si o ye highway ba kwa mai. I mean, our governor, minister, the yeah, council, right. Or here, Accra Kumasi expressway, no one told at Tusu. Any Bakun Sobe, no one told at Tunimu. I don't know what I'm talking about. Yeah, fun count because I follow in the line.
0: May support that idea, especially who said a bayonet dam soja for Susuja
2: for Clearland.
0: And yeah, you know, or Clearland. You know, because coming across a must be a phone and can put this out. Yeah, you bet him off finance without. In the external area,
3: they are not going to pay.
0: When must you force you for any now? But you ask what you mean? I yet within time. Tiabano, on your AB, more majestic, but you summa, AB are foreign contractors, be on for must you for 9 years. They can do it.

0: Now it was decent.
1: Charles, they say
0: innovative. I'm graduating from NSC. I'm nudity. Carnival, I'm be here. O she be there. Ne dana isona o ne biya peti peti o mani. And ebi mo a omo she ntade no. Na obi kwa. Obi kwa na o de nsa ko bo peti. Na o de akọ yire obi no fu mu. No a gym adan a na ka painting na e den album. How dare you? So
1: What are you trying to copy?
0: I think that the Christian Council and Pentecostal Council or more anger no my vent, you know, I think that it is the right thing. There are certain things you can do it up there, but the back yeah country ha. You have to be very cautious because of the training yenya ewaha, and the upbringing idea amaye ewaha. For all you know, because I can't even we, and you have format to say no. And you constitute 80% of carnival. As if a man or woman, they will not display their nude, but they will be part of that carnival, but won't display their nude. Or best share something neat, be a decent. But on display, you know, because of the parents now, or one on the parents, you know, monitor from wherever he or she is.
1: I never panic, although money,
0: the freedom, but your certain boundaries that will not allow them to cross, because whatever bad name they incur in his name, who knows them? If not their father, because of their father, omo nipa omo papa edinu bi eno mudi home faso. The omo papa no will not sit down for you to tarnish the reputation with all act be office oba benya enjoyment either, from which will not benefit him, because for all you know he has business the connections be with certain people who are looking up to someone in the baby business. No baby says say ne ba eninam why say omo kasi ah. Is that how you are? Presidential candidate? And you know, maybe who is that? Some of these things is in order. Simple, you for no bad day. You will be full.
1: Yo! Sit on there, Apollo, there's a movie, Anissa.
2: And then you are Ken. The more kind in Yati. But the truth of the matter is,
1: you're queer.
2: Or can same business here about Obakosi about
1: there was a Kojobisia.
2: Kojobisia.
1: Are you for LGBT for
2: what's it say about Kosi about? Oh no, no, no, pay Kojobisia, but no person where's out?
3: Ni homos.
2: Exactly. What's it? Obi kran komo banta for. But oh no, the trick we say Obana be bura be man body. It's a better manager, but any year be a oba. Come on, Bantafo. That is how I see it. What's a one a Siemens
4: Homona?
2: What's a
4: Jinx? The Jinx.
2: Also, but maybe same correct pronunciation. What's a but to me, not and Bumbaco
4: joint.
1: See, I'm twins.
3: Yes, I'm twins.
1: Another
3: twins are twins that look alike, or we are more.
2: So such a person, you need to take time and treat that person
3: correct it
2: with care, with love. Also, bit my will be na esakwa no Nanu so mo friend say
4: special church.

0: special child.
1: Yeah.
0: Autistic kids.
1: Once I can't handle first and maybe a chairman, I'm so in super. Don't can sign your money, man. But the truth of the matter is, and I can't pay. And what back?
0: And no air scientific. Mammy, chill.
1: Or you know the mammy knew.
0: Me, you are mentioning mammy, my
1: so. Once I need a pen or day, a back, sir, to piano. It yes, sir, or don't. Love be a yes, show master crown. I say you are buying responsibility to take care of that child. What I say? Also, be a buy in the form of a disabled. No? I buy responsibility. Say I come on bashan. New school come. Nadi di oni bi PM. Say I bashan. Bahano ma buy in shemu sangko form. No me say bed ni nato parents no so. Turo bo ma bo se ne bano. No one wa pebi no kuma kora. But what I say? She. Yeah, before no. I never name my community on ma. I say, young value on the machine. Baba for so more that you was animal. Will be anyone more bewa because any ba. Unconquo yes, LGBTQ in his animal. But be an aconaco tomb. Are you going to disown that child? Are you going to kill that child? Won't you meet? Eo ba. Sadina ya in a canoe. Yes, see a treaty no with care. All the machine. I will say, tonight, like I say, you show love towards them. Because we're an independent now.
2: You say, ideally, I didn't say, yeah, some MBT. Maybe I mean, I'm for one of my show, your LGBT now.
1: Yeah.
2: Maybe I'm questioning this one. I know. What we are saying is, fine, destiny, I'm a bisa, piano, whatever they are doing. But don't come and impose sudden information because of Chinchina. That's where we start.
1: But when you say,
2: what you are saying, no, you didn't mess, Sammy, because
1: you're not
2: crazy.
1: That is where we are lacking.
0: Lacking
1: as a in our communication, so we are not communicating very well. You know, you might not look like, oh, my son, money there. I saw some call for the woman we are saying. So the machine. They say it man's anti and it me educate. So I lawyer more yeah. Me to me, who is there one of the useless laws in this world. Why should you say Papa we got this way a gay and as well a lesbian obey jelly no? Now but you obey special cells, I don't be gumana. But have you thought about that? Say obey special cells are yet so what? Now we gay and auction. It's one of the qua bow baku bema back red machine compose. Oh the machine. Now that's somebody memory can come man. Send home going to Zadnam and Kufu Bibi. So people should think. You see, you have to do deep thinking before more anima. Oh the machine. Say Monsign law, Monsign law now will be a near channel no kushim. When you go say.
2: I won't pass it. Like he said, whatever, what's our brother? Take it up, Sebi. Yeah, no, yeah, I didn't pass it, Lucy. Yeah, main culture. And I said, if you have
1: a match, Honor Sipa, but
2: it's not a woman, I'm going to be a baby officer, no bad boy, now we are. So, Conan,
1: I'm going to say, but so special sauce, and I said, oh, your cheek or Baba Kunichima Makunamakusha. And then your chinchina or no Barbada, Beman or Barbada, they are fantastic. Now say, oh, Koche, gay me, Bema, not Nako go to sales, ah, Meman Kwanugu. So and then I said, well, I shall join
0: you.
1: So I'm a jarro.
2: But we want to hear the other can grab it up because that's a part of Buya. Yeah, my mother about me, some changes that you mean. The coffin now, I'm going to be a
3: better. Yeah, quick.
2: I think
3: quick
2: that's the last one.
3: What the AN said, answer not you pay. Unity, because a divided senior.
2: Because I mean, no, I want to say I'm going to say, but we are Ken Nihon, you know, the same.
3: Yes, you see, and I'm a catcher.
2: As somebody patronage,
3: no, and Tessa, the ATN said, now you call elections, we know. We had a stronger candidate, but near a weaker party. Weaker party, they say, not so many divisions. A womb. And to going forward, no. Oh, Sita. Sita, come on, me come myself. Oh, I trust you. And to going forward, no. Senior, the next incoming national chairman, Honorable Buache Jakokain, or say, it drew why. Okay, so what was the point? It drew why. The Ghanaian, no, and him say, I was say ye kain in album and tina ye say pray we ba kwa ebu but to kaboma emu. Baby ye dru ye hu afenin nyina afen all nyina so obi ankamu. 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ko position yen ko position sita. When NDC, when we were losing power, we lost power in 2022. You people lost power in 2026. You see, Muno, my time news, Genesis and Kameko, or can be about junk economy. Junk economy near Treaty Cheska, junk economy near employment, junk economy anti Cocoso. Who dia a boom in what you cocoa, suit me Treaty Cheska, and what dia a Ekam Minister, a candle kind. What is the same next for crown and your force, Munia Juma, a dinner for them. Nandia Menko, Madame Menka Massa, they say, Yakayan in album. Emma ye ko yakoji to me at the free NDC a memo enko yin in some and not in any so ko security intelligence yura Dr. Brian Champon Dano so woko a yed trade near ya Kennedy a compre kwe Japan or your co chair or ho so woko education so awa winim and his excellency beka ye ka education yes. Rollins, I don't find crazy, but the biggest one never in the history of Ghana said, "Yeah, BAT schools are boom dako. Yes, STEM schools. Yeah, introduce you and the SS form create me kwa brochure and then kwa compete me win robotics award ba. And you do chum pencil. And which is heading the education committee now. Engineer, kwa bneje insua nenim DNA engineer. So I a solid. You don't think I make policies as MPP and the policy ba. Can any BA benefit you? I'm 24-hour economy to say. Your flagship program, I 2016, your bar power 2017 September. I say free education. I say free BM, Kobe. I'm mobile 24 hours. You say crowd. I'm see you market, but almost so state. I'm catching say 1-3-3 shift and can people for your mama first shifty. Then come the more employer NDC for me. Numpo mobatches me. No normally anyway. The only here said 9 million. Your cotton coin so I could ya. Your 5 million. Your cotton toilet through said because pay your toll. Your cotton TV 8.5 billion. Minimum say TV ni whom ni who heaven. Ah, omu yin yami ya minimum. Ebe baho. Enti MPP na ya banya ya jine. Me say senka COVID pa tana NDC waha. Busa His Excellency. Kebe Solomon dienbe biyebiyo. Me chia mani ya toni yuko. But in Sri Lanka ni amse radio so ya we. Onse Israel for no.
2: How much about to you?
3: How about today?
2: Straight up Hormuz.
1: Me, intelligence, I want to be the best national chairman. For MPP, if MPP want to win 2028, if they want to come to power 2029, won't to me. Because NDC won't. So you get a national chairman. What did I say? So on your doctor, Bia, and I'm a boy. Or no, if you didn't be an Usu, or the Takashi San, or the boy, you man. So you get here, Baby, NPP, NDC, or more presidential candidate. What did I say? We are taking leading already. I agree. It's in your book, Nkwa. MPP, they should not downplay one to me. if they really, really want. MPP did very good thing to keep Bawumia. And I saw more fan the first time as I keep Bawumia. Do you know why? Because I can't for the DMPP any Musa. Tina come beso come you so I didn't get your party no. Hey, I can't party. But when the Bawumia buy no, it's what Timmy Casas me be. Omojaka, won't you send this Nibia MPP? I can't party. Be Omojaka. Now come your mistake and I must say Bawumia go far. I can't even ever share honor. You guys, oh, say, guys, so I'm going to take the okay. Miss Majaka, it's a new says, I know, Oma Wiki. Oma, I want to miss all the to be nice, I wouldn't want to grow. Oma, you sound a bit of a plebuga. What am I with? And this in MPP about one. And that gentleman, I do. Oh, quiet, gentleman, gentleman, Momucha Faso. Oh, go for Stephen Tim. Stephen Tim, baby, what the Oma composition? Cratch a seminary, cratch a sem, and this year, fuck a seminary face woman. If you want to win power, right? 2016, MPP won 2016 election. Most of the unit came from home to me. Do you know why? Most of my year, some demonstration be the far, the whole Kumasi, the whole Kaiser demonstration. Maybe a PFI swame, maybe a PFI. Omo year side, and the DMPP about power. It won to me. What you gonna say? What you say? So they have to MPP form for book some no. Now, Obi Ako school say say Papa dey no promote you say about say Jacko. We Jacko we betu akon ni say akon ni ko di ko.
0: Calendar according to the controller and accountant general department timer or my sister somebody be to your canini January yet to your car Friday 23rd February to your car Thursday 26 March yet to your car Thursday 26 April last month no yet to your car Monday 27th and May we yet be to your car 26th of May. This is the chart in here. It's a minimum salary in Tiaka. Worker salary Edeka in Tiaka is lying. This is the proof. Into a power, no some funny proof in your day. Emrana in who say, Enuni, na omun Tiaka. Okase, Ebia Coco for no, Mamintia Chiromo. Coco prices at the world market.
1: And I saw net prices will be cut. 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
0: Coco Nieto. Ye tu amoka ye to ye tu amoka e na MPP fo no asa question ko fo bi achi e wo bono e na mo se kokko kra bi fi Cote d'Ivoire e ba na ya chi omo omo pooling agents e ne omo ye fro mo se pooling station 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Now, Oko Cote d'Ivoire, 1,200 per bag. Now, here, there, it's almost, it's a NSS, 2,600, it's a 3,000. Compare that price to Cote d'Ivoire, there, no. And until you make a question, Cote d'Ivoire, Omokrofochi, in the Babie, and Omokrofa Kukua, by 100 sacks, Yachi Omunina, they are standing trial. Yeah, I'm going to go catch up with you. I'm going share this cocoa politics. The Ghanaian is very sophisticated and very intelligent. It is a near my way. Moya, Mate, Tisiano. I see MPP flag bearer, Dr. Mahmoud Amin, assigned new rules to his competitors in their recent race. How effective will this be? Mami Mbisao, the 12 sins of Brian Achampo, no. Echomana. Sa sins, no. A womb. And you know, and I'm catching it. Say Kennedy or Henia Japan. I come pray kwa Japan. So Baba Betna, I just say one injection because we about them. Excuse my language. So any pano any onunu kamu committee on, and you are celebrating him. You are celebrating this committee. Me the only people I'm celebrating in this committee are my brothers that have done this business with this job with Ford for God knows when. Hey, yeah. Hey, yeah, your friend is saying Keskin Owusu any Nanaji because of my brothers. Those are the people I'm celebrating. But aside that, so oh share these people I include or more. Yeah, we have no can 9 cents of it's a 10 or it's a 12 cents of Ibrahim Achampong. Telling us how he mismanaged the agric sector. How Osi squander we fertilize the sika. And yeah, and I can you more MP before I'm okay. Yet, Tiana, wow, Becatcher said, Baumia is the worst vice president of Munya, and he shouldn't be given the chance to lead or mine. Who can mean you can? Our boss FM. Yet, yeah, and I will be catching me, Mobecatcher, Mr. Ken. Unim Nansabia, Yabina Geneso, wow, Nipa Coca. It is our cook as I can, or they can buy, and you expect Ghanaians to celebrate you. What do you take Ghanaians for? How many are moments you serious? Certain the last time before elections, Mekacho said MPP is the least of our worries. I said it here.
2: Is the party then I'm over
0: what we know, and they say the MPP will be in opposition for 12 years. Because of the prudence this government is putting in place the better management of the economy. Many I say security system says who? They printed over 60 billion in 2022 and they call 54% inflation, your friend, hyperinflation. When there is more money in the system, who chest our system? Name to me and meet up with the foreign currency now. You could be a better cost inflation because more money will be chasing fewer dollars and fewer goods. People cannot buy the Omo Peno. Oko Nigeria, 500 cedis of Ghanaian money, a year 5,000 naira. Bobojo. Ne value no e yesa so obi obekacho si in twesika ngum na yemfa nya niema no utwesika no you are not living in an island. Irrespective, although you are a sovereign nation doesn't mean say you are living in an island. Who operating within the corners of the world policies are dey nam unkro for ho mko dija and they will need dollars and your friend is saying importer and a businessman Ben Ababekatcher will say they are buying dollar at a higher rate. $100,000. No, you su Nabotre. No, you
3: tell me. $170,000.
0: No. And no, because I have $170,000. No,
3: talk us. Loving.
0: And tell me, sir, the economy is booming.
2: Okay, yeah, go tell us.
3: Under 1 minute, you see, sit a can, you may be brave. The air can say, Kojom Kore.
0: Ah,
3: Sita, okasa man kasa. You see, kodjom kohe. The ordinary Ghanaian ne su. The ordinary Ghanaian se light boy ye day. MPP amu si anu no manu. Ene ukani anu kwa anye binda. Ome jume gu. I never true say can be. I say, Maham, Alhaji Bawumia is the worst. He can be. I end this if one abusi. Now say what? Oh, dear. Julius Debra, spokesperson naka. Was he saying that Kenyan Kokrasem did the president too? Oh, my dear, nobody who. Oh, I say, any, you obviously be mature. And then Julius, the spokesperson was saying the presidency is not for old men. But I say the presidency is not for old men. I'm pulling it out. And then I'll show you to your camera. I say, oh, my dear, no. Love is see, I bet you were scratching. Yeah, I say, I'm pulling it out for you to see. Your tomb round, not a car. Was your tomb round near Tracy? Who end this? Move a Kenya. Move a Kenya. Love is simply mature now. Our kind. Spokesperson of Julius Zebra was saying,
0: NDC.
3: Spokesperson of the NDC. What the MPP?
0: An embodiment of the NDC.
3: Who is an embodiment of NDC? Besu amu the enkwa baye who crash and yedi. I'm pulling it out gradually. Ebaba, I'm pulling it out. And that's how ko Facebook me page. Now you who you follow ko Facebook the network. I'll show you to that. I'll pull it out. Now me di acho before say beko.
0: What?
3: I'm not lying. What? I'm not misinforming anybody. Then I'm NDC for more kamo. Besu amu the love is baye who crash. I'm pulling it out and I'll show you to you. Mudi akwa de be who crash here there. Good. Ebe who crash. Mu NDC. He has never suspended. It's never true. I've already explained. May I was part of the Ayeko 47 constituencies. Yeah, we are Ashanti region there. And here to know see there is no way say what's up now. One can't just say yeah. It will hold on after nobody is killing themselves. Mu na mu kumu ho. Oh, your network. Mu na mu there. I'm pulling it out gradually, sir. Me like you see come page Facebook won said that ho. And now go. No me okay. For the benefit of say the better NDC, they will not doubt no more. Spokesperson of Julius Debra, the local face you look at now on your computer. Send the better

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1: 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How to get it in Umpo ASM?
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3: as member of parliament ever had. Say health na education so young colour is me a boom year. No job enough. Your future. Yes, you refer to my Efra. Until the health must start healthy. 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And for first year in Kola Airport tertiary institutions, Obunyano, your support to Kola Bia, Obu Gavin Ofa, our Religion, Ola KNUSC, Ola Kofodia Technical University, Bia Okubiano, MP, ever support.
2: Now, I should be joining the mama for new job enough for about 20 years, so in an hour or say AG and I attending King.
4: Ghana water a year limited in penny for the abatu ya watcher said. 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
3: Investigation was done and we realized that main transmission line, which is the one of them, which is the metal one, is 21 inch transmission line, has a lot of leakages, and that is what we visited today. So since March we started the central workshop to fabricate the 25 inch, the 42 inch, for us to replace all the weak points, and that is what you can see that is progresses steadily. It is my hope that when we release the final tranche, and as I did indicate, I have to follow up to make sure the first tranche of money I receive is being utilized as expected, and we are very much convinced. We tried about 3 over to have done illegal connection from August to date. 375.
4: Ura Adam Tawakilu ni samna ode aba nchirimu a ekufa ensuo no no no.
2: Izima eye nananom titi kroba kwa eben agreke no ewo kwada sokropon bedwa ni mum.

I did not know that. I did not know that. I did not know that. I did not know that. I did not know that. I did not know that. I did not know that. I did not know that. I did not know that. I did not know that. I did not know that. I did not know that. I did not know that. I did not know that. I did not know that. I did not know that. I did not know that. I did not know that. I did not know that. I did not know that. I did not know that. I did not know that. I did not know that. I did not know that. I did not know that. I did not know that. I did not know that. I did not know that. I did not know that. I did not know that. I did not know that. I did not know that. I did not know that. I did not know that. I did not know that. I did not know that. I did not know that. I did not know that. I did not know that. I did not know that. I did not know that. I did not know that. I did not know that. I did not know that. I did not know that. I did not know that. I did not know that. I did not know that. I did not know that. I did not know that. I did not know that. I did not know that. I did not know that. I did not know that. I did not know that. I did not know that. I did not know that. I did not know that. I did not know that. I did not know that. I did not know that. I did not know that. I did not know that.

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2: Wo wo company bi ba kosu bia at least omo ba. One abi eso mi ye se eso mi sha na na no. Because when you are in the air, and number one, I'm going to be a share and another one to complement me and your community engagement. This is one in your community engagement. How can you?
1: We are your man for one more at Gambia last and no a year Pristia Hunival important home and our near Breno.
0: Now, Kumasco Pombe Jano, Aqua, Sitna Mamino Castle, where the Nipama Kuma Quincia Quijamon, a war a year a court to set one at the Imura Ego Montenso, or two for an about one more and a man may may so a woman ready through in fever to go Montenso and a task force for no a year and on. Now, Henrietta, a big young customer for Edema Kumasco Pombe Jano, what to judge the same, what don't could PM or Prempe Assembly Hall. Call two, a horn no could do one answer. Omi and Tier near Quarto, a catcher in Pen in CA.
4: They found with a penalty limit of 100, and each penalty limit is 12 cities. So, of the six, five people are able to pay the 100 penalty limit. One person, even is at Accra, has since been able to provide a 100 penalty limit fine. And so, he is supposed to go in for 10 days in prison. It is not advisable to distribute or throw your refuse away indiscriminately. You are supposed to put them in designated points.
0: We eye Henrietta efia kuna du abuaji bi jwan kasama for the Kumasi pon bi dwante ne de utum regwa hwachi yes aye chewa wa som be yesepa
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0: As the damn command and I'm in here by Pebina Daroma, or no about Pachadi Tinabo once, and would do it in another one such as American Kai and Famamo. You call Facebook Silver TV Chan, not a Miami, and I feel Shadrach. One of any idea called Facebook Silver TV GH. Yet a breaking Kai de Fema Kodena, Menana, Uncle Sinkansa, Mene.
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0: 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Mammy Fonto Johnson, who drew a dear chance, national security officer, Mr. Alaji Tamsoba, Madame Unifred, and some and Abusanina, and monitor soon from afar, Madame A. Grace Way Inspector, and one Swami Police Station, and then you show no monitor, Archers and Yansam Kotokra, sounds from about your dear chance, Kotokom, Alaji Coach, and all, who tafo of bebia na 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countries, no. The woman is, sir, Mivancho Ghana, you could be. And until preparation, let us say, Yamia Dominant suggests to Transia, and the latest in update to some Nabe Premo. William Sana by my country on Sopania, Jeffenser Johnson Mario, and he moved to a Real Madrid Ninja now, some near the Penno Penino, says Opanini Castle Obana. Obian to me carry his answer, Madro Fono, and some Nanyanso green light, you know. You better remember now, you didn't come on to be prayed. I might be beyond some at my Kama, and some I Kama. Who drew I answer my country? My country answer, I catch three games, pair, Nansa, 2 minutes, 3 games, Nina, a magic Premier League, you know, a Mansan Jim Nadia, Tensa Champions League, you know, and I answer Timono. Na a Biamson, Timmy Fans, all Nansa, ne? 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You go straight away and go phone cross your buyer. You be room now, ya pens and some of them all. Nah, me about you, ya pens and some of them, you know. James Tobet Johnson, a local singer about me about your court call, and after House of Folk, latest update at the same. You be room hot, nay, I didn't come on, baby. Says, no, Abimus and Crown or Bopa, and Tinkabaya. 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
0: Omobo.
1: 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Massa,
0: Abroso.
1: Sebe kotoko bequa to this level.
0: Level.
1: Massa.
0: Level and ordain.
1: It have
0: been. Where there are
1: many Kuras of Kotoko, GFV Kapua, Oko Africa, and Bukumase.
0: Yeah.
1: Menye biare.
0: It is Kasubeba.
1: Mean Chemas and Malik in free Egypt. No one dreams him about. VIP ned Jamalek Ubuza say, where is Almighty Asante Kotoko?
0: Wow.
1: I'm telling you.
0: I reho pa.
1: Mbosipa katimu ni friends eh?
0: I mediama.
1: Waso de El Ahly Bakrumha. Officials of El Ahly. No musu de asking the same question.
0: Where is Asante Kotoko?
1: Because omu love wene Kotoko. Omu classmate in football. Omu classmate in Asante Kotoko. It is a kobase, woman who got to go see him, woman who has a folk. The Essex was his son. El Halley knew his omokon crass, I don't go bebusso.
0: Ha!
1: Woman who has your hunu cotocodia. Naked a bibi atochama. It got a phone pen in for an tenace, and can you man see any? Timon o'toon for the old.
0: Ha!
1: Timon o'toon for the old. Yet the maw in the awash o'toon for him, yam.
0: Papa is a boy, so no, omon come home or born. Ebi se me contract aso dem yan crown se
1: they yeah. Need to be talking to yes
0: se
1: se kasa chere wo mo
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2: silver sports
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0: baba se ni nyina ko jina bro for izo on said the last time I caught a court has to fuck away. But I saw your attendance. No?
1: Oh, yes, of course.
0: The house, a bit share. No?
1: Aye.
0: Nay, massive.
1: You will call massive in Ukraine. You know, you don't take it each a month for. And now, first, you know, announcement you know, on radio, no, any TV, so no, not a more. Be a greater Accra regional minister, Osamato, take it 250. You would have Zuba, Osamato say, Ashanti regional minister, Osamato say. Kotoko former players we see matose na masa ye di ticket amaokwa eno ano kesika wo ko stadium eno so wo ma
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2: Silver Sports.
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2: Silver Sports.
1: Fashion. 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
0: Wow.
1: Ubi a leader. 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Ye pamana mana kwa. 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
0: Eneko.
1: Me was a bian would develop
0: Adobe
1: the amount supporters be and supporters in Dinachi. It he a cocoa besach in your chromaphia, would in the puff for a crab bar. Ni leader no near Pomono. When you need Dinachi in a war
2: Silver Sports.
1: Tem be pull him down.
2: Silver Sports.
1: Pull him down, Elkoto. Would a crowd a mefan and Iow.
0: Nayam Ponsa,
1: the example. Look at the quiet fast of Pomon and Iow. And my supporters in the bibri, I come say. Supporters ibi bria kuma saye ebi penasem ebi sum penasem nti omo so amu penasem no no omo so omo ni di na chi nti world administration awo so yapam na na amo aba no omo ni onye da koda titem bia be matim no so abre benfo se sahu sa so no mi ni nyanto ko kwa ya se a na kwa ye mu a mfudi e ho na hu na mane
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1: 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When G Timmy Friends, some more frequent or a cork confessor, and your place supported beer, whom we didn't let you go and
0: visit. Uncle Johnny confessor,
1: now some make him one.
0: Oh, more cry. A one
1: cotoco fashion, no function no
2: Silver Sports Silver Sports
1: me my supporters na ti say House of Folk ye nya na say can House of Folk da
0: okay identity
1: ye nya na say Ariza call ni e bo nte num and storm sem no House of Folk no ye nya na say
0: okay
1: has your cost stock exchange ye di ka cost stock exchange in 90 cinema ama ewura kwame na ato ahoy
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0: okay
1: na papa no so say den kanyame uta okodua
0: no yin America to
1: America wa po has papa
0: phobia
1: to gba fede wa
0: never say that
1: papa wa po has wa po has na wonu sheho ayi na wo sisi ji asese wo be the biggest shareholder
0: okay
1: it said na old system si kono and any hobby
0: hobby
1: so won na biggest shareholder and the largest shareholder do no be kano
0: na e final
1: na e final
0: okay
1: do to a chire na toto boba park so opa wo be fa opa wo fa yesu problem no na maka chire wo no
0: House of Folk no
1: team na kudi ba ko fo ho ya won ni sika e maintain it mo no ti kane no say na yesi ye niamo no
0: I said, but as you need any na blame any na kwa kujina various clubs and so. But Mr. Bihu opani afeza kosi nyante chino. Sana tamana no wati ya kunywa sano. Nani yame kuyio?
1: Oh, ena inya bad. Udi se adeti adi se ana nse sanye ba. First pa mekai the year 2000 has the Champions League now. Ebe pin 2005
0: Virgin Cup.
1: Na. 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
0: media
1: and a bia team be mu no bia dua na nom ne beka it team se fast team best of 5 and team tuya ka tuya ni ye
0: okay
1: has it to me for foreign player nebia or gbe a $3,500 and $4,000 as and go to me for foreign player no so gbe a $4,000 and $4,500 other teams na kan o mun to me enti so we gana gana ni ba bobo asante kotoko obo has sika e de man abuso me na se no yonko player akọ Ethiopia haye
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3: silver sports
1: na player no wogi sunsun an
4: okoko
1: the manager no kura man entina o club no money give on permanent like club
4: adie san adie chi nyina so na say any pe kona ni man
1: any pe so kona ni man cause I don't know football there
4: the beat me see
1: Tefra here say mutu e die ya beat me see una mbu penya
4: asama ba
1: o carry ahende it is o pesika so many pesika
4: yeah
1: and ne o might say Tanzania Ghana place home play mu trade
4: ba
1: Ethiopia kwawe we so
4: Ethiopia
1: Ethiopia kwa wiyo so. Ana Ghanian si promo trade. Mota,
4: yeah.
1: Ghana ni player wuko seho. 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Na wade baye haya.
4: Bibribe.
1: Iti sika sami ne diye nya. Ane se so no individual asa. Oma na omo woko toko ni hasa no. Omo atete omo so. Atete omo first division ne. Second division no. Omo ana first omo de bo has. Omo ana omo de bo kotoko no. And they would be born in second division team. Or you're in Crater be a player, be sorry, a pa.
4: In a corner.
1: Or corner, cock or ton, or the dollars. In tea, one or the book or one arsenal, any hobby. You're reigning in anamet.
4: I don't know. There are some more.
1: This is a cotoko jawa. I just want the dear jaw. And so you know you see what for any money. House of focus so. Also, a di jawa, Nancy so.
4: I just want
1: the asso. And so, also, yes, a bear. Why you want him ponos or ye.
4: Tugwe
1: so obenya ni munyam
4: sisi de nkoyi kra
1: sisi de kotoko ni hasi ni de masa enkoyi ba kokra
4: baba na menja se se
1: obuo hasi abo league matches this year ya tena home abo draw edu what you been burning
4: me hu bida team on se ono no oni ahodin ewo ni fie se nke fie de ke fie home sweet home
1: kraman se be kraman oni ahodin ye ne peto so won't you make a call? Be po. No, I shall say, if you know, you're a man, be my wife. And that's a what you feel.

and also Naban and Bruta, and until and then a river be so and so at the border Humberfa, and until I was Spano, and then Santa de Vigo, and a Levanta Bobo Omodi Cheney, some sa rabbit is at San Fiat Fence Alche, and until say PM, and I bounce on Satuna, airboard near Chanty, my friend, some I let go to Madrid, and also 7:30 PM. My main phone to Jazz Saudi Arabia, and operating Comorabre, and some no my friends are Saudi and Arabia. The Chancer and the team of friends are Alcolot, everybody at Alcodot, and on 6:20 and also 4:20 PM, and on Chancer Ebenso, about 6 PM. Oh, no, sir, airboard the gentleman from Semna Hila, and until so much, and now some Kitoka. My country also penny offends a whole hey, it's Susada Martin Abansaro, a penny not conscious and show for the match, you know, and yet the dinner, no match with dear dinner. A drenny bread, dear donor chess, a draw contano, and on sentiment friends, some no nonsa, and some no conco, they may be beyond some hekama, and some said, Dan Donald, said, I want some city. No, I want some, you know, some one demo from her. And you may be called wrong, and some Adamatima, Jeff Friends, oh, Nansa, and also an Aquabian Sano, and some to my friends are here, and maybe be on some hey, come on, so hey, come on. My main friend to Johnson Nana Brontia, Jeff Friends, Cristiano, Ronaldo, Don Santos Averro, El Tampanos, El Rapido, or Panado Mokina, Ovenia Quenya, claim a begun some hey, come on. Reverend some and launch away air, away answer Joe Felix, and so Ovenia Quenya, Kain, among the Johnson some hey, come on, Nico Martinez, a Brontia, Jeff Friends. Ayama, Ayaya, and so I was born to be. I'm not just to my friends, oh, no, some net incredible, and I'm telling you, Shannon, so Ronaldo, and some net in the mountain, and some very edge money come. So my conscience is an honor, so Ronaldo, and in the terminal, and Lucy came so good cry. And some a year and so and abba. Sena will not do a board draw. We are not sure anymore. So will not do any girl and not just a league and one for Craviolita. And until so, tomorrow I will not do fun. And then pay back when I want so bo. And pay up about the amount I am about to Ronaldo. And so, sir, I was so shout out some about draw. And until I promise, can't you also hear table now? I will not say 42.82 points. Sounds right, you know. And so, sir, the attention me, you know, I was 77 points. Never know. I love for. I was starting to march, but I go something up, and until I was sent to channel something quick, and I much my friend some elements, my main friend to Johnson in the main in Comorabre, and some no uncle from Crosso, my main friend to Johnson, he quit my friend some Liverpool, not yet in Comorabre, no Liverpool, so yeah, my main friend some Anna Martin Slotono, and their manager, and some I much my friend some Liverpool, we don't sell Liverpool from Penfoka Townsend near a meeting. Now, almost see I'm found to Johnson, Sabbath. A bushman who cried quite a bit 3 times. The attendant some, among someone who could be now crown or sir, kind at the much my friends are Real Madrid. I want your bonson and now say, oh, about Trump, I want to see I'm from 2 Johnson, Yamina, Tom, Nancy, Ramon, Samamua, and also Namunsika, Juju, Dekova, Brontia, Jeffrey, Sam, Federico, Varvanti, 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Brabba, Dear Dunham, Jessam, and Mirancho, I drew a condano. And tell some hand a quick, and some Nama Grand Offense of Ferdi Vavante, and some Najani Tima, Jeffrey, some Hell Liverpool, and into Leparo, Nancho, some Penifogus, some Din Comoca Cracra, and so some Nan, some Kitoka. Now, I'm also in front of Johnson, and Bitmania Crano, and some so do Tim Offense of Ria Madrida. Says the Madrid Timon, the Jetam, Madrid Timon Tension, and Suopa, and to Namia Domina, some Okona Bokoboko, and to Savi Jabua, and Quabia, some Ben Samakan Crana, Jeffrey, some Ferdi Vavante, Nancho, some. Some number to answer your journey come on, and some now answered. And on like a cramming sign can say, here live on server 90 on 3 from Facebook and then server TV church. We see what our king champ near Barney, a king can come on, and some no son of some near demo. My main friend to Johnson would bring some food from her. We don't swap any offense, Antonio Ariola, or Penny Way Ego, some near Jedipa, or Penny Way and some near Banahomode, and just some near some Kitoka. We don't say so Penny no number system matches on Yanus here. Says I didn't so be so Penny no. And cabal too much is near Yajmano. Mamin from 2 Johnson Army, a catcher's a chance to phone penny for, and some Nemia Prince of Crodom Sansa Lista, a Babon Tins and Yamina Domina Somo, almost a quarter for Fra, and once a way ever transfer and answer in Sweba, and a Smith Sana Sobin Tinson and Eber. Mamin from 2 Johnson Penino, Williams are gains I branch over Pion, only branch in Nebo draw, against Liverpool, on Senate 2-1, and answer 3-2, against my fence of Walsh on Senate 2-0, only Alcin Bia Ebor draw, only to my fence. Neverton or Sheverton 8-1. Only Western United airborne draw. Only Sunderland airborne draw, which is 1-1. Only Brimford airborne 0-0. Only Burnley airborne 0-0. We want to only.

0: Manchester United and some level 2-2. Only answer chance 2-1. Or Shetima person who comes to 2-1. Only Lynch today 2-2. William Sam, maybe about your dear tennis, maybe about some penny major war panel and your Juma Ketokra. A penny good some near Juma Jasan Yan Sam Ketokra. William Sacha Crystal Palace and some years on a 3-0. And into a penny where you have a chance, Jumano, coaches our drafts and set up no more page, Mano. A penny where better chance of a boy. And on some name to me more. And why a crisis I was a Ghana. And if you have seen her, Yamina to my catcher too much is per night a real Pinion Lake, you know. The attend some since the year 2016 and to this time. William said 2016 lost us a team in the Jiso Manaso, 2017 I Chelsea, 2018 Man City, 2019 Man City, 2020, not a Liverpool, 2021 Man City, 22 Man City, 23 Man City, 24 Man City, 2025 Liverpool, 26 I got two matches to go. Now you're real Jumani Kra. So say answer for your favorite somebody to Premier League, you know, and some near someone else. Be on to OG, sir, 2 matches in our canoe. Answer Benjamin and also Montemente. Answer Benja. We do a Jinja for Facebook corner more and some of our TV chairs near King County Camera. And some no show some net amount. I pray on some the latest out runner and some never be opia. Mamma from to Johnson will call me a friend support to God. Now you think all my brothers and Yamia to an smart and qua. And I walk up from near Bonso. Winning since 2013 this time. Since then, the chance of Portugal for a year. You are Philippe, we are best player and some nedipa. 2 and 3 now, Penny Fenster, Louis Mandela Figo. 2 and 4 Figo. Winning so 2005 now, Prince of Prince Ronaldo. Ronaldo, some never did 2 and 2 Ronaldo, 2008 Ronaldo, 2009 Ronaldo, 2010 Twanzo Banza, and some never see the young 2023, 24 Ronaldo, and a Sanji 25, near Cristiano Ronaldo, says Ronaldo, 2017 Fien Aosropa, says and crown of some neba, 2016 and some near your best piano, and your Brent Fensa Bruno Fernandez, and on some near Brentia, your friends are Rafael Leo Consensao, why and as I said, on some near Jenna Fury, and on some near questions are, Yibusakan. If you see now, life on so far, 19 on February, the intense World Cup, where Queen is starting World Cup the year 1920. Winning says it's an all time at 30 tons corridor and some Nanaba. A bunch of friends, some Minister close. Winning said it goes some near 16. A reference of Winna Zaman Dalima and some near 15 goes to Penny Fair Jamula. A 14, a Penny Fair Jack F. Fontaine and some near 13, Yuma, some near 13. A reference as some Arantis than Asmento Pele and some near 12 goes to Brentia. Kilan Mbappe and some near to go to reference some coccyx and some near the attention Levin goes to Penina, Jefferson Yogin Klusman, and Levin goes to run a fence and Galenica, and 10 goes to Penina, Fesa Gabraba Tisuta, and some near 10 goes to Penina, Jefferson Thomas Miller, and 10 goes to Brentia, Jefferson and also Penina Vesa Isabio, and 9 goes Christian Fieri, and 9 goes Vava, and 9 goes Davia, and 9 goes Openia Fesa Paro Rossi, and some 9 goes to Penina, Jefferson Janzino. And some near 9 goes to Roberto Baggio. And some near 9 goes to Penny for the car hands from Renega. And 9 goes to Penny Fensa, the attention Gulemo. And some 8 goes to Benya Oscar, I am Munigres. And some 8 goes to Penny Fensa Nema. 8 goes to Brunson Fensa Ronaldo. And when you answer 8 goes on to some Nanyan Sam Kutakra. And no 8 can come in second, Cecilia. Mamin from to Johnson Mamma Brunsia. Jeffrey Sam Heliportan. And who shall carry about Mount City Bobocono. Winning some Heliportan, all kind of goes. And an assistant in Boma. A China a Premier League matches, you know. The chances is any goals from assist, you know. And some draw 135. So, you know, opening no egusum near Yajumapa. We don't send a goal to 111. And assist, you know, some 24. You know, 131 matches. And a branch and some net mobiles and young some Kitoka. And on like a criminal second, says here. Yogusum near Dinkamo. My country on Facebook, you know. I have TV Chabusia, would watch in Cham, Bansesia, now Yakin Kana Kama, and some no son of some net amount. I buy out chance at the latest, I would run out, and some never be obia. Mammy in front to winning one more time, Sapa Michan, some yelling Sesia, and some chance I would do and some food for my mammy. I'm quite a fence as a long lion, or no air chance to play ya. Na me ba chom e ba ni san san crow you know e be din se nyame an to ma walk up na ba some new America e ba some new Canada e ba some new Mexico na crow we want me say kan en san san oni mi se o predator na se se le mo atan opening fence Carlo Michel Angelo Ancelotti Coletto Calanchelotti e manager de mo my fence Branson Otun so peninum a quenna de dem papa, a raw penin square papa, and San Sanuanum some a bit of the crana. Your friend says about William and some net uncle, and San Sauria Brazan says I've crowy goes all pono, a body more penny of fence on Salontinum, and all day, and also on Bruta, and to come on and San Bono some net uncle on Carpubino, just as I said in the way to Dempa. My main friend to Johnson, what I mean, Sakin says here, and so Johnson Brentia, your friends are Savino, and some Nabacan squad and once it's over Brahma. France Bronzo, and some from Toma Quantum, and Tommy Sankan Cecilia, Mammy from two, one more time, so doing some food from Yababani Rama walk up, Rama Bibian, some that's my camera, and some country John Sadiam and Sankan Cecilia, and some Sassaman, your penny fence of Zabi Alonso, or your former manager, and much offensive by a fellow coach, or your former manager, and some Adamatimuna, Jeffrey San Re Madrid, Mammy from two Johnson, San Over Down, sorry, Nelson, your penny fence, Zabi Alonso, and so a coach much on so a chance to when you betcha, and as one inch, maybe sounds when you betcha, and as one intimate, Timmy Sakin says here, and so chance of chance of phone penny from Nonsort Sansity, and some critical analysis, chance for a critical observation, or what Sansity owns as a super coach by Qua, or better than a chance of film consumer, and your coach Bianca, so coach a friend, some Shabby Alonso Alano, or no better one chance for Bocono, or no better chance of terminal, and some film consumer, Mammy from two Johnson, Timmy Sakin says here, and so chance of penny offense Antonio Rola, and so some coach bomb of my country data, so penny way be about some serious contender, and some Admiral Penia, your friend some here Shabby Alonso, says so penny way on also some Omran and some Renwama, your business is a sense out to managers. Dairy and a chance for bar. Why and a baba one chance at Timono? Why and a baba chance at Timon Sansora Champion? Jimmy Sanses is a wine pa. And a baba chance at Timon Sumner from Quantum. Why and a bezel chance at Timon Chance at Timon Sumner Timapa? Jimmy Sanses is a wine pa. Why and a bar? Now, Jimmy Sansa Penny and Fen Sam Mivanton. I am way and some idea chance of Philippe Louis. And some strong candidate at the Zero. One also some penny for a coincidence of a pa. I might be beyond some net my comer. Mammy from two jungle says, many jazz, so some with your banner. We don't saw Penny Fellows up your lone subnary decline. A reference Antonia Rola, Monaco Silva says, some of us are why. You do some more why Penny of Fedgemano and subnary channels, Facebook, Silva TV, Chatham, and Joff, my grand channel, Pra, now Yankee Kana Kuma, and some low showing some name from our Abraham Sons of the latest, Audrona, and some never Babia. Mammy from two jungle, Udrum, and Yasia. The attendance away, a top, a most valuable football clubs in the world. Real Madrid, Eric Kai, $8.75 billion. Manchester United, $8.60 billion. FC Barcelona, $5.65 billion. Liverpool, number 4, launch of $5.40 billion. Man City, $5.30 billion. Samsung, $5.10 billion. Paris Saint Germain, $4.60 billion. Samsung, Tons number 8, we've got $3.40 billion. Tons number 9. $3.30 billion. Samsung Timmy Fenson Chelsea at Tonson 10. We want to almost on Geno at $3.25 billion. Juve at Tonson 11. We want to Juve Geno and some near $2.15 billion. Borussia Dortmund at Tonson 12. $2.95 billion. Article Tonson number 10. The Tonson $1.70 billion. Says Milan at Tonson 14 to $1.50 billion. Timmy Fenson Los Angeles and so Tonson number 15. Amo Den Aya $1.25 billion. Inter Miami, Tonson 16, $1.20 billion. Tim and friends in Tamilan, Tonson 17, $1.15 billion. Western United, Tonson 18, $1.12 billion. Tim and friends in Newcastle, Tonson 19, $1.10 billion. Samsung, Tim and friends in LA Galaxy, Tonson 20, we want to Amo Den $1 billion. And on the Kakramin second, it says here, Mami from to Johnson in San Diego. Mammy Striker, friend, son, Ali Protalan, Namami Striker, your friend, Sakilan Mbappe, Nefer Hurricane Address Kamo, not yet in Kumaka Kamlo's Quinnison, William Sam Air Dissison, a prince of friends, some Ali Protalan, the matches all about on the attendance, some Air 34, go Johnson at 26 about Chong, a Banasa, Oma Panachim Fansha, Nipana Chamba, Mibanjo 3, and Susan Sumna, a Jom about Chong Premier League, Mamun Fanto Johnson, number Abrantia, Jeffrey Sakilan and Papi, Nitanusum, Nadia Tala, 28 matches, and Gonson at 24, Panaches in Kuwabo, a Makuma Creech, assistant there for Harry Kane, dressing about Chong, the Manchester, a Titan, the Gonson near 33, Sansa Banapanaches out to Sopopa, one about 10, Sansum assistant, and some five, Kakamin San Kennedy, Mamma Penny Fesa Pelcadula, among the manager of Matima Fensa Mount City. Now, Opinion William Saw Penin Fan Wajempa. Mammy Gadiello is going to some new Kamakaka. Mammy Bontia, Jeffrensa, I can't be on Chum, I Anton, or no, a son kind of Matima Fensa, Heta Pelin, the tenant son of Mimacha Bontiano, William sent to my friend some Mount City for, and your Brinson, Chester Quembianson, and some Mutum, and Mutobueno, known to some Santa Bonnie Colon, and my Bianson, hey, come on, some hey, come on, say your son, and your Munkono Mopo. Jamin Saint Kenny says here, and so chance at Tima Fence of Nebania, Mammy of Penny Fence of Vincent Gianni Paul Company, on a Sunania Bripa, Udo Brisha Dotman Soya, don't want from Penny Fence of Nomusonia Pre, Saint Quebians to play on some Nebom Homani Bajapa, Nemo Mans is the Besson Tono Sandy Colon, and Manches a Bernum some young Fenatas and Fenatusa, and to Antonio Colon dia, and Manches and Fenus of Net Member, not the Archivist and Mebanchon on a year no China, Nancy or Bansity or Bano Opa, and Quequo, and Manches. Beyond some net McQuay, and no anchor, Cramerman second is here. Mammy of Penny Fencer Roberto de Zampe, and I'm there manager of Matima Fencer Tottenham. Says Sandy Monson and Quay from Matima Fencer Tottenham. Winning such a total, some biggest problem, and some a few matches. Someone has a fair pet. Tottenham won your panel, so folks, and sir, the attendance at the last time I taught some issue here. Somewhere December 6th, and I thought some everyone came with you. Sometime I brought your friend some of our I have Brennan Johnson. As you go, soon I'll be beyond some here. Come on, my main friend to Johnson Tottenham, only man calling from a Tottenham. And not Tottenham, that's a few for Tima. Your friend Salis United. Now you really came on. Now chance of giving up where 1-1. I do have not Tottenham for company Bitali. Now the intention of Pania, your friend Sir Roberto de Zabia, just so no, I share some and Tottenham and qualification. And yeah, after the game on in Central for. Couldn't come over pray, and since a dear journal, Racha, oh, yeah, taught some funner. I was so bompire pa. We are taught some funner, I was some bompire, and some Edmontina fencer. I taught them, and some so penny fencer, Roberto de Zabi. The name again, Queen, so penny no anchoria, or betting at the boat, now she say. So penny no anchor, the Barcelona Cobam demo, and some dear journal, any papa, dear journal, I do a conta, dear journal, and young piper, dear journal, and young so penny base master plan, and some so penny no plan here. One shall nam taught some little Korean tell some day, and no penny to come over pray. Young 20 feet in the penny no.
1: The first minute until the end of the game, the referee went to me to the, if you go out, yellow card. If you, I think they were not calm today. Maybe they suffered the pressure of yesterday West Ham Arsenal game, the VAR. For sure we suffer the pressure today because the speed of the ball, the order on the pitch. We didn't play with patience, with the ball, frenetic in it.
2: We were rushing.
1: But also the referee was not calm today. I don't know. I can't understand the polemic about the first minute until the end of the game. The referee went to me to the, if you go out, yellow card. If you, I think they were not calm today. Maybe they suffered the pressure of yesterday West Ham Arsenal game, the VAR. For sure we suffer the pressure today because the speed of the ball, the order on the pitch. We didn't play with patience, with the ball, frenetic in it.
2: We were rushing.
1: But also the referee was not calm today. I don't know. I can't understand the polemic about yesterday VAR because was fouled. 200%, not 100%, 200%, if you want to speak about football.
0: Well, I know a plenty of fans, Roberto de Zabir, Antis, Odin Kumaka, and some Nadia Chanson Trumpho. Sadis Kumamo, a plenty of fans, Edin Zenko, the legendary Edin Zenko, and Sansa Penuja, and Ansopa. When I'm so drawn my fans of Bosnia, says the Chanson was so released almost quad, or so Yaba. Says so Pennyway and the leading Bosnia minor, or Domo Ba, I am America, or Domo Ba, Canada, or Domo Ba, Mexico, and maybe beyond some let my come Edin Zenko, no. Opening way, Ujana, so papa, opening way, Bruta, and return that is a corner on Waha. When Mikai, a year somewhere 2000, a year 17, a year 18, or baby, a crowd of bands at 25, or nonsense, a young Sam Kutoka, and it's opening to Neba, amount to turn some high, come on, some high, come on. Mammy, fun to win one more time, so who drinks some food from her? When I'm such a set on some brim, some Neba, Mammy, opening a fence, some high, darling can. Rabab on Tuesday, young fun to just an animal, not answer everybody at Towers Sam United. Now, incident BT webinars are branch of friends of Pablo and so now so WA Munchas, why you didn't a Betty Pompey? So, Oma Goki Panam Nanchebono, among four Aki Kansan, Evangel Sansi and Tensiano, Nemkosa, Refinity BB, and some Edmonton Friends of Western United, or so I do have a crown ranch of some Brontia, Jeffrey and some Air Tordipo, and so also Goki Panisha to why you didn't a Pompey at a Sabbath Sabia Poncha, why you didn't Nanchas of Bazo Goki Panuka Betchebono, or see and found to Johnson, dear Refino and Ansavano. And on some at the attention, the van, so I don't know. And some, do you see a new crown, so I don't know. Do you see a perfect that's on, sir? Nanka, I want some, the attention, or mono, and also one time for us and came over here to Karaka. Now to say a punish on some goki paddy. So do we have a goki per quack or chipper? Untim and Titanus, open your very carnival. Wabba want to say young phone to Johnson decisioner. Said you see and war back can send your foul, now just own pounds and Timon Sam, and some said, do we have an answer as a man city funina? Ever so go to some nature, Nankavian can and care can some for, or no, I dare about Kobet to my catch a gun for, and some money real singer. Said you see and I hand up a some foul, and I'm like a cramming and say, can't say, we don't say what's down from Penny for some money up there. Said, sir, I'm also out of request. A quack quack or tum, I had your chance aboard anymore, and some say, a queer, be about your own go on Shavan or some onion tuna, or much. Report on second session. Mammy, open your fence, I am right. Wabba want to say young friend to just a hair? Oh, no, Wabba, I answer no pain. Now, the old country, we are seeing now, and soon as I want to answer to Moses here. A bit is a Bukayan Saka, a bit is a branch of Fraser Gabra Martinelli, a bit is a David Raya, a bit is some red fence, some near timber, a bit is some a branch of fence, a Berichi Aluchi Eze, a bit is some Mikel Marino, Senyame and Domina Sans, and a two way edgy Premier League, you know. Now, Major Champions are going to come one. Answer two way good Tom to Seno. Won't be yet, Mivanchum, I had the best team in the history of Ansna. And so, Penny Cano, one in the Yakin, and also in the Yakin. So, answer to a good tennis is here. Yamia Domina's answer, and some almost too much as Ancano, Omicoco, and also much Pimian Licano, Edema Ansa Obocono, Nasa almost around Budapest, I have my friends in Romania, not almost such a Piaggi Senna Fina. On Sam Fontu Jansa Ansna, Tim Wilco Tomus is here. A better SM invisible squad, you know, Uno Muyatrain, and I saw no penny a yard train, and I saw only the yard train, and no other penny offensive right, and they call it the joke. Now, we are also sad, you know, or bomb by it. wo bompa ye papa sa de won kana be bompa de won kana be sim na montu jonso ye kama ensum ye kama no e kakram sia to jonso pani e fensa katola wo babon 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some new sugar and some other much fence a man city now also about the stability of a man city chopper to say be beyond some other come and some other my crane fence my gay god to like jim come on and say and a pep and some make a fan crana jeff fence my game home.
3: Can I ask you about Mark Gay as well? You bought him from Crystal Palace a few months ago. What has impressed you most about him, working with him every day?
4: I said 1 week later, centre wave, centre of the same. He's focused in every single detail in the game, his private life, to be a professional. He's an unbelievable sign for this club. So we are really pleased his behaviour, how we accept the bad moments, how we turn around immediately. That defined the big players in the big club, so, and, you know, they're really pleased, so.
3: Can I ask you about Mark Gay as well? You bought him from Crystal Palace a few months ago. What has impressed you most about him, working with him every day?
4: I said 1 week later, centre wave, centre of the same. He's focused in every single detail in the game, his private life, to be a professional, is an unbelievable sign for this club. So we are really pleased his behaviour, how we accept the bad moments, how we turn around immediately. That defined the big players in the big club, so, and, you know, they're really pleased. So we make a, well, so, yeah, I said many times.
0: Right, and we are penny of fans at Cardula and a cowards from Nadia Johnson Trumpho. Mammy Fanto Johnson, we coach my friend some Real Madrid near Dincomotes here, and some Sir Udu Real Madrid. Mammy of penny of fans of Florentino Paris and a daughter Rodriguez, or no, and a club president, Adam Madrid Bobocono. Now, since the Madrid Fonas is an injuries. Eh, how Madrid Bobocono, papa, since the injuries are trying to say, oh, Madrid Bobocono, so ye, and until a penny's one on Yansin Bianca. Yammy and Dominance says in a Susaku cra. Obeko for defenders. Some say the defenders no pra now on say attackers in there. Since no a hung some defo for some say enche crano. Since no so have crown and fence and co pass. If you come eba sounds Andrick Louis Felipe. Even some never have a journey to my friends at Real Madrid. I'm a be on some hey come on. Yebu sounds a Vinicio Junior Kilan and Bampe. Jewel Beddingham, Melan Chanson Troino, and on some trial no. A damn some an outcome from Penance and from two Johnson women tenomo. And it is a ultimate like Jose Marino. Now about so maintaining the three boys, and I be some air come and some air come at Mamma de Bocono, and I'm like a cameraman second is here. Mamma Kudana, Jeffrey Killan, Sam Mbappe, Lotin Kiki Pinjo, Mbappe Pinanzo, and I am Madrid player, Madrid town boy about Colonel. Now, when I'm sending IG, or Yakoto for Mamma is here. I'll see no training today at the 20 Bian Sumanco, and I am Mbappe, and a Diacotum and the IG. Now, I'll see a Nanon and Yansum Kutokra. I'll see the team has a day off today. And I kill any papi who need Jim out to send a dance on all. Kill any papi, and I just will meet me on the phone. So I want Jim, I just send you some kato cra. And I kill any papi, and you don't come back a crown some very strong son. So my main phone to drops, I kill any papi. William, so I come, I jump 3 matches per nay a real season. In papi, so about 3 matches like Kalina. And my new in papi, so I prepare very well. Celebrate, I mean, I don't walk up and I bounce some. Ewa America, Eban Sumo Canada, Eban Sumo Mexico, or Betimin Sumna Bono Bonnie, and Sumna de Mamma Fence of France, but kind some walk up now. Eban Sumna Mibancho, dear Chancellor Rasalia, Yabonum Namiano, and San Ebabo is a room so I'm going to call final. Before Sabaco final, no, they can't call final 2019, and until the attendance are branch and a person in your form, now on some new room comer, and now all your Juman and Sumo Adamo Pania, Jeff Fence of Claudia de Champagne manager, and some Nadamo Fence of France and all, and Women second Cecilia. Some of your penny offensive Florentino Perez. Cecilia sent on the board of directors, no. Ever some of the San Yamamo and some of the fans are Real Madrid. One person was the San Seniority A Runo, and why a captain said almost the San Yamamo, and maybe beyond some of the comments and said he can't count your data. Some penny phone from what you said, some A Runo, Mrs. Sano, a penny offensive Florentino Perez sent from to Jazz, you know, also Mr. Mukina, and Monsai Runo, some Nancy's son, and Montes and to Jonas, some new comer, and some new comer, no, Eka Kremlin second. A branch of France Lewandowski, a bouncer player. Now, I see in front of Johnson said, watch 14 AM League Air titles. Now, so said, I'll send a crepe on Panis here. Then you had your papa. Now, I catch at 51 days, pair. Now, the contract as soon as our bouncer. Now, and you are Opia Bontain, and now, me watch them find Bagobis under the Seno, a general car. Onka be bincham bouncer supporters no and some says it's a ninth in a corner corner anymore. Onka be bincham bouncer supporters and Yamia Tuma. Sesino, Sesino, and Yan Swami, Bansa Air Champions, Eban La Liga Ramon and Azir Kutomo, Spanish Liga Santadano, I have bounced out here. Sesino and Yabia Amo Sanso Betonso, and on some non to Intonso, Mamun Fonto Johnson, Mivanton, Yomubisanana, and also on Tinky, so I don't think so. You want to ask you some, I don't think so. Send your me out to our next season. If you want to ask a car, and from my team of friends, some Hebansa, a do about supporters and Kobusana, some or say, I don't think so. And I'm like a grab branch of Fazal Lewandowski, Robert Bonton, and on a pretty about 2 cents for them. And I'll say, Yan Sankan Nepe, Mamun Fonto Johnson, Mamu Penia, your friends, some London Silly Souza, you don't have friends, some head, Corner Sporting Director, and some Lerma Bonton. Now, my opinion for the penis out the only super agent and some Adam Lewandowski. William said, and your opinion, some no bouncer, Krumho, a mania, Robert Shah, and Deco. Now, I'm not trying to drink a crack crass. I said, a payer, opinion for the Lewandowski. He does say, one by man on Kakraka, and answer a branch and a beco. Yamia, Doma Susan, and answer baby Susan, and so I did Bonon Befa. Sesena Lewandowski, you be so, sir, and the agent, never do bouncer, Krumho. Well, Bob Hanson, a Branton, a Betna, an answer or call, and a report on Mimin Saint Kennedy's here. Mammy opinion fans are via Masalano or Javacinto. I know I am a former player, and some at my Liverpool terminal. I am a former player at my bouncer. Wabba Bontes, I am from to Joseph Hare, Nuclear Coupe. One Wabba Bouncer pain. Now, or Bomb Pires, one day, Hulana Forest, ever Johnny Bouncer terminal, and some, oh, Bob Bouncer. 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come on my main phone to Johnson my country that sounds a flicker and all says in on your rich agreement and all some any contract when you renew and want to send my country and some no some tons of boy money come on and some other bounce Bobo Kono and why I can come in and say can it says here my main phone to when you one more time so permission some may yeah. And so chance who do buy a bubble cone and soya. Mammy a quenna feather came in jar. Now, say, came in jabby beyond some no demucama. William Sandano against a woe so good crack a crown. Nemo Demetrius said beyond some no demucama. And some had more penny no. Yamia, Doma, me about your chance, me about your game against Coron. Obey a Philippo. I may be beyond some hair come on. So I brought a vendor on Goranska. Yes, one of some no on your face said beyond some no come on. And some no demano. And until Demin seconds is here. And so chance Yamia to my game against FC Corono. On some Abbey Villa. For selection, and all, and Kakrabi Minsen can say, yeah, Mammy opinion from the car hands room in Nega. Wababa on Tensa Yam from 2000, Nukra Ebako Pania, your friends, Sahan, Dita Flick on your manager, and some Nerma Bounce of Okanya Janopa, Nanya Jessa Wajila League and Yama Bounce Terminal, and Sansa no Penina Yajuma Paint, no, me about your buy-in. Also, penny way, ooh, penny papa, qua, just an akuma mufita. Way, papa, papa, a penny way. And some at a time, I know, coach, buy, and I'm about chon. BBC we are saying coronavirus ebe we are saying na na opani we na ho fama ene ekwa fa so ebo aba ye tuma na ma ban ya ekwa shwa ti fa Paris Saint Germain final an che so na mo ti amo final na na che se ano dey na also opani we eye no nwa kra sam ogusum ebo dwuma pa de ma ban se tuma ta so no opani no or so penny we put her. Well, come if you're sitting out to some Antonio Coaches, I edge my name of penny offense. Some kinds of flick we put out of our tunnel and until and young ones are on Sir Real Madrid and some now or some Madrid Natchez, Roger Ali Cano and some Nets McCano and Omega Grabbing San Kennedy's here. My main front to Johnson to Pinion Ligunuma says, 154 players are. Yabba Bomudino, the agenda Udo Pimeli Gromaya assists a co-pama this season. A branch of first of Bruno Fernandez, Osakan Edma Manchester United, Narcissum A 19, Ryan Cheki A 11, Urifan Sun A Bovin, and Sunday 10, Sansuelo Protonan, and Sunday 8, Opinia Fella James A Gana, A 7, a branch of further Granit Shaka, A 6, Mosala, A 6, Urifan Jagilish, and Sunday 6, when you reference Leandro Trussard, on Sunday 6, Harry Rosen, A 6, Maturigar, A 6, Abrantia, Jefferson Lucas A Dumni, and Sunday 5, Urifan Kodigapo A 5, Okan Babe Bansa, and some Nabasa, Babe Dra, Branch of Fence, Samako Kiela Munira, and Susanko, Pama, Anton Samanyo, I have four Bansa, Bedra, Leandro 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Nasano Air Three, Mamin Frontu, Josabe Bansa, Kupamasa, Nasa said of Nimuete, and Sura Maku, Pama's assistant, and some Nantima, Mamma Penny Fence, Sajimi Karaga. Or a former player, the matter of some Liverpool, wouldn't such a Mikaga do come over pray, and a for chance of a kuno. Wouldn't such a chance from Liverpool air per manager? Nah, we didn't come over pray. And some other for chance to Timon, you ain't Mikaga.
5: This last week we were talking about the prospect of who could be manager at Chelsea next season, and you completely discounted the possibility of Xabi Alonso being that guy. Mm. It's been reported this evening that Chelsea are exploring a deal with Xabi Alonso to be their next head coach. Mm. What do you make of that?
6: I can understand why they would go for Xabi Alonso. It felt like less than 12 months ago he was the new kid on the block, if you like, in terms of big manager, thinking, you know, could he be the next, so that, you know, that playing career, a little bit like Pep. You know, great playing career, then goes into management, as a great start, doesn't quite work out Madrid, but I think Madrid made a mistake in getting rid of him. And I think it'd be a great coup for Chelsea. I just thought, maybe me kidding myself, obviously I still got good relations with Xabi, but when players like Stevie or Xabi go into management, I almost step back a little bit. I don't want to be the type of guy who's always like asking questions or trying to find out something. But no, I think he would love to manage Liverpool one day. I'm sure he would. But, you know, Chelsea is one of the biggest clubs in European football.
0: Well, I know I can come in say can say my conscience and a big given about so Saudi Arabia. Mummy, a brand to your friend some I'm about your Petrois. Or no, a former player, I demand to my friends all nonsense. Na and then or can't come up a cra ha. Na and also was your personal. Oh, Munyabutre.
7: Yes, salam alaikum. Yala Nasarawi, Green Tanasarawi, Intawash. Everything is here. Against them, it's here. Okay? Yalla, yalla, inshallah, Bukra, we celebrate together. Inshallah, inshallah. God bless us. Yalla, Nasarawi, yalla.
0: Right, and I can crop any some neck, unum some bouncer for any German in you. Bouncer focus from a German is high, but who says you know I'm street in a soul. And Sansa, you know, and so do baby not just a born crab and a real cranizer. Bouncer for a walk away, papa, papa, papa.
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14: I'm not a Roma, I go so.
0: Yeah, but you said no, ba.
14: Ah, well, I understand.
0: Yes, sir. Yes, sir.
14: Body BNC, yes, sir. Yes, sir. Yes, sir. Yes,
0: sir. Yes, sir. Yes, sir.
14: Oza
0: Debbie
14: Cry. Who was our chess of Mkwa?
0: Ah, Mkwa.
14: Madame Tien had a
0: oh, Mkwa.
14: Oza.
0: Aye, sir. 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
14: 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Ase bi ya ma dwe wo.
0: 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Ngofobi na kwa okomo.
14: We are very fine.
0: Omo boli ankasa.
14: Yes.
0: So once about my uncle from.
14: Oh, high street.
0: Juma mo pomo boli obi ya number 1 wa.
14: Oh, okay.
0: Every situation has its own target.
14: Yes.
0: Ku ti anu niura.
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14: Ala dia ne campaign line mo pe.
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14: That it means say wan kasan wa accept say wo na ade no here. opposite way no
15: home for far. You know.
14: It's a eja ikrukrum kakra kra e wiano so de menim e de odi uti ne biem pa
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14: that one side to me akasan say ehun hia pa life mono say we depend obi a unye dependent a ha adwen pa you know at least ko bia kakra obenya odi be twetwa no wabra wo me fre sometimes greetings cry wo fro bia tia no ya no nipa do so wo be sradie
15: on pata
14: I want to know why greetings the crown of Baba here say my Baba is like what we near there be far
15: London I'm not sure London and every
14: SMP te e no ntremu na okay Facebook no a life Sadrak e boy you want to come and you say with me boss see ada onyamba pe e say with me like o like here Mama dena comments as rasi ya horom horom ya 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say I want to say El Hala na and then you're more chilly castle. And you're my match and I have big game on an ASF. Match with resource, a bit PDF free with the Ababiana key. So I'm not sorry, bet you me at your leg in a resource, a bit PDF free, my bano. A commander say about born on 90 minutes in a year. Now Ronaldo didn't decide no, at me up pick 3 points now then, or could you make a trum or more cock. Now, since 2019, time to know what the Taria and nobody are why, and the Taria and I why, or my fight here for it, Ronaldo buy and on that. 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koma no nwie pay your precon store life e wo Facebook

0: they watch the games. She Messi, boy, MLM. You be so sign on your mobile phone. Phone.
1: How the hopeful?
0: Ball no cran and cassa, Utim will say yes. Only impact and will give us idea and stuff when you need, but I want an anno. I'm not against the age in an arcos
1: room.
0: But I've grown up by my is idea, we are on. And now the yam who saw no baby come one. A bit me about make it difference, being here, he be who say the dabba and the day in the bevo, my yako up with you. But what baby paid the dues, I ain't a formula. Yes, Sunny a do pointer. Na samoja ye free mwakoro ibi kasa ya badadie no free buko ye no sa na tie na de de free ko wi ani nua ba ni nua no so e bembe ho ni e jo ozen ta de three na ta se yes
1: yeah.
0: And oba do level bi say na ujina ona so ebo look am odrige for now ebo ewo am si bi adam
1: so betime de na ko na bia be 10 minutes bi ona so experience aba
0: ni abri pe we na ko ntino at that time no ye na form ni ye ta ho de ni akwa ko ye players on betime aggressive am abo na ye ya. What do you mean for the name of
1: experience? Oh.
0: Look at Modric for now. When you need the age, you know, so far. But Obo, it was the
1: experience. Oh,
0: Obo, Obo, Niye, we are only at the Rabio, Jinan, Tintiwa, age, and I am number. I'm not against any age in the course. I am now about active football, ball day in day, week in, week out, a born a performance, no, so far. Yes, or again, but to see any day. And the day, the medium, who is here, try a trust, I'm common cry. As here, are available materials at Obeti Maya, you want to come. Na ma no yo ma timi akonka.
1: Okay.
0: Afei de me di we local players na. 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E na opo mo mo bo ayi. E ma Black Star timi di afkon ni ade na. Local players no e play kiru e wo pa. E na ona yem fe local guys no e no so crack ho bi na Black Stars no abro phone ba. O mo commitment level ni ade ni ana e wo form. 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Ba no kwere kwere boss man. Every be a chum one year secret of a place, house place, no cocoa Black Stars, the name, and you be new.
1: Okay.
0: The time when I not cocoa place, house place, to me call Africa, so call Kahono,
1: no,
0: a cocoa bonny year now, betting me any more, say na. Look at guys, let me grow a mocobo, homeboy, bobo, you know. Now, every league in the standard,
1: okay.
0: Say, Ubuo Ghana Premier League, none a performance, conca, pay a league in the standard. Uroom elsewhere, on any award division, yes, standard, and any on one more division, to which me the Ghana Premier League now to even. England on division 2 standard no was with jay
1: ah
0: it did be over fan so we be body division 2 ha any day but yeah standard no idruo
1: no
0: and ade ba ko no say recently your players now bomb home money wa ya e boji wo mo so no so mutu kwa kwa ya na ikosi say
1: enkoye
0: rodo na na kwa na ma san so aba because your standard na wa ha e wa ha no ade na wo form
1: is a ha no dey
0: e one where be you say e bobi ebu ni say e be you say baby a me kan say yes say Prakunina, when she come from Mazamador is ready. Into what do we know? Stand a work up as some year count. But you say, bit make us all, maybe a inner quota be my and Black Stars and local guys now, meet me be a 2-3 be a count be near. But we'll be in was a see a currently Ghana Premier League anymore. We bet me rooms of Black Stars. Any sport was starting line up.
1: 2006, see a co-work around Shalaya Suboma.
0: Yes, yes,
1: but no room of
0: guys. And I'm a kind of says, so what do you call back? That time standard in your league, you know.
1: No, no,
0: no. Any materials na ewa ha, no more borrow. Any for now difference, it is saying.
1: Move
0: up, it's said you'll be able to do it. Yes, if say a league, you know, standard in your slow players, no, you are doing well. Nipo now make a case, man, so you look at a guy, you know. In the next season, you know, I'm a foreigner.
1: Okay.
0: Oko ko do mrika trom.
1: Ona ekoro.
0: In your league no yakom yakwa akwa esese bi player papa ntrem. 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The local players na there for now no. 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
1: Ma me fam numbers
0: ni diga. 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
0: se see e cry see Black Stars e performance the money born from ni adi no now e ko bana say Black Stars ni say Arab for ni bi bebo e bia Egypt
1: ma me fa me call we me basi see okay hello. Hello.
2: Hello.
1: Yes, sir. Good afternoon. Udin Babia Kasa Free.
2: What's up?
1: Yes, sir.
2: Kosin.
1: Hey, Kose, Kose, Kose, you didn't come
2: on. What's my mistake? I'm the captain of Vamako 12.
1: Captain of Vamako 12. Maverick captain

0: Hello, good afternoon.
1: Afternoon.
0: You got your dinner, baby, I can say free.
1: I am Kazafiri Kuma Francho.
0: Hey, station master, levels.
1: Yeah.
0: Levels man, powers.
2: Yeah, yes, see, yeah, we are. I think say, well, at the right time. You mean your brandy? Yeah, you players. No, then we need. Yeah, you
0: home. Ah, I'm going to be in Falco. You say, who are you, Juana?
2: Ah, yes, I'm a brandy.
0: Okay, Mr. Media, be 8-0.
2: Be your brandy. Be your
0: brandy. Look out, players. Well, friend, you need to be in Falco.
2: Look out, players. No, and then any foreign players. Yeah, we. Aha, now you discuss any your money.
0: Best days, you know.
2: And you may be seeing a coach. You know, where you in Chiam, you know, be.
0: It's a bad
2: day. I mean, you see, you need to call the
0: it's like 3 minutes.
2: You look at a big six, Samira, Urum, Ewo, Rumai Hela, Utie, and you know, Mr. Sabri, Ujoma, a boy, make it by. So, time, no cause, moody troubles on a
0: Obion,
2: chum,
0: Obion.
2: There's more than once. I buy two, you see, a storage boxer. And now PM Ewa Crofrom Swa.
0: Crofrom.
2: Dipsy, I brought sign more.
0: Okay.
2: Honomena Isaac Paint and Hardware.
0: Oi.
2: On the year, Jumara.
0: Oh, Yamishano, Yamishano, pa. Yabba.
2: Guys, na beer ya tomb.
0: Oh, guys,
2: we de mousa.
0: You more mousa.
2: Yes, quality.
0: Won't talk rabbit.
2: Yes, and that form.
0: Won't talk rabbit.
2: Isaac Paint and Hardware.
0: You more munina.
2: You more mokama, come on. Ewa Crofrom, Dipsy, I brought sign or Ewa Chino. When church, your munina, so Montocos no more, you know, money. Enye jumane kama mfama bosma.
0: But I suppose not in kama mnyana quick na yenko. 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Ene dun beda bom, nyamin kana hopa. Na happy birthday and call them a patience at Japan. No patience, eh? Patience and pa patience won't fe papa. We ye can say what nim watchy a home can woman, huh? Bibia dem come on, body no swap fe pa. Na me banchum one can say one down for fences solo. Oh, yeah, Jamal Lawson FM Lawson TV. And I see a fair video service with the pump bam and famano. Osin Yanko Pon and Kaho, on from Fran, Dom and Quantum, and Debbie Adon Sabasum Bianchra, and your birthday, Mibancho, when Ninjipa, and Sansom, and Ewa Wuda. And with the Sana would do better. When you are dinging our patience at Japan, patience, no, patience, Gaipa, patience, oh, Chrome, Tino, patience, oh, Chrome, and Tino, and a patient birthday. And to pay patience and Yanko Pomo and Yin churches and won't do one pa as I offend the obra. Pay agent now so pan or fe papa. But I see. Happy birthday, Enko, dear ma, Blesselina, Opoku, Blesselina. Na Blesselina, Opoku, no, it was Opoku, Jan, now so pa. Opoku, fe pa. And your birthday, Yanko Ponchon from Frat to Monquad, my visitor, sir. Doing your bene Yanko Ponson, Edia Chopa. And it is an old do better. One a yababo friend, some a Blesselina. In a dumbbell album. Happy birthday, Cordiama, a fia flummies, fan mammy. A fia flummies in your birthday. A Yanko Pon Kaun, on from Frat Domon Quantumo. A visa, sir, a fia, do you be any Yanko Pon so dear chopper, and your fia flummies, no, and yen I would that. Yamin canon, papa, na bibianso, and your kama. Happy birthday, Cordiama, a year Fedelis, a can. Na we a UCC student, and a your birthday. Yanko Pon Kaun, we na dio don sabe so bia so enye nyira na we free Godfrey and say we show with a pabam anu ntino ene eye Fedelis Ekan ni bede yes sorry so ama program edu on so aba producer bre ade urevi ama yellow card aha
3: Mabon Shama from Bano, I'm finding some member Mindy. I know. Yanunyum. Mabon Shama from Bano. Say, Omro. Omro, me tell you, Mray. What up, Ghana? This your boy, Stobo. And you're locked down. Let's get it with a Uniba KB. Mabon Shama from Bano, I'm finding some member Mindy. I know. Yanunye do imum, boy. Mabon Shama from Bano. Say, Omro, Omro, me tell you, Mray. What up, Ghana? This your boy, Stobo. And you're locked down. Let's get it with a Uniba KB. Onan.
4: Hey, Ade. Sister, you know, on some money for.
5: Oh, yeah. Sister. Hey, what? You know it.
4: Ah.
5: When you know?
4: When you know?
5: Hey, I have a you.
4: I will not say,
5: Obuase.
4: Me no. girl man can swear to me self with Ghana.
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8: 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What up Ghana? This your boy Stobo, and you locked down. Let's get it with the Unibar KB. Onan,
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10: More hits.

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Media yesu yade e. One door is closed, another is open. 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

0: Yeah, what up? 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
1: Chale, Kanata, Kanata, Kanata. West side. Okay, if we say, I'm going to say, no, no, I never born, never pay, but no, dear. Yatudin Silver Super Drive. 98.3 FM. Epacho Oyewaji. Run about in this one, you butu. Man to man to be precise. Move your chromo bar. On your right side.
2: So I am looking for this.
1: Move your chromo bar. On your left side. On your left side. The sky is our limit. For your information, and then your Tuesday, and then your McCrada. Radimo be a home by 1 to 3 and I'm on see you. Be a pet on a Kumas will be a Radiman in your home. To God be the glory. This is where the story starts. Young to us, when. Now, what is the police in Ibituachi? Detective Chief Inspector Apia Abuakwa Police Station. Ah, why butu butu se buntuku? Ah, why she she she? Na sa Ghana police ifu aduduana anye binum. Aduduana timi kwa robbery. Oh, in fact, police ni we die. Wa good police for any man's power. Wa robo moba money vendors ma kuma kumwa che. Within Kumasi and then. Adumla bro, for us, if you get this letter, try to prepare my back. Detective Chief Inspector. So I am robber within. We're your friend, the insider. Abu police blana so. In fact, police. See, I found police. I was here a proper investigation. Proper investigation. These days, the rate at which a police for. The rate at which of Ghana police, a binum say binum dino, in fact, a very, very, very.

0: Now, when a blonde young colony or police officer be Colomosa was in front of Mr. Hemkrana or your detective chief inspector, and now all boy obi quite do court. Now, would himself police in France with the Omo title and as omo position ye fe ni agro.
1: Give me that the winder.
0: Ti at the court premises no ena. Engage ni friend say eh my lord.
2: Ye bobo. Yes ogun.
0: O friend say eh what is the next case?
2: Ye ko school.
0: Na inspector Henkra abegina anim ho box ni mu. I say I'm the detective.

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Chief Detective Inspector Ayigura. I say on this date of 25th November, this very boy called Kwambuachi intentionally hit a man with a stone panyan. 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Somebody be anu apa na ho. 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It's a fact. 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So what's your radio? 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Yeah, so mama. Period. Me so what's your radio? Now we anya mfaso bi a from anopa kwesi adwumra, me pa cho don't even listen to radio. Masa wa me listen weji. 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Ye kwa club. Ye bobo. Okay, mu amati radio no from anopa. Ebesi anwumre no me ba ba che mu ade mu ntie. Na ye baba aka. Now listen to me. I say no you. I say if you get this letter, try to prepare my back. Vacancy bi abeto ho na we de awofo abatan. Member tan amuti me mu ntie ni ye. School be a pay school manager to manage a school. A training center. And I want to. Omo ye niamma bebre. In fact, ye pe obi an a background no owo marketing background kakra. To manage the school. Both administration and marketing. I'm looking for this sister. Me pa mo cho tie ni ye. We no enye se bi a owo first degree and as a second degree and abi a why your masters the help and no ewo mu aye but your probia the background or what marketing to just manage the school. Okay, how what managing skills kakra, marketing skills kakra, excellent leadership or what communication skills kakra. What sabe adwene ya de manage school na school no so no ya niam abebre at least say we ni kura na wo degree and na wo diploma in education business administration or even marketing kura na you qualify one more home modern kura no minimum of 2 years experience. Yeah, befao. Me pa cho fa number yi sesi a mo a mo tie me se owo ejoso area. Buadi tech. Sa area no sa

0: 0248 Sergeant number the 0244 830 658. 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In the meantime, you know, Muntie Assembly. 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What is the meaning of that? Is it that Obehe no akosre? 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What is the meaning of that? Ye pese ye hunu. So when you be jai, na or continue unblocking or no some block you. But yet, obehwe start, obehwe u DP, or follow or TikTok, or follow Facebook. You know, social media handles ni na follow. Or tag on yama. What is the meaning of it? Bullet. What should be sada? So when you ban a jana, I say what do wadia to wa. You be the first or second, third to come and watch. Wa hu sa line na me kire wo no
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0: sa social media and so be blocking no.
1: Social media.
0: To say TikTok, Facebook, Instagram, you know, like
1: Now we follow me all. And then send you on the pay. Me question the but I don't feel up on media.
0: Sound. And I don't know what is the meaning.
1: Say
0: Obasa over here, dear.
1: I be having business or pass it through. So mean it's a be over here party. It be an new womb. Then it's our womb, dear. Well, when you knew I was a new giant, I'm a social starter, which means you know, I said, or Donald, that's all who be me, yes, yes,
0: I said, you may be uncle, you know, my
1: head, you may just say, give Canada to your friend, and to maybe a bark on. And now I come, maybe an answer, why a bassa and a sereno. So,
0: okay,
1: to me, say no, menu jay, jay, and a breaky up and one or number, tintun time, and come a phone on your head. So, back come a phone, and I
0: say, a better baby, no, here, Banham, why?
1: And I been a buy for fruit beer, but we go here buy another amuada. Eh?
2: Same watch the acrono.
0: Nabio, nasa. I'm not any drama. I'm a buy. I'm cross rack of four.
1: I'm a piano.
0: Ah.
1: I'm quite genuine. Wow. I'm a guy. Is a ubu. Ubu. I'm a man. I'm free. The case should be basic. Must be same. Or the free. Tertiary. A buy. Or quite. Idea free. No. Eh. On what are the plans? In a buy. X. X. I'm a piano. I'm a chia. I'm a chia.
0: Upa. One piano.
1: And Ukraine by force. Okay. 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
0: You become enemies. 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
1: It depends the ebe jina ma break up na ba. 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Kwa e kwemi sha ona ona, me kura me te ke ma ma shele de chew now.
0: Then this and then say we are jealous.
1: Yes, I'm jealous.
0: No, don't have better than a time for you.
1: And now, sir, or don't know what I would do my time. It's a Saturn or Domino. It's your temporal as well.
0: And more times, and what will be jive, what to me come with some kaboom. Who said it was a mistake?
1: And I may try say, and only been the many part of my
0: message now.
1: And you've been a many part of my show starting. So no bad jive. That's the first of all. Utra starter. She's the first person.
0: Or second person, third person.
1: Oh, structure. First to five, under 5 minutes, you know. Any pair before 1 to 5, you know. Can't who be a? Then do a chi. We look if say win ya me. That day na.
0: What about say once we need in a chi? It be a difference in our honor. Or do you say or no? Mistake who? obetimi ni nanya
1: me hu obi amenye gya me ndi naji o ko me nu gya ye gya o
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3: 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ye very very curious enti curiosity na eku patterns ni bi and both a man and money, and be more very, very curious. Curious and says, like, what person who tibia a woman.

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0544 773837 0544 773837. 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Who a prayer request to be, and I was the baby mayor, idea. Over to me, dear. Who know what some car? When I make him be my woo. Who know what top of one? I'm the first one of it. Yanko. Oh, okay.

0: Hello. Hello.
1: Hello.
0: Yes, good evening. What did you say?
1: Hello.
0: Yes, hello. What's up, Mr. Madua? Madua, yo. What's up, Mr.
1: Oh,
0: Mr. Radia, Mr. Radia, Mr. Radia, Mr. Radia, Mr. Radia, Mr. Radia, Mr. Radia, Mr. Radia, Mr. Radia, Mr. Radia, Mr. Radia, Mr. Radia, Mr. Radia, Mr. Radia, Mr. Radia, Mr. Radia, Mr. Radia, Mr. Radia, 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

0: Hello. 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I'm not free.
1: Yo,
0: what's up, Nessay?
1: I'm
0: not going to be mount. I'm not going to be mount. I'm not going to be mount.

0: Hello, hello, hello. What did you say? I'm free.
1: Never from Elizabeth.
0: I'm from you. Jesus Christ. Nyame o ya die yi. 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

0: Pastor Godfrey.
1: Good evening, Pastor. Good evening.
0: Kenya. Kenya, say, Pastor Odino, you say.
1: Pastor, say.
0: Pastor Odino, Odino.
1: Christian, Christian.
0: You're Christian. You, what's something saying?
1: Pastor, I'm
0: Radio. Radio, man. Nyamia, wa yadie, nyamia.

0: Hello, hello. Who did this and I got the free?
1: Hello?
0: Yes, who did this and I got the free? You?
1: Baby, I'm from Porsche. I'm because of Kenya.
0: Kenya, I'm from you. What's something saying?
1: I'm from Porsche. I'm from
0: Jesus. Jesus. Everybody, restore. Everybody, what's something say? Oh, very much. Everybody, something in the music.

0: yes, today is another free you.
1: But I'm sorry, I'm going to pass on about Kumasi.
0: Airport on you, Kumasi. What's something to say?
1: But I'm saying, I'm saying, I'm saying, I'm saying, I'm saying, I'm saying, I'm saying, I'm saying, I'm saying, I'm saying, I'm saying,
0: Oh, Eradin Srawate. Eradin me bumpai de mau

Yeah, yeah, yeah, yeah, yeah, yeah, yeah, yeah, yeah, yeah, yeah, yeah, yeah, yeah, yeah, yeah, yeah, yeah, yeah, yeah, yeah, yeah, yeah, yeah, yeah, yeah, yeah, yeah, yeah, yeah, yeah, yeah, yeah, yeah, yeah, yeah, yeah, yeah, yeah, yeah, yeah, yeah, yeah, yeah, yeah, yeah, yeah, yeah, yeah, yeah, yeah, yeah, yeah, yeah, yeah, yeah, yeah, yeah, yeah, yeah, yeah, yeah, yeah, yeah, yeah, yeah, yeah, yeah, yeah, yeah, yeah, yeah, yeah, yeah, yeah, yeah, yeah, yeah, yeah, yeah, yeah, yeah, yeah, yeah, yeah, yeah, yeah, yeah, yeah, yeah, yeah, yeah, yeah, yeah, y

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I ever see. Now, Sir Christo, the enemy, and the Pastor Samuel Osafie, the Osoria Ebreu, Marathon Worship, Betty Brown, and now me a keyboard, no, so now with the last call, Fred Debbie, they're waiting to me for say what the Radia Mochina, Fred Brown, Tana, Yanu Ninkum. 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
1: In Ghana, we have 10 commitments to concrete action to three key global funds goals. First, in the last year alone, through our innovative flagship Tree for Life Restoration Initiative, we mobilize citizens and residents of Ghana, schools, businesses, and communities, planting over 30 million trees through reforestation, enrichment planting, tree on farms, and assisted natural regeneration. We are not stopping there. On the 2nd of June this year, at the start of the rains and plant planting period, we will commence this year's addition to plant additional 30 million. Tree. Mr. Chairman, we have woven trees into the fabric of our farming system with the Ghana Cocoa Forest Road Plus Program Climate Smart Agroforestry Initiative. We have integrated native tree planting into cocoa landscapes to boost yields, strengthen farmer resilience, while still being able to lock in measurable carbon benefit. Mr. Chairman, in August 2025, Ghana issued its first first flight license, becoming the first in Africa, second only to Indonesia. But that means that every timber product we now ship to Europe carries verified proof of legal and sustainable origin. That is transparency, that is accountability, that is Ghana leading by example. We have also intensified enforcement against illegal loading, and we are diversifying foreign finance with bold creativity. We have aligned every stride the UN strategic plan for forests to integrate, proving that restoration, protection, smart financing can work hand in hand.
0: Obama, opinion attending, can you also share? Yes, I say, Nanfe, or boy, dear Nima, or dear Rivers, I send a moon. When young for Emmanuel Amma Kofibua, or no one is saying, Jim Samra Shabijani, Emma, this year war Elembella, about to one person, so may atoye FM, na young court, your name, our ensemble from way. Yet I saw a Jeremo, our saw for Hodua, Ghana, my Pera, John Dramani, Mahama, Emma, one Eddie Bray. Now, or saw for none of share, you so mona Nanfe, you clear your nephew, I hold was war, eh, yeah, mammy, Emilia Atta, one one is Samra Shabijani, Emma, this year was. About to empress your soul. Now, your mammy, a go pro bomoa, a month for how teach you any affair for ya. One of the premise, oh, you know, now for no, a did you my war in so I would do so. Now, what now pro bona could be a mo a war, ye gee, now a ho, and what they call bo, I'm a one of more. A share said, a premise for no, sir, a bar, one more share, am I ye, and then a tone you nada. What they call bomb, I want to sell or buy you a better pa, some month for be a channel butum nam, in United said. 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
2: 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Sometimes it's a premise never ban or tanker no, it be a and so the boy was a woman. And also, Sabana Sana, Katawa was a war committee in our region, or sign us, yes, the same and buy. And so 1,313,500 liters, so man sign us, you know, my assumes. Not company, not the premise nearby, and not a swatting, or you know, more jib, said you say, I fatter. 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
3: 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even at you tomorrow let's have a boy 200 cities maximum look at us a brosa son and can hear you but if you know also and on the committee do and on the show money on for something and said the same way that you can't you two about the mouth are you a mambo yes you say you it is a whole committee no ma bbn and what trainer ever so many been your face as a man let's say you have one man if I should be money at your bar buying them a client it's a good enough so be back and I thank you
0: Oba ma wei ya mra shebe dwani yo gire ma de hye wo pru in sabato empesio so nyamfo kwakubuom na ye tie ne nkan na ye nto aso enko yanim ewo ensen foforo mu NPP amanyoku no sabre de one more near 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Andre, no much lesser, a womb MPP Amanu Kono, Penina Obuabua, a domano edema woman. 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
0: Facebook.
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0: Sister Abina, me chiao na na wati. Live, me sponsor ba kope Switzerland.
1: Na Jesua.
0: Na Jesua. They were the nam one in the bush and swa ya mame. And ya safuno. Me who be that.
1: But Radin and Ponshra, mamma.
0: Me bring an idea, an idea.
1: A brosso.
0: A duchem.
1: I mean, Shano.
0: And I ready shall.
1: Amen.
0: An abaha.
1: Amen.
0: And I imagine you are. I'm what fearful. Infantine this year.
1: My God.
0: I will yell so much.
1: That's right.
0: I will push you, Radia Juma.
1: Juma, the Munshano.
0: Denisika. You wouldn't input. Oh, yeah.
1: Oh.
0: Sister, I've been out ready shram.
1: I mean, shram.
0: Sir,
1: Papa.
0: To me, Pabrant, ye be our sea, a buyer, Denisika, diache. This annonce one on Sunday, what is cannabis me a kind, Radia
1: Sawati.
0: My number is 0243. 2 2 2 2 2 6 6 6 6 6 6 6 6 6 6 6 6 6 6 6 6 6 6 6 6 6 6 6 6 6 6 6 6 6 6 6 6 6 6 6 6 6 6 6 6 6 6 6 6 6 6 6 6 6 6 6 6 6 6 6 6 6 6 6 6 6 6 6 6 6 6 6 6 6 6 6 6 6 6 6 6 6 6 6 6 6 6 6 6 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Me 5:30 na ma free free.
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0: 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Mebo uradem payama.
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0: Rad it to me, betcho. 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Dear woo penna, wapapa, any ye know. Yes, bet me, I am,
1: Joe, obey your mouth.
0: And to an ammonia, Uncle Poyad, my watchna.
1: Yet, dear, my used
0: to. First Friday of the month, be out here all night,
1: okay.
0: You see, Bussumini moa. If you are there, can be all night.
1: No, she
0: 9 to 4 a.m. And Yagro
1: and Yazi cry.
0: And you so powerful night. And ye. And up on last Sunday be a cosette chat war. And Yasoriano, and the Yasorino, and yet to
1: my
0: pong and numerous 7.
1: That's right.
0: And your prayer conference.
1: That's right.
0: And your teachings. And your prophetic. And your deliverance.
1: My God.
0: Open your breakthrough and testimony. My prayer, my testimony.
1: My prayer, my testimony. No.
0: Many people are called.
1: We want to be so true, be a good name. We see how that be.
0: Etunim. 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
0: Yewe pe miwe a wosuma for metrase. Wo help you? I'm in it. O kasana mitie na mayedi.
1: Amen.
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0: Am die asem na to ho.
1: That's right.
0: Nkom se na to ama. Misira onyangobon ya aduma akina. 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
0: Wouldn't you safu bi a osum wo mu a Faith Apostles Ministry, the wonderful church. Ya wo so ame makro heya.
1: Makro heya wo.
0: So ame makro. Ya ne fit Fidelity Bank and a year direct opposite.
1: That's right.
0: Fidelity Bank and a direct opposite.
1: Yes, I be MTN office.
0: Ah, a Ben South Fidelity Bank ni Ben MTN office.
1: Sir,
0: I work so I'm a macro. We drew on more quano pair. It was a banner boho.
1: Resulting team be the hosa.
0: Honoma, a straw.
1: Come on.
0: Who is a horn number 3? We are on my boys on Concord Ho. A damn hoffe. Concord so sour ho.
1: Telling you.
0: Bones say yes, and Yagro. A banner was so much for Radiado Meteor.
1: Amen.
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0: Last Sunday be a prayer conference, 2 p.m. Right. to 7 p.m. Wednesday be answer ye prayer.
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0: 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6 6 6 6 6 6 6 6 6 6 6 6 6 6 6 6 6 6 6 6 ne team ewo akiri ya na me mpese me boyuru obi time ese nyefe mo 3 minutes pe me number ni
1: 0243
0: 7 2 ni
1: 0243 9 2 2 2 2 2 6 6
0: and me am number 0243 9 9 2 2 2 2 2 2 6 6 0243 9 9 2 2 2 2 2 6 6 6 6 6 6 6 6 6 6 6 6 6 6 6 6 6 6 6 6 6 6 6 6 6 6 6 6 6 6 6 6 6 6 6 6 6 6 6 6 6 6 6 6 6 6 6 6 6 6 6 6 6 6 6 6 6 6 6 6 6 6 6 6 6 6 6 6 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
0: Wow. 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And so Kai Wong. 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
1: And by him faster than my Yawin Yankopa.
0: Amen.
1: The animal yam shrimp free with your puye. And then a toy.
0: Amen.
1: A tiffy.
0: Amen.
1: Any anafo.
0: Amen.
1: Any a chichi menchay.
0: Amen.
1: One hour yet. I could die. No, what yam must na igum. A sort of one or two. A brief seminal. No, a fresh which the man say. Me pese ma okwasa aseso na kwidij mama mie no bi suchirema na pron no aba ono ene ye agya
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1: 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Until I say, human. I said, I'm candidida,
0: amen.
1: And when I'm candidida,
0: amen.
1: And Pedia and candidida,
0: amen.
1: Yura Yanko wants me away. A bribia near two, I did one cave a cassette. At the so be the enemy's a bunch. A two gym. Oh, money and call me. Said the anon tiano, and she a womb. Son of Radiasamitier. When he bebit David, now a son were in a saw. Now it drew baby ma, were in a saw an ankasa, and to quite Israel's sign, went me any moon. David, and again I said Domerimba, Yahweh to me, no dim can him ma is dying now. So I say. Ya boy David in some manner, into obey David if you are saying. David in Rome was say, if papa, na me kasi odi agro, wa 12 from me preko, wa 12 from me imprenu. 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I would rather catch and say, a man in Kai is I. Because one would rather Bassam is there, Dinkunim, Nanso, David Kai is I. Nanyana hope. 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
1: Okay. 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
1: nina.
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1: bit me afraid?
0: 050-450-481-0067-67. I can't see my friend. I'm not a friend.
1: Okay.
0: I'm not a friend. I'm not a friend. I'm not a friend. I'm not a friend.
1: I'm not a friend. Hello.
2: Hello. Yeah,
1: good evening.
0: Good evening.
2: Evening.
0: Yeah, but the father or fine. Me
2: okay. Are you going to
0: say? Ah, wana me wo.
2: Okay. 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
1: Hello. What should I be for you, dear no yama?
0: What's a promise and Phil Hano?
1: Hello?
2: Hello.
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1: Okay. 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
0: 0504810067. 0504810067. Where are dancing? What's all them? Where are dancing? Video, I dance a video. What's all them? Where are dancing? What's all them? You ain't here, dance you. Oh, you're not a big Jessican. Oh, you're not a big Jessican.
4: I was a master, maybe. If you're a pussy, I had you know, so I'm so. I was here, yes, you see, I had 300 million.

0: any crummy. 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The pigeon up went in, I'm afraid of tossing me, you know. And was it, or not what you quit? It was a bed, then when I was with a brassavia. But I'm in card of crummy pension.
1: Also a cassavia. Young fans, I don't say, Yama, David.
0: To buy an amenate, depending on us, Papa Power, near Tia. Tia Tia, one also friends, a massa. My boy, I'm in my fine, I'm so by being a friend of Dollar Man, what's now a chain. I'm a crab, I say, you're quite a Tia Saba. You're quite a number of payments, a massa. You're quite a semi sooner, you pisca be. What's open, say? And I'm so good now, send up in your memory 1 billion. And was a one chain, and now someone in the corner was a court. If you see be an offer, your honor, no offers, and more fine, one took a shia and the discan. Your coy, a shia, no wife. Scan you could put it in bargain. What a shame, sir.
1: Answer a video.
0: Papa,
1: a video, and your audio. A video, David.
0: Because I dear, why didn't you see, you know? I am one of the Debbie. Papa, I'm a man and I'm in Tina, my way, you know, a passa.
1: Hey, ayo! Oyo.
0: Distance na in your 1 billion trend and quite a young woman, young friend of Grand.
1: Yeah, because you should have that. I see what was said. That be for me.
0: Into papa. Mr. Kuta, every boy, made a
1: man. It will be a harsh video, and the puffu. See, so suma quantanio radio.
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1: 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Obama only Jesus in me, a man. Wow, 0504810067. Friend, no bread, Tranian said your day, Baba. 0504810067. And no sound perfume, Franian said your day, Baba. 0504810067. Messi, you want your mama a fresica. Me, my dear, me, women can't tell you, pa. Tell me, pa. You are dear, why you buy your money pass, you can't acquire a man, and do not acquire a me, and why you acquire a me. You are never, you make a carbon. I had dear boar, I had dear mow, and what's on your money tonight, my day? A basso, it's a brand will be so different for 2 times, sir, and young crank different, wouldn't be for Nibesia, so problem be. You don't got a bear money cigar, what's a mom of papa, or ba, or bra. Fanny uncle, the general warden.
2: Hello.
3: Good evening, sir.
2: What you doing?
3: Okay.
2: What you doing for you?
3: I'm here.
2: Okay. I hear this saying. What's here this saying? Man, I find something you fools know. On free do no kaka me mom pay man.
3: Okay.
2: I say find something you fools no free do no kaka no mom pay man. Analo radio no. I say be low no cry. Find something you fools. We born pay when Jesus Christ did mo. I wadeni yangu pon huwa di sayari. E dingi sasna ya sumwa e di sancho neba no. Baby, I want e dingi sasni mo ura demo. And from now we no more. Amen.
1: Say, see,
2: amen.
1: We saw that to your foot. Say, Jesus is no more.
2: Yes, Lord.
1: Now, since you are Jesus Christ, at that so yet to now, we ain't being no. We ain't be mau.
2: Yes, Lord.
1: Say, if we are so, we need to be one in
2: yes, Lord.
1: If we need to be seen, we need to rise as yes,
2: Lord.
1: I want your marriage, Oba. And we will be mad. Amen.
2: Amen.
3: Amen.
1: 0504810007. Friend, you come and enter our country, Deba. We hear deep for. We hear deep for. Now, me, I do Nyame adoma chine besia 0504810067.
2: Hello.
3: Hello.
2: Good evening.
3: Bajo ngwe.
2: Nyame adom. Bajo di foti o.
3: Bajo eneri aboko.
2: Kotata. Bajo betime fi wedi no kakra.
3: Ma yeti amam ndaro.
2: Bajo si subim.
3: Isbi e kontata e di mase ma yeti amam. Ma 90 sa so mu 250.
2: Oh, I didn't contractor. What you didn't contractor?
3: Buildings.
2: I said, I'm contractor.
1: Oh, sit down, Cassan. That's why you're dying.
3: I mean, sit down.
2: Okay. Because I'm so better to be saying, Machina. So better to be saying, I'm not much now.
3: I'm not going to be a person.
1: Why don't you make sure you're better? But if you're not, you're not going to show. You're not going to be
2: one on one.
1: Aha.
3: nampajo nesi kukera
1: swe. Eh, obetu baba nesi kukwada.
2: Nina wo.
1: Why?
3: Kwada roma, mati.
1: Oba fe number we are, why?
3: Pacho mati wada.
2: Ah, okay. Nami nkawo.
1: 0504-810-0067. 0504-810-067. Ya ma dansi die na, abai wano ya uro mani na, ya ma na kwantra unwa, dide ni huu bayi ye fisika. We are friend video, we are your audio.
4: Amen.
5: Amen. Oh, send the same word, Jesus. No problem.
4: But your madam see a video. Eh, my worry is more. My bad, them yard, them, their worry is more. My
5: bad, my bad, Papa Africa, them one. Oh, their worry is more. My
4: bad,
5: my
4: bad, my name is Saba. We are very close. Mm-hmm. Because my problem is by a crown. No, I shame him.
1: You are not one of
4: the baby. I'm a man who Jan said the baby a day, or better or my mommy. Nanami one, or one man, Papa Frem say, Memoran on a miniadi and I'm a buy.
5: A person can a flow.
4: My patron, I of fools. 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
5: Wow, sister,
4: we watch our house. 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
5: from your channel.
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1: 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And 5 minutes be fa ko ba menka se 2 minutes so.
2: Okay.
1: 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I was so who miracle be at
2: instant.
1: I wo ho.
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edie achire yesi afana nyina urban interior tsini crowd from acoustic all the way from USA champion acoustic near you watch on social media handles now say your Instagram, Facebook, Twitter, TikTok, IG, X and I can acoustic boom play in Abenyano. If you want download, come on. You don't want to watch it. Was it why me? Yes, why you? Yeah. I saw Vanity Rotary Sunday.

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3: 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I mean, call USA, where be him now, I mean, for

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the great Reverend Ehomra, Reverend Isaac Osmanfo, Oni, Mami Maryam Ponsan Osmanfo, Omo Enyumine. Hey, Ejumwe. Said the Chemia, Nepal Huntima, or Chronoma French Bible School, Janshi, and your Freddy Abruna Penny Baby Heady, of course. Send your meat to me, no Ejma. The added and a cream was Ajumwe, Hopa, Papa Ninjumwe, like I say, a bishop Ninjum. I say, yes, TRC. Yes, TRC, the end of the show, Homan Yamima. Oh my God, it's a brand new single from Reverend Isaac Osmanfo and Mrs. Maryam Ponsan Osmanfo from Chronoma Franchi Bronco, the Apostles Continuation Church International.

Hallelujah, hallelujah. Praise Reverend Isaac Osma for 2026. Don't throw the abani, yes, it is. It is all home and yamima. You may bush in a macobo. I'm the enchants from Kwame Cynthia Nyaku. Cynthia Nyaku, Madame Cindy. Me a friend, Madame Cynthia, with me a friend, Cynthia Nyaku. Canina Okosco, I'm for senior secondary school. See, oh, yeah, all student of armed forces senior secondary school. As a teacher, and you may have been just from Emma, Madame Cindy, Cynthia Nyako, my acronym, a French of war home. Ah, boy, when I Cindy was this year, just from Quencoma, Cynthia, Cynthia. Let me on shop. Slovenian Tiro to Sunny. Maybe I will be a memoir to Mwakawa.

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Master Eni no champion Master Eni. Oye sprayer papa international sprayer no. 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Aka no so asiye fe yi. Master Eni na ti say. Happy to the old no no say Master Eni champion Master Eni no. That's prayer, Papa. See what I beat if it must end, champion must end. We are worthy in the Lord.

That's my mom. International mom. From year 19 years. All the way from USA. Yes, Nami, what you mean? I am here. Nanya Katia Pebu Namiani. Hey, Jumbo Frocra. Mammy anointing all the way from USA. Man, soon Yami. Yamino, yes, me, yeah. Nanya Katia Pebby. Heaven, no, yet Miakobi.

Nse ohun ye bibian ye koso fa bibian beye bibian beye fa ebebe mu atidi enyame aka fa ho bia ebebe mu mu ebe mu mu kan ko mato ye bibian bebe mu enyame obekasa ma oh my god never again never again ncbie mu atidi yes ye twa mu ncbie mu Let me tell you. I saw what Nintendo treats. Then I appear to be mine here. We hit track from Major Prophet, Senior Most Prophet, Prophet Richard Apiateria. Music produced by King Roro.

0: Yes, you're a team.
1: Zero two four four zero two zero nine four zero. Zero two four four zero two zero nine four zero. Tidy for Nangasano. Before we inquire, Diffua. Are you sure? I am. Oba number we a chapa. Tibrin Munu, you sue. It is a sales or does you sue. Which is said the Bobre Awanyamisumun. You'll be a way as I would be. You'll be a way as I would be. You'll be a way as I would be. You'll be a way as I would be. You'll be a way as I would be. You'll be a way as I would be. You'll be a way as I would be. You'll be a way as I would be. You'll be a way as I would be. You'll be a way as I would be. You'll be a way as I would be. You'll be a way as I would be. You'll be a way as I would be. You'll be a way as I would be. You'll be a way as I would be. You'll be a way as I would be. You'll be a way as I would be. You'll be a way as I would be. You'll be a way as I would be. You'll be a way as I would be. You'll be a way as I would be. You'll be a way as I would be. You'll be a way as I would be. You'll be a way as

Yesu na dum nti yade ye ho. Tete di fo no wa ha. Tete di fo no o ha. Nsumu bo fo no o ha. We need we are software. We used to sign number way for more than 25 years.